0: built. Welfare payments would also be limited to Australian citizens. Scientists have warned the developing El Niño in the Pacific Ocean could be one of the strongest on record, saying it looks likely to become a super El Niño. Chinese President Xi Jinping has hosted Donald Trump at a state banquet in Beijing. The US president acknowledging the two countries' long-standing connections during his address before inviting the Chinese president and his wife to the White House in September. And forget save the dates. Taylor Swift has reportedly been calling her wedding guests personally to let them know the date of the upcoming nuptials. It's understood she's opting for the tactic to keep details of the ceremony under wraps. Nova Sport is next. Nova
1: Sport. A thrilling start to round 8 of the AFL with a close game between Hawthorn and Collingwood ending in a 93-all draw at the G thanks to a goal after the siren from the Hawks' Dylan Moore. Tonight, the Dockers play the Western Bulldogs and Adelaide's up against Port Adelaide. And tennis world number 2, Alexander Zverev, has won his Madrid Open quarterfinal in straight sets. That's the latest on Nova.
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0: 9 o'clock. Good morning. It's Friday. 23 across Adelaide today with a whole heap of rain. 6 to 20 mils potentially hit you in the face. So watch out for that. I tell you what else is going to hit you in the face.
1: What's that?
0: Delta Goodrum in the grand final of Eurovision.
1: Oh.
0: What an absolute queen.
1: 4:30 Sunday morning. Mm. Get up. Get around her.
0: Looking forward to it. And her performance? Let's rehash.
1: My God, if she doesn't win this thing. She was absolutely incredible.

0: bring it home, Delta. Bring it home. Oh, chills.
1: No, I cannot.
0: Is it cold in here?
1: So, well, yeah.
0: Why is all the hair on the back of my neck standing up at about 12 inches tall?
1: Can I just
0: probably should shave it.
1: Paint the picture for you. She's wearing this outfit, this gold outfit, 7,000 Swarovski crystals covering it. Glittering.
0: Yeah.
2: Amazing.
1: Her long blonde locks just flowing and being lifted up on the stage with her piano, levitating like the goddess that she is.
0: She was levitating. I saw her levitating as well. She was just sort of floating. Mm-hmm. And then she floated up into heaven and gave Jesus Christ a high five. And we're like, that makes sense. Unbelievable sense. I saw that.
1: That didn't happen.
0: I saw that.
1: Okay. I mean, she is absolutely incredible. So, and if you're sitting there going, well, hang on, we're not part of Europe. So how on earth can we win Eurovision? Well, technically we can. We came second with Dami Im back in 2016. Guy Sebastian finished fifth in 2015. But I'm just calling. I think she's going to go all the way.
0: She has
1: girl.
0: To. I've said it before. I'll say it again. If she doesn't win after on the back of that performance and her future performance, which is on what, Saturday morning?
1: Yep.
0: Sunday morning, rather.
2: Sunday.
0: Yeah. Yeah, it's rigged.
1: Yeah.
0: It's absolutely rigged. And the contest itself should be shut down if she doesn't win.
1: Okay. I know, that's so true. This is the funny thing about Eurovision, though. Whoever wins, that host country hosts for next year, but Australia can't host.
0: Yeah, that's fine. That's fine.
1: And I did put forward the Golden Grove Recreation Centre, perfectly good place for a dance concert, and Eurovision if they so choose.
0: Yeah.
1: But apparently not.
0: Ah, well, we'll keep scratching away and throwing some ideas out there.
2: So then what happens then is, if we can't get it to the Golden Grove Rec Centre, Australia does therefore get to pick a co-host broadcaster in the Northern Hemisphere. So it's not all bad news.
1: Oh,
2: so
1: right.
2: If we did win it, yes, we can't have it, but we could then pick our favourite European country to host it.
1: Can you just play it again? Just play it again so people at home get a real understanding of how good Delta was this morning.
0: Yep. Ready to go?
1: Go.
0: Just feel free to just really let yourself go.
1: Yep.
0: And you're probably going to start levitating when you hear this.

0: there's a new god in town and it's Delta.
1: It's a long way from the Ponderosa watching her brother play for Centrals to Vienna, isn't it, on the Eurovision stage.
0: It's a stepping stone, wasn't it?
2: Hey, should we do a game where you've got to guess some of the other countries that have played early this morning?
1: Sure.
2: Producer Charlie's cut up three little grabs here for you. Jody, you've got to guess which country.
1: Oh, why does it fall onto me? Why can't he guess as well?
0: Because I can see him right in front of me.
1: Oh, okay.
0: All right, you ready? First one. What country?
1: What it sounds like Gangnam Style.
2: It's not Korean.
0: It's not Korean.
2: It's not in English.
0: Yeah, they didn't get a ticket either.
1: All right, I'm going to say, was that Vienna, the host country?
0: No.
2: It was not. Sorry, that was...
0: It was Denmark.
2: That was Denmark.
0: Next one.
2: The Danes.
0: Okay. Yeah, sure. Here we go.

0: say the UK.
1: That is not the UK. It was Switzerland.
0: What?
1: Last one. This sucks, by the way.
0: Before you guess, it's not Germany.
2: Oh. Ein, zwei, drei, one, two, three in German. Yeah, that's what I thought.
0: But it's not Germany.
2: It's not Germany.
0: It's not Germany.
2: Belgium.
1: The UK.
0: That was the UK.
2: What?
1: And can I politely say, and I mean this with all due respect, all of those performances suck compared to Delta.
2: So true.
1: Okay?
2: So true.
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20: 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Smash at Eagle Hill was quite big delays too. Shepherd's Hill Road near the train overpass delays inbound. Wingfield, debris on the north south motorway for Wingfield interchange and Kent Town to Burst Water Main, Flinders Street near to Kempton Terrace. Sluggish South Road, Edwardstown with the Canberra Doors Road, St Mary's. South Australia, this is huge. 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Right now, 21, heading for 23 in showers. Traffic and weather every 15 minutes with Jody and Hazy. 6 till 10 weekday mornings on Nova 919.
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25: 10:30, pick up the phone, call 132410. I'll get you in the running to win that all expenses paid trip to the UK, the Capital Summertime Ball. And while we wait, my favourite Bieber song at the moment, after he performed it at Coachella, I've just become obsessed with it. Speed Demon, it's on right after Charlie XCX after.

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0: the Eurovision semi-finals and has taken Australia into the grand final. Her performance is incredible. I'm getting goosebumps. I'm so excited for Eurovision. It's happening this weekend. Speaking of Eurovision, want to go to Europe? Capital Summertime Ball in London. What a segue. I'm very proud of that. I'm going to get you in the running after 9 minutes of the 90s, which I'm hitting play on right after this, Adelaide.
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they are down under. They are breathing the same air as us. They are performing in Sydney tomorrow night, then Brisbane, then Melbourne. And I'm interviewing them for the cheap seats. And my inner child is squealing from excitement. You can see that interview, 8:40, Channel 10.

0: from Bebe Rexha. Can you see yourself with your bestie at Wembley Stadium singing and dancing along with Bebe Rexha to this song? Because she's just one fraction of the lineup for Capital Summertime Ball, where we are sending you. Talia, you were the first person through on 13, 24, 10.
1: Really? I was listening and I heard.
0: Fair enough. You gotta try and win this bad boy.
1: Exactly.
0: Margaret, is this your first time getting through?
2: I've never gotten anything in my
0: phone. Oh, Margaret, stop. Okay, well, the hard part's done. Now you just got to register every day on the Nova Player or novafm.com.au and just keep calling me.
2: Oh, my God, I hope it's today. I've never been overseas.
0: Oh, no way. Margaret, this is like a first for you. Never called a radio station, never gone into a draw, never gone overseas.
2: Oh, my God.
0: 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What else is new?
2: 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Probably everything. winning it.
0: Yeah, that's true, actually. That'll be the trifecta.
2: 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I'd probably faint.
0: Fainting doesn't make for good radio. 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
2: No. Thank you so much. Oh, my God, you've made my day.
0: 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But I can confirm Ray is on there. Where is my husband? It is one of my favourites. I'll play it for us now.

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0: on Nova. She's performing at Capital Summertime Ball, where Nova is sending you in London. And on 13, 24, 10, you've been telling me that she's the artist you're most excited to see.
1: Oh, I think Ray would be amazing.
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2: Ray would be awesome.
0: But there's other artists on the lineup.
2: The minute I saw Bebe Rexha, I was like, nah, that's it. That's it.
1: Oh, Bebe Rexha. Yeah, absolutely. Calvin Harris.
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5: 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I'm an oldie.
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0: If you want to get

0: home of Jodie and Hazy. This morning, Hazy was talking about beergasm. It's when you take that first sip of a cold beer at the end of a long week and everything is right in the world. Feeling only lasts for like 1.7 seconds. But Jodie had a suggestion for something that's even better than that.
1: You get home, you unclasp. It's a bra coming off gasm.
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0: Nips and nipping. Jodie and Hazy are back on Monday morning with Gone in 50 Seconds. You'll be winning $2,000. 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
16: Adelaide traffic.
17: Nova 919.
16: Heavy traffic going through Templars Horrocks Highway. Very busy northbound between Shanahan Road and Templars Road. Lots of traffic going through Seaton as well. Tapleys Hill Road is getting flogged southbound just before Trimmer Parade. Gorge Road in Athelstan struggling. It's very busy eastbound from Cools Road into the park. The burst water main in Kent Town is being fixed on Flinders Road near Kettleville Terrace. Speeds are down to 43 there. Roadworks in West Beach. Tapleys Hill Road near Burbage Road. Outbound traffic is at 40. 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Aldi, good different. Rain expected today, headed for a top of 23. Right now it's 21 degrees on Adelaide's Nova 919.
17: Across Adelaide, this is Mel Trasino.
18: Strap in the next half hour. I'm getting you in the running for Capital Summertime Ball in London. I've got 9 minutes of the noughties to play us, but first, it is an Aussie DJ, Josh Fawaz, who's remixed.

0: her Netflix doco drops. I'm so excited. You're on Nova, the home of Capital's summertime ball. Nikki's called 13, 24, 10 in the car. Where are you headed?
1: Just driving into the city for some lunch. We've got the day off, so spending some time with my niece.
0: Oh, I love that. Have the best time. I will let you know that you've called at the wrong time for Capital Summertime Ball in the UK.
1: So when should we be trying to call back?
0: 11:28.
1: Your voice then.
0: But how about in the meantime, I hook you guys up with $100 to spend at Acai Bros.
1: Oh, wow. You're amazing. 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
1: Thanks so much. You're the best.
0: See, that's why you should always keep it on Nova.
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3: Let's get the party started. 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That's when I knew that your heart was scarring. Friends to lovers need a part to star in. 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

Adelaide's Nova 919. It's the home of Jodie and Hazy and Capital's Summertime Ball in the UK. 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If you want to go, 13, 24, 10. I'll get you in the running to win. 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
1: Bring Your Love from Madonna and Sabrina Carpenter. And it has been confirmed today that Madonna, along with BTS and Shakira, are going to be headlining the World Cup final, the FIFA World Cup final, June 12. I'm so excited. Summertime
2: Ball! Capital Summertime Ball, live in London.
1: All right, let's get you in the running for this because it's massive. Flights, accommodation, spending money. The lineup includes Take That, BB Rexha, Calvin Harris, Fatboy Slim, Ray. Who have I got on 13, 24, 10?
3: Oh, Tamara.
1: Hi, Tamara. Oh, you were surprised.
3: I was, very.
1: Surprised I answered.
3: Yeah. Yep.
1: Now even more surprised that I've got you in the running.
3: Yeah, that's awesome. Thank you.
1: Vicky, do you want in as well?
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1: Hello, Nikki.
5: Hi. Have I got in the draw?
1: Oh, yeah. Did we talk before when I gave you $100 to spend at Acai Bros?
5: Yes.
1: Yeah, you're in.
5: Oh, yay. So excited. This is amazing. So I'm in the draw and I guess I'll wait to see you ring me to tell me I've won.
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Shape of a Woman. Lady Gaga, fresh hit on Nova 919, the home of Jody and Hazy. They had a really great chat this week with the former bodyguard and mate to Michael Jackson. If you missed that chat, catch up. The interview is on their podcast on the Nova Player. And when they're back on Monday, you could be winning $2,000 in Gone in 50 Seconds. You've got to register first. So jump onto the Nova Player, register there. And on Monday, they're also announcing their five finalists for Adelaide's Most Awesome Coffee. Jump on the socials and vote across the weekend to nominate your favourite cafes. 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
20: With your midday headlines, good afternoon, Ash Gardner with you. Five Australians and one New Zealand national will touch down in Perth in a matter of hours after being caught up in a hantavirus scare. They were on board a cruise ship at the centre of the deadly outbreak. They'll then be transferred to a quarantine facility where they'll spend the next 3 weeks. The Prime Minister has hit back at the opposition's budget reply, saying it's focused on fighting One Nation. $22 billion in tax cuts, the centrepiece policy. The opposition also announcing plans to cap the migration intake in line with new homes being built. Welfare payments would also be limited to Australian citizens. It's the end of an era for Sam Kerr, announcing she's leaving Chelsea after 6 years. Her last game will be against Manchester United on Saturday afternoon local time. The Matildas captain shared the news with the side's fans in a message on social media.
21: I definitely don't want this to be a sad conversation. I want it to be not a celebration, but remember all the good times we've had together.
20: Delta Goodrum has secured her spot in the Eurovision Grand Final. She wowed crowds with her performance of Eclipse in the semi. She'll take to the stage in the Grand Final on Saturday. And FIFA has announced a star-studded lineup for the World Cup final halftime show. Madonna, Shakira and BTS will co-headline the event. It'll be the first time the World Cup final has featured a halftime show. Updating sport, Aussie golfer Minwoo Lee has had his best ever start to a major during the first round of the PGA Championship in Pennsylvania. He managed to hit 5 birdies in a start, leaving him 3 under for 67. As the hunt for a new Blues coach gets underway, interim coach Josh Fraser has declared himself out of the running to become Michael. Madonna, Shakira and BTS will co-headline the event. It'll be the first time the World Cup final has featured a halftime show. Updating sport, Aussie golfer Minwoo Lee has had his best ever start to a major during the first round of the PGA Championship.

0: Wood before Gold Coast faces Port Adelaide in Darwin. Magic round action kicks off tonight with the Sharks up against the Bulldogs and the Rabbitohs take on the Dolphins. Last night, the Blues clinched the Women's State of Origin series, taking down the Maroons 14-10 in Game 2. And you're up to date on Nova.
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0: 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I'm going to play his song, and that is when you're going to call 13 24 10 to get your name in the running.
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Fatboy Slim is on the lineup for Capital Summertime Ball in the UK, where Nova is sending you flights, accommodation, spending money, you and your bestie. It's not just Fatboy Slim, it's Bebe Rexha, Jason Derulo, Calvin Harris, Ray, Niall Horan, Lola Young. 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
1: I want to be in the draw for the summertime ball.
0: Oh, my friend, when you ask so politely, who am I to say no?
2: Capital Summertime Ball, live in London.
0: Beck, it's your second time in the running for this.
3: Yeah, it's two times. Hopefully two times lucky, right?
0: Yeah, or more. Keep trying. Be greedy.
3: No problem.
0: Debbie, you want an entry?
4: Yes, please. Thanks for answering.
0: Oh, you're so welcome. Who's going to come with you if you win?
4: Or there'll be fights amongst the girlfriends.
0: Let them.
4: Let them.
0: Let them fight. Let them fight for your love, Debbie.
4: See whoever's nicest to me.
0: Absolutely. We will accept bribes.
4: We will.
0: And who else do I have?
5: Oh, my God. Rosemary Nori. Hello, Mel.
0: Hello. Let's get you in the running, Rosemary.
5: Well, can I just have the tickets, please?
0: Oh, you just want them. You don't even want to go in the running.
5: I want to just go straight to England, please. Thank you.
0: I'd love to, but I... Legally.
5: I know. Oh, I appreciate it anyway. Thank you.
0: That's okay. Is someone with you?
5: Yeah, my friend Julie, who's been trying to reach you as well. Can she just join as well?
0: Absolutely. That I can do for you.
5: Yeah. Thank you, Mel.
0: You're welcome. Hey, don't forget, all weekend long, we're making it so easy for you to register. Just jump onto that Nova player or novafm.com.au. Let's go!
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0: You're on Nova. I've heard rumours that this guy, Joe, a.k.a. Joe Curie from Stranger Things, is dating Sabrina Carpenter. Just rumours, but I will get to the bottom of this and let you know. I'm so excited. It is Mel Tresina. I'm out of here. The Joel Creasy Show is next, and he's catching up with one of the funniest comedians, Ursula Carlson. She joins him next. Bye.
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20: 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In Kentown, crews continuing works on a burst water main on Flinders Street near Decatterville Terrace. Take care driving past. South Road especially heavy northbound from Sir Donald Bradman Drive to Ashwin Parade. There's works to watch out for in West Beach on Tapleys Hill Road, outbound near Burbridge Road. Speed back to 40 past that. And works in Paraka, main North Road, citybound near Montague Road. 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Rain today, 23 the top. Right now it's 18 degrees on Adelaide's Nova 919.
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0: Yes, team, we made it. Hello, Friday, and welcome to the Joel Creasy Show for your lunch hour, thanks to Cash Converters. Today, I have another Big Friday guest joining the show, and what better way to ease you into the weekend than with a laugh with the one and only Ursula Carlson, who I've been lucky to know for many years. But first up, Joel takes control of our very first tune. They trust me once a week. So let's round out our Eurovision week with none other than Delta Goodrum, who is into the grand final. Here's Eclipse. 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Put your mints

0: It's Friday. It's the Joel Creasy Show on Nova. It's lunchtime, and what a great way to get you through lunchtime. Ursula Carlson is here. Welcome to the show, Urs.
1: Can I just ask you, one raging homosexual to another?
0: Yes, just
1: when you're going to do an interview or when you're talking to another homosexual, don't you go, thank God it's a gay?
0: Right, and a gay comic as well. I'm like, oh, this is just divine.
1: This is all right. We're going to be just fine. That's how I always think.
0: Yeah, like, exactly. Exactly. You're the sort of person.
1: Nothing against straight people, but they're boring.
0: They're so cute.
1: And I'm an ally.
0: I love your tip. Can you give everyone your gaffer tape tip? And like, I think it's brilliant.
1: Oh, when I travel?
0: Yeah.
1: Oh, yeah. I take gaffer tape with me. Also, never in your hand luggage because I've already lost it in DVD once. So when you travel, always take a roll of gaffer tape. The curtains aren't closing properly, gaffer tape. I put beads together with gaffer tape.
0: What?
1: Like, yeah. Or, you know, if you're like, there's a draft coming, like, especially when I was in quarantine, some of the hotels, you can't believe how drafty it is. When you're just overnight in somewhere, you don't really notice. But when you're there for 2 weeks, it's like weird draft, gaffer tape. Everything's got gaffer tape on it.
0: It really is a smart tip. And I always forget. You'll be shocked to hear I don't have gaffer tape on me except to wear as a bangle at times. Yeah. And we need to talk about your tour and your sketch show, which is so funny. But you mentioned quarantine, and I always remember that horrendous time for you where you had to host the Masked Singer Grand Final from quarantine.
1: Yes. Oh, my God. I'm hosting, but so now I'm wearing the sequin top, the earrings, everything at the top. But at the bottom, I'm in my pajama pants and UGG boots because it starts at like midnight New Zealand time.
0: Oh, of course.
1: And then 2 o'clock as we're yelling, take it off, take it off. Now I've got the headphones. You just hear on the door. I open the door. Here's the military is at the door. Who's in there with you? No one. They go, the other people can hear you yelling. I'm like, listen, there's no stripper in here. You can see I'm doing work. So I had to show them, and I had to put the beds on their sides and make a little green screen space.
0: Oh, my God.
1: It was crazy. Listen, I'm telling you, if it wasn't a lesbian, because I had to set that whole room up. I got my assistant to drive my green screen, my ring lights, my laptop, everything to the hotel and drop it off. And then they cleaned it for COVID stuff and put it in the room. Then I went in and with my gaffer tape and my Swiss Army knife, I assembled that whole room, put the bed on its side. I dismantled the coffee table so I could just have it in slacks. It was crazy.
0: And now you've got Ursula as well, very creative title. It's so funny, your sketch series. You got Julia Morris in there, Our Mutual Love, Nazeem, Chris Parker, so many funny, funny people. And Anastasia from I'm Out of Love.
1: And you know, I met her on The Masked Singer, and she won that year that I was nearly arrested or tased by the military. And the producers would say to me, listen, one of the acts really have a connection with you, really likes you. And she would send me stuff to my dressing room, but I honestly had no idea who it was.
0: Yeah.
1: Yeah. And then afterwards I found out that she's a fan, you know, she'd been following me. And I'm like, okay. And then we just stayed in touch. Oh, no, it wasn't the year of the quarantine. It was the year before. Uh-huh. The first when I just replaced Lindsay. And
0: yeah, Lindsay Lohan's natural replacement, by the way.
1: Natural, yeah. Of course. Can we just spare a thought for the poor wardrobe department who's still in? Because they'd already set aside all this clothing for Lindsay Lohan, and then I rock up. Hey, girl! I could see the tears in their eyes every day. They're like, I cannot believe they had to go to fishing camping outdoors to dress.
0: All right, stay with me, Ursula. I love chatting to you. This is a treat. It's the Joel Creasy Show on Nova.

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1: I love the title of your show as well, Fatty on a Yacht, because and you're like one of the highest selling comics in the world. And I distinctly remember seeing you at the Forum Theatre, but it wasn't in the theatre part. You were playing that the small, I think it was the smallest room at the festival, fit 20
2: seats.
1: It's
2: the lift now, the 20 seater, yeah. It's the lift in the forum.
1: Oh,
2: it's the lift, yeah.
1: Yeah. And now, I feel so weird asking you this because we're such good mates and fellow comics, so we don't normally talk like this. We normally like to talk about the bad stuff. But when was the pinch me moment?
2: You know, it's really weird because even when I was playing Swiss Club, you know, this is so big and it's like 180-seater, I think. But then
1: that's a great
2: I did my extra show at the Forum, the 500-seater that year, and I was like, this is crazy. And then my last show for the year was at the steps of the Opera House.
1: I mean, so that's epic.
2: Outside, 5,000 people. I'm standing on the stage. The sun is going down over the Harbour Bridge. And I'm like, you know, I don't care who you are, where you grow up, your, you know, level of wealth. Mm. When I was growing up, I knew of the Sydney Harbour Bridge. I knew of the Opera House.
1: Of course.
2: And if you had told little closeted me at 10, you're going to be performing at the, you know, the Opera House. And you know what? The pinch me scenario was it started pissing with rain. Like it was absolutely torrential, right?
1: Yeah, oh, God, yeah, of course.
2: And I'm like, I can see everything getting wet. I'm going to get electrocuted here. I look at the audience, I'm stoked, right? But they stayed.
1: But they stayed.
2: And I think that was a pinch me. I'm like, I don't think I like anyone enough. Maybe Dolly Parton. To stay in the rain. As soon as that third drop of rain hits this head, I'm like, I'm going home. Bye.
1: You'll know the feeling. Stand-up comedy to our friends isn't very rock and roll. I'm like, no one cares. Jack, my fiancé, is obsessed with you, your pseudo-son. I remember going to one of our rap parties at the comedy festival and you were sitting next to Danny Minogue and I think people are just throwing their coats on her because she's so tiny, she disappears. And
2: I thought she was one of my skin tags.
1: And you've adopted, so you're technically my mother-in-law because you've adopted my fiancé Jack as your son.
2: Yeah, that's right. Because he's South African born, lived in New Zealand, moved to Australia. So I just haven't moved to Australia because there's too much going on there. And also, quite frankly, it gets too hot in summer. And as a youth, that's not a good place. I don't know how fat people live there. I think once you get, if your BMI increases over a certain percentage, the doctor just gives you a ticket to New Zealand and goes, see you, mate. Welcome back to live in Australia.
1: Off to the South Island with you.
2: That's right.
1: As the head lesbian, how many pockets should a cargo pant have?
2: Okay, so you need the standard ones on the side.
1: Yep.
2: And then two in the front and the two in the back. And then if you're old school, the little money pocket, which is really good if you just want to pop your Swiss Army knife in there. Or, I've actually upgraded. I say Swiss Army knife because that's what the others know. But I'm a Gerber girl, you know, but I won't bore you with the details. I know you won't understand it. So, yeah, you need seven.
1: Seven. Okay, I'm writing that down. The official total is seven, the amount. Stick around, Urge. 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

0: Friday lunchtime. I can smell the weekend here on the Joel Creasy Show. And I'm hanging out with my mate, Ursula Carlson.
1: I'm fatty on a yacht. I've heard you describe the title of it before, and it's so funny because you ended up on some, like, fancy luxury yacht.
2: Listen, it's a super yacht. Like, there's
1: super yacht.
2: There's hot tub, jet skis. It was flash, right? But to be fair, I got the brief from a straight friend, and straight ladies, the same as with cars, they don't know cars. They go, it's a red one. And they don't know boat. They don't know the difference between a boat and a yacht, and it's like, it just, and a ship, it just does my head in. So she said to me, she's seeing this new guy who I hadn't met yet. She's seeing this new guy, and we're going on his dad's boat. So in my head,
1: you're
2: I'm going on this guy's dad's tinny. Yeah, we're just going fishing. And so, you know, I'm a born again lesbian. I know how to act in these situations. I had my fishing gear, I had everything. And then I get there and everyone else started arriving, and my first thought is, how many people are coming on this tinny and we're gonna sink it? Why are they dressed like they're going to the Melbourne Cup? Like, there was a woman with a fascinator in her hair. I'm like, fine. And then, yeah, my friend was also dressed up, and I'd never seen her dressed up like that. And then it wasn't a tinny at all. It was a super yacht. Oh. With staff. Like, there was actual crew, like you would see on Below Deck.
1: Oh, she.
2: Yeah, yeah. And so the captain and I could tell, he was like, how am I going to get rid of her? and I'm like, bitch, I ain't moving. I've never been on a super yacht, and I'm not about to miss this opportunity. Yeah. I'm coming. And so he tried everything to get me to not go on the yacht, but I was going to go.
1: You were the barnacle on the side of that yacht.
2: Yeah.
1: You look hot as a captain in your poster too, by the way. It really does it for me.
2: Does it?
1: Yeah.
2: My cowboy hat. I mean, you can tell a lesbian style that. I have my cowboy hat on, no shoes. This is how I don't understand OnlyFans. I even say in the show, I'm like, you know, I can't have an OnlyFans and go, what am I going to sell my feet pictures? I have my feet out on my poster out at the Palais.
1: Yeah.
2: In this massive size, I don't even know, A0.
1: I mean, that's such enormous. A huge theatre. Yeah.
2: Two times we had to replace the poster because people kept stealing the feet.
0: Are you serious?
2: When I say people, we both know it's men.
1: Ursula on ABC iView is amazing. You can stream every episode. You're hitting Adelaide, Brisbane, Toowoomba, Newcastle, Sydney, Canberra, Perth. These are huge stadiums. LiveNation.com.au. You and I have very similar comedy ethics as well. We've spoken about it many times in that when you come to one of our shows, we are aware that you paid for a ticket, you paid for parking, you've maybe paid for dinner. We are going to do the work and going to make you laugh. And that's what I've always appreciated about you.
2: Yeah, and it's a comedy.
1: Yeah, it's the clue's in the title, right?
2: Yeah, you're going to laugh. You're not going to learn shit. You're coming in, you're going to laugh your tits off, and then you're going to go home and have a good time.
1: Yeah, I always say you're going to leave dumber, but God, you're going to have a good time.
2: And look at us. You get to look at us for an hour and a half.
1: I know. What a treat. Love you, darling. Thank you so much.
2: Love you,
1: Noel. Mwah, mwah, mwah, mwah.
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1: Our Nova family around the country are here to tell you what's happening in your city this weekend. Let's whip it. It's Joel's Retro Metro Whip.
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3: Hi guys, Whipper here in Sydney. Yes, feel like a night at the theatre? Well, Anastasia the Musical is playing at the Star Lyric Theatre, featuring icons Nancy Hayes and Legs 11 herself, Rhonda Birchmore. We love her. What's that? Ah, never mind, just the sound of Joel clutching his pearls. Otherwise, you might be in the mood to dance. Check out Great Southern Nights as Peking Duck, Young Franco and more take to the stage. There's heaps of other stuff going on too. Of course, it's Sydney, or you can just stay in, whatever. I'm not your dad. Over to you in Melbourne.
4: Thanks, Mike. I can call you Mike, can't I? Hey, it is Chrissy Swan. Now, if you've been saying, I really must get into town to see Book of Mormon, time is officially running out, my friend. The award-winning musical by the creators of South Park is officially in its last weeks. So get cracking. Princess Theatre is where you need to go for that. Now, I don't think anything good can come from testing your relationship, but if you think it's a good thing, why not head into the CBD this Sunday and have a crack at the public Great Pursuit Amazing Race. It involves dusting off the maps and cranking up the challenges. And if you're single, friends are welcome too. You don't have to be in a relationship. In fact, it's probably preferable given therapy is not included. Nick, what's going on in Brizzy?
5: Yeah, Melbourne and Sydney. Well, here in Brisbane, we have the smash hit MJ the Musical in town, which is wall-to-wall bangers. And our weather is still pretty good too. I mean, I haven't really checked the forecast, but who cares? Because it'll be better than yours. Plus, of course, the NRL Magic Round, your chance to see every game live and in person. One of the glorious weekends of footy and fun right here in Brizzy with music, entertainment and fun for all ages. And side note for Joel, this is the one with the two big sticks at each end, not four. Anyway, over to you, Adelaide.
6: Hi, guys. Jodie Audie here. Well, while our East Coast colleagues get in a fight over musicals of all things, how about this for a sentence? Empress Josephine's Garden, anyone? Not a euphemism, by the way. Be transported to 19th century France with an immersive, spectacular experience revealing the remarkable life of the original influencer. Yes, that is Empress Josephine Bonaparte. Correct, that's right, Napoleon's wife. Check it out in Light Square in the city. Otherwise, it's Adelaide v the Kangaroos this Saturday. Adelaide Oval, go the Crows. And a side note for Joel, this is the one with four sticks down each end, not the two. Are you following? Over to you, Perth.
7: Hey, it's Sean here. Can't believe we're the adults in this scenario. So stick this lineup in your pipe and smoke it. Perth Comedy Festival is still chuckling its way through the city with Nazim Hussain, Georgie Carroll and Pete Rosethorne all hitting the stage this weekend. Plus, Angels brought him here. Or was it Qantas? Guy Sebastian plays RAC Arena tonight. And after all that, perhaps you need to unwind at Unwind Perth at Langley Park. And yep, the clues are in the title. All the wine and all the food you can possibly consume. You're welcome. That's a wrap on this week's Whip. Back to you, Joel.
0: Thank you so much, Whipper, Chrissy, Nick, Jodie and Sean for joining me. I'll be back on Monday with Kylie Minogue. Gird your loins. Up next, Lady Swan.
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3: 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Crews are continuing works on a burst water main in Kentown on Flinders Street near Decatherville Terrace. Take care driving past. South Road still very heavy northbound from Sir Donald Brabham Drive to Ashwin Parade. Works in Bedford Park on Marion Road near Sturt Road. Speed back to 60 in both directions. And works in Hillier on Anglevale Road near Andrews Road. Choose to fight MND this big freeze. 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Rain today, 23 the top. Right now in the city at 17 degrees on Adelaide's Nova 919.
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7: 2 PM headlines. Good afternoon, I'm Michelle Stevenson. A flight carrying six people who were on board a virus-hit cruise ship has landed in Perth. They've all received PCR tests for hantavirus, which returned negative and did not have any symptoms when boarding the flight. White Australia has been listed as a hate group by ASIO and the federal government. The organisation has links to the National Socialist Network. The federal government argues the opposition needs to explain how it plans to pay for policies announced in its budget reply. The centrepiece is a $22 billion plan to index tax brackets to inflation, handing most workers a $1,000 tax cut within 4 years. Well, scientists say the developing El Nino in the Pacific could be one of the strongest on record, driving up temps and increasing bushfire and drought risks. Global forecasters warn it is looking more likely we could see what is called a super El Nino. And apparently Selena Gomez has the diet of a five-year-old. That's according to her new hubby. Benny Blanco revealing she eats fast food for breakfast and doesn't really like fruits or veggies. You're up to date on Nova.
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26: I don't know what it is about today, but this Friday feels more Friday than usual.
27: I was thinking the same this morning.
26: Were you?
27: This week has felt like such a big week that I felt that Friday relief.
26: Yes. And I think also because, like, there's Morgan Evans in the red room tonight. Like,
27: yes.
26: It's exciting. It's an exciting day.
27: Yeah, there's heaps happening. It's like the weekend truly won't start until later tonight. So it's felt like an exhausting week.
26: Keep me in suspense about what you're doing this weekend, but I think you're going to be impressed with my plans, all right?
27: I mean, the fact you've got a plan, I'm impressed with. I'm happy with that.
26: Oh, no, maybe I should quit while I'm ahead.
27: Hey, Swanee, usually we've been playing Chrissy's Fast Five after 3 o'clock.
26: Yes.
27: But today we're going to play it before 3. And it's all thanks to Waitress the Musical. We've got $1,000 cash to give away plus 2 tickets to see the show.
26: You know, I had a DM from Ardell. In fact, no. I will not release the information here. I'm going to do it in correspondence before the end of the show.
27: I love it. Next, though, 13, 24, 10, tell us what you're doing this weekend. Taylor Swift for your Friday on The Chrissy Swan Show.

0: These beautiful things that
1: you're listening to the Chrissy Swan Show on Nova. It is Friday. What you doing this weekend?
2: Chrissy's Say G'day.
1: You know, I love me a farmer's market.
3: Yes.
1: Bloody love it. And I finally worked out that my local one has that frustrating schedule. It's on every third and fifth Saturday of the month.
3: And that's too much for chaotic Chrissy. That's too much for the average person to figure out or remember.
1: I agree. What do you mean the fifth Saturday of the month? Like, isn't there only ever four? What I did was I outsmarted that sign.
3: Right.
1: And I went onto the website and there is an actual calendar and I put the dates
3: Perfect.
1: In my calendar. And that's where I'm going to be tomorrow, sashaying around with my basket and bunches of coriander and silver beet.
3: Yum. I love a vegetable from the market, and I don't know why, but it makes me more excited to cook with it when I know it's that I've gone and collected it.
1: They really taste like they're supposed to taste,
3: yeah,
1: don't they?
3: Exactly.
1: It's exciting.
3: Exactly.
1: Yeah. Plus, also, there's an amazing donut van there.
3: Yum.
1: Yes. What are you up to?
3: I am obviously hosting Nova's Red Room tonight with Morgan Evans.
1: That's
3: I'm
1: exciting.
3: Excited about that. And then tomorrow I'm having dinner with our mate Sam Pang. So
1: yes.
3: I will grill him on what's happening with the Logies because we did talk about that this week.
1: Yes, please find out.
3: I will.
1: Please find out. Hello there, Alana.
4: Hello. How are you both?
3: Good.
1: You know, your name is one of those names that have a very specific pronunciation. It's either Alana, Alana.
4: It's Alana. And I get double N-A-H. I get every letter of the alphabet put at the end of it, but it's just A-L-A-N-A.
1: Alana.
4: Very easy.
1: Did I say it right? Alana, Alana.
4: Alana, yes. Thank
1: Alana.
4: You.
1: Beautiful. What are you up to this weekend, Alana?
4: I am a marriage celebrant, so I am marrying people and hopefully we have no runaway brides, but yeah.
1: Oh, my God. You must have the best stories. Have you ever officiated a wedding where you were just like, guys,
4: Give
1: no.
4: it 3 months.
1: Yeah.
4: there's a few that I've kind of looked sideways at them thinking, I'm not sure if this is right, but generally, nearly 300 weddings down. I think I've only had a handful of that I know of that have come back to me and said, yeah, unfortunately, we went and parted ways, which is really sad.
1: It's a really important role that you play. Good on you.
4: Thank you. Yeah, so two weddings, and I like to say it's a funeral, but it's really not a funeral. It's a 50th. That's who I'm hanging around with at the moment. I'm getting old. So, yeah, it's a great Gatsby theme on Saturday night for a 50th party.
1: That's
4: so
1: fun.
3: That is fun. Hey, Alana, we're going to send you a double pass to The Sheep Detectives, which has Hugh Jackman in it, and it's in cinemas now.
4: Perfect. Thank you so much. Have a good weekend at the market.
1: And to you, my darling. Hello, Lisa.
5: Hello.
1: Hi. Are you excited for this weekend?
5: I'm looking forward to it. Yeah.
1: What are you up to?
5: My son is coming to visit from Melbourne to have a delayed Mother's Day lunch.
1: Oh, that's good. Did you celebrate Mother's Day with other people? Like, do you get two bites at this cherry?
5: I do because I have a son here, but I also have a daughter in Melbourne, but that will be another delayed visit.
3: Who's cooking? You or him?
1: Three.
5: Me, because I like cooking, or we might go out.
3: Okay, nice.
1: I think go out. Go out.
3: Splurge.
5: Yeah, why not?
1: Yes.
3: Lisa, we're going to send you a double pass to The Sheep Detectives, which is in cinemas now as well. Hey, I'm loving this from Justin Bieber at the moment. It's called Speed Demon. Here

0: the Chrissy Swan Show on Nova. I came to you this week, Jack, with a question in the spirit of no stupid questions.
1: Yes,
0: because I saw Steph Claire Smith. She was like rocking out to a song that sounded like AI, but it was quite real, and all the lyrics appeared to be text messages between her and a close friend, and my brain couldn't work it out.
2: and I am overstimulated.
0: Yeah, this.
2: As
0: yeah.

0: It's the most gorgeous concept. It turns out that, I don't know, is there some sort of app that you can put the text messages between you and somebody you love into, and it turns it into a song. I mean, apparently by CeeLo Green.
1: But I was going to say, the vocals, the AI vocals are scarily good, Swanee. And it's scary that it's as easy as that. You literally just feed AI some screenshots and say, hey, turn this into, for example, a gospel song for me.
0: It's so amazing. I feel like it's like something that people are doing because Steph was, I don't know how she did it. She knew it all off by heart and she was dancing.
1: Well,
0: how do you do that?
1: It's a trend.
0: Is that AI?
1: Wait, knowing the lyrics?
0: Yeah.
1: Oh, she's really studied the screenshots that she's given AI.
0: So impressive.
1: I mean, commitment to the bit, I like it.
0: It's a lifting of the petticoat, though. Like, you and I could never do that. Our text, and with Tom, our texts are not NSFW. Yeah.
1: Well, I've managed to find some that are safe for work. And with the help of our audio guru, Scudder, I have developed three different types of songs, produced, if you will.
0: What? And these are text messages between the three of us?
1: Yes.
0: Oh, my God. I love it already.
1: Example number one is a gospel song.
2: Tom and I are hung if, so we might not reply. I'm trying to nap it off more.
3: Welfare.

0: confirmed it yet.
1: Let's run with it.
0: She's getting cheap prime minister energy with that hair, and I love it.
2: Also, prepare my eulogy.
3: It's so easy to work out who's who knowing us two.
4: Oh, my God. We should have a cash jackpot prize, like you call
3: yeah.
4: up and guess who belongs to who.
3: Here's that same song in a pop nova kind of vibe.
5: 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I'm trying to nap it off more.

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1: Prepare my eulogy is so Chrissy Swan coded. 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
2: And surely you're the Chanel jacket better than a Lordy.
1: Dave and Tams for your Friday on Nova.
3: Let's get the party started. See you at the bar, you was hardly talking. That's when I knew that your heart was scarring. Friends to lovers need a part to star in. Like, wait, babe, let me.

0: Chrissy Swan show on Nova. The weekend is upon us, and it's a very nice time to go to the theatre.
1: Broadway's smash hit musical Waitress has arrived in Australia. 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Chrissy's Fast Five.
0: Head underwater. You might be wondering why we chose that as kind of the musical background for this incredible competition. Sarah Bareilles wrote that incredible song, love song. And Sarah Bareilles also wrote all the music that is featured in Waitress the musical. So it's got such like depth of emotion and feeling. And are you across the storyline of Waitress, Jack? Like, did you see the movie or do you know what?
2: I haven't seen the film, but I gave it a Google when I saw the musical was coming.
0: Yeah.
2: And I do have to admit, when I first saw the sort of plot of the film, I'm like, wait, how do you turn this into a musical? And then I saw a interview with Millsy and Nat Bass explaining it and a little behind the scenes clip. And I was like, actually, this looks sick.
0: It's so tender and interesting. Yeah. And it's just a gorgeous, gorgeous musical. And Medina, you might be moments away from getting a couple of tickets to go see it. Wouldn't that be great?
3: Oh, I'm so excited. Honestly, I love musicals, so this would be fantastic.
0: What's your favourite musical? And your answer will be valid today until you see Waitress the musical, because it's about to become your new fave.
3: Pretty Woman.
0: Oh, my God.
2: Medina, now today we usually play this competition in the 3 o'clock hour. Today we're playing it a little earlier to give everyone a chance. So I'm just going to run through how it works for you, okay?
3: Sure.
2: We are going to put 15 seconds on the clock. And in that 15 seconds, you need to name five things that align with our daily category. Now, Swanee, what is today's category?
0: Today's category is so easy, Medina. Like, seriously, polish up your high heels because you are going to see this musical. Your category today is flavours of milkshake. Go.
3: Caramel, lime, chocolate, strawberry, banana.
0: Bang! Just out of interest, what is your favourite of those five?
3: Caramel. Sure.
0: I knew it. It was the first one that came out. You are off to see Waitress, the musical starring Natalie Bassingthwaite and Rob Mills, along with an incredible supporting cast and $1,000 cash to really make it memorable. Oh,
3: thank you so much, guys. 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
1: Chrissy's clickbait.
0: Full disclosure, I have read everything there is to read about Delta Goodrum and her performance in the semis.
2: Yeah.
0: At Eurovision, but I have yet to hear it with my giant Irish Catholic ears.
2: It was very, very good, Swanee. Let's enjoy some now.

0: terrible. That sounds awful. Is it one of those things that maybe it's better when you've got the visual and the audio?
1: Maybe, because watching it, I was in awe of her. I thought she was unbelievable.
0: But that doesn't sound good, does it? I mean, it's a great song, but I just don't think it translates with that.
1: Maybe you need the visual.
0: Without the visual,
1: yeah. Once you've seen it in your own eyes, and you can see how she's singing it and her delivery. What I found really impressive, Swanee, is as soon as she started singing, like if I were her, I thought maybe there would be a slight tremble in her voice. Like I thought she'd maybe be a little bit nervous, but she wasn't at all.
0: I don't reckon she gets nervous anymore.
1: Yeah, I reckon you're right.
0: She's been singing since she was Nina. Like we're talking teenager.
1: But I would still think perhaps like at Eurovision on the world stage, but clearly
0: yeah,
1: not.
0: Yeah, maybe. I don't know. Now, this is the good news. If she succeeds on Saturday, it'll be a first for Australia.
1: Yeah, we
0: do
1: need
0: a
1: winner.
0: Do not miss her performance. Yeah. I mean, I know someone will be watching at that time, and that will be Mr. Joel Creasy. He won't be missing her performances this Sunday live, 5 a.m. Australian Eastern Standard Time.
1: On SBS. Swanee,
0: on SBS.
1: If she doesn't win, I don't think Australia should go back to Eurovision. Like, watching that performance,
0: really?
1: I'm like, if that
0: boycott.
1: Doesn't... Yeah, if we can't win with Delta and that performance, I don't know what hope we have.
0: Well, apparently there's just no way Australia would ever win.
1: I'm just...
0: Like, we're there because I think that they were like, oh, what a funny little country. They seem to be so into Eurovision. All right, you can play along, but you'll never win. It's like me at 7 years old playing Monopoly with my dad. I could play along, but I could never, ever win.
1: When you watch Delta's performance, straight after it, watch UK's entrant. It's called Look Mum No Computer. It's really gimmicky. I thought it was really not great. So I'm hoping all the UK voters give their vote to Delta.
0: Yeah, that's how it works, isn't it?
1: Yeah.
0: They just scooch them around.
1: Surely.
0: A rep for Britney Spears has addressed claims and reports that she behaved erratically at a recent dinner outing where she was seen wielding a knife. Now, the rep has said she was enjoying a quiet dinner with her assistant and her bodyguard. She was simply telling the story of how her dog was barking at the neighbours.
1: That's a full... excuse me, miss, my dog ate my homework. Like, what kind of excuse is that?
0: The rep goes on to say, at no point did she put anyone in danger with a knife, which is more than I can say for that bunny / chihuahua in the background of the travertine foyer when she was doing that weird sort of Teenage Mutant Ninja Turtle thing. Britney Spears' son, Jaden, has made his first red carpet appearance. Well, at the fashion... What is that? What is over there in LA? I'm confusing it with Sydney Fashion Week.
1: Yeah, no, he was at a Dior show
0: at a Dior show.
1: LACMA, the Los Angeles County Museum of Art.
0: That looks like there's a photograph of him, and he looks exactly like Jason Priestley from Beverly Hills 90210 in 1993. Like not Beverly, not now.
1: Yeah, yeah.
0: Back then, same outfit. Same jawline, same hair. Is that a look that the youth are sporting?
1: I think it is, Swanee. He's really leaning into that 90s Elordi kind of vibe that's currently going around.
0: Yeah, he was joined by his girlfriend of more than 2 years, Gabrielle. But I thought it's interesting. His surname is Spears. But his father is Kevin Federline.
1: That's bizarre.
0: Yeah, it's interesting. Oh, well, maybe there's a concession card in it for him, you know?
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21: 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That's at Costco Churchward Kilburn, and $2.23.9 at Solo. 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
22: Michelle Stevenson. Well, the federal government has neo-Nazis in its sights, listing White Australia as a prohibited hate group. The organisation has used a number of different names since its establishment and is the second entity deemed a prohibited hate group in the wake of the Bondi terror attack. Home Affairs Minister Tony Burke says the move targets far-right extremism.
23: Neo-Nazis have gone after almost every different group you can imagine, whether people are Jewish, whether they are Muslim, whether people are of Asian heritage, whether they're First Nations.
22: A plane carrying repatriated passengers who are on board the hantavirus-hit cruise ship have arrived in Australia. Five Aussies and one Kiwi have touched down at the RAAF base near Perth. They all tested negative for hantavirus before departing the Netherlands and will undergo further screenings now they've arrived in WA. A transgender woman who won a landmark discrimination suit after she was excluded from a social media app marketed as a women-only safe space has had her damages doubled on appeal. Roxanne Tickle took app founder Sal Grover to court, alleging discrimination, and won. Well, the opposition claims the federal government is planning to impose a death tax as part of its budget measures. Discretionary testimony trusts will attract a 30% tax from mid-2028. The government argues existing arrangements won't be affected, though. And country music singer Lainey Wilson has tied the knot. The 33-year-old Yellowstone actress secretly marrying her football player fiancé, Devlin Hodges, in Tennessee. Now let's see what's happening on Nine News.
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6: Oh, yeah, we are fast and loose today for a Friday, much like your behaviour is going to be. Oh, no, that's right, you're hosting. 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
4: I shall only consume a beverage once my duties are over.
6: Do you get nervous doing stuff like that, or you're born for it?
4: That's a really good question. I think because I've done a Red Room, the first Red Room I did, I was. But you know, once you've done something and then you have an understanding of how it works. So,
6: yes.
4: No.
1: Yeah.
2: Yeah, I'm more excited now about it because they're so fun and intimate. Like, it's a really cool dynamic, the Red Rooms.
1: They really are. It's a shame we've given away our allocation of tickets, but I'm sure there'll be another one very, very soon.
2: Hey, Swanee, just after 2 o'clock, you brought a gift to the show.
1: Are we talking about the AI song?
2: We are.
1: So there's this thing going around where you can put in text messages that are really not meant to be heard or read by anybody else into an AI machine, and it spits out a song that will make you lol. We enjoyed two of them, but there is a third in the series.
2: Yes, these are text messages between you, Tom, and I, and this style of song we've produced is surf rock.
1: Oh.
3: Tom and I are hung AF, so we might not reply. I'm trying to nap it off more. Welfare check.

0: love it. 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
1: Bless. 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So under Scudder, the bus.
0: Scudder, by surf rock, I think you mean yacht rock.
1: 13-24-10. Chrissy's Quizzy is next. Surf rock. I love it. We've created a new genre.

0: You're listening to the Chrissy Swan Show on Nova. And what's this? Oh, my God, it sounds like the beginning of sex. What was it? Sex education or something, yeah. With Sophie Lee?
1: That is so funny. That was good Foley artistry from you.
0: I mean, obviously, it's nothing to do with SEX because it's mine. It's my bum bag, guys. It's my bum bag, and I'm on fire about them again. I'm about to give one away.
2: Chrissy's Quizzy.
0: Hello, Carolyn.
3: Hello, Chrissy. How are you?
0: You're in Hoppers Crossing, which I call the heartland of Facebook Marketplace. Are you safe?
3: Where I am, yes, but maybe not around the corner. No, it's pretty safe around here.
0: Carolyn, hopefully you can walk away with a bum bag where I choose to keep my cash for Facebook Marketplace exchanges, if you don't hardly mind.
3: No, it's a good place to exchange things.
0: It certainly is. Hello, Josie.
4: Hello, how are you?
0: Very good, thank you. Hey, Jack, we forgot to disclose, is there something special in the bum bag today?
1: Yeah, given it's Friday and the weekend is a good time to hit the cinemas, we have a double pass to The Sheep Detective stuffed inside there. It's got Hugh Jackman in it.
0: Yeah, and can I tell you, not only does it have Hugh Jackman in it, he has got his mojo back, according to our boss.
1: Yes, yes, he's had a big glow up. She's real into him.
0: Ooh, farmer wants a new girlfriend, you know what I mean? All right, ladies, your names are your buzzers. It's the best of five, meaning the first person to get 3 answers correct wins game, gets a bum bag, and gets to go and see Hugh Jackman and his massive glow up. Question number one. This weekend, the NRL Magic Round is taking place in which
3: Carolyn.
0: City? Yes, Carolyn?
3: Brisbane.
0: Yes. Question number two. What reality TV show features contestants competing for roses?
3: Carolyn.
0: Carolyn.
3: Bachelor.
0: Correct. Bachelor. We would have also accepted the Bachelorette or the Golden Bachelor.
1: Yes. Do they have roses on the Golden Bachelor?
0: They do. They've got golden ones, haven't they?
1: Golden,
0: something
1: yes,
0: like
1: of
0: that.
1: Course. Yeah. Mm. Alrighty, question number three. This is for the win, Kaz.
0: 41 years ago, Prince released this song as a single. I'm going to need the title, girl.
3: Carolyn.
0: Yes, Carolyn, for the win. Raspberry Beret. Ow.
3: Oh, Red Beret?
0: Yes, it is Raspberry.
1: But you just
0: what
1: told
0: did you
1: her.
0: Say?
3: Red Beret.
0: Oh no. Josie?
3: Ramberade?
0: What the hell? It's one of the greatest artists of our time. I'm one of the greatest songs of our time. It's Raspberry Beret.
3: I've got it on my Spotify and I couldn't think of it.
0: Oh, listen, I've got a good mind to just hang up on both of you, but I've got to continue. I'm contractually obligated. Question number four. Golden Retriever is a breed of what?
3: Carolyn.
0: Carolyn?
3: A dog.
0: It is a dog. Good on you, Carolyn. You've got the bum bag and you're off to see The Sheep Detectives. Tommy, do we have a spare double to give to Josie to go see? So you're both off to the movies
1: there
0: this weekend. Oh, enjoy yourselves.
3: Thank you very much.
1: Thanks, ladies.
3: Enjoy your weekend.
1: Coming up before 4 o'clock, Chrissy's correspondence. 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

0: listening to the Chrissy Swan Show on Friday. God, I really am excited about this weekend.
1: Retweet, Swanee, I'm with you.
0: Sad news this morning, though. A musician called Clarence Carter has passed away at the age of 90. So I think it's less sad the older the person gets, I guess.
1: I agree. That's a good innings, man. 90 years.
0: Yes. He had one big song and, you know, you may or may not even hear about it on your feed, but you're about to hear about it now. Because the great Ryan Fitzgerald, your friend and mine, and he's coming up next, Friday Fun Day with Fitzy Whipper and Kate. He and I have been friends for a very long time, over 20 years, because we were 12 months apart in the Big Brother house. I was on Big Brother 3, he was on Big Brother 4. We've been friends ever since, and we have a joke, an ongoing, never-endingly funny joke to us. You're about to find out what it is, and you can be the judge whether or not it's funny. We have spent decades sneaking in, when either of us least expect it, this song. I'd be stroking. That's what I'd be doing. And the rules are simple. This is by Clarence Carter. This is the one-hit wonder of the man that's just passed away. The rules of the game are simple. The other person must not see it coming. We must individually do everything we can to throw each other off the scent, and then, right when we have each other where we need each other, bang! Can I tell you, it is never not funny.
1: Do you do this on air and off air, or is it only when you're on air together or doing interviews?
0: It's only on air.
1: Okay, great.
0: It's only ever on air. That's the other rule. So today when I found out that Clarence Carter had died, I thought this is a wonderful opportunity. And I texted Fitzy straight away with a lie. I'm going to let you in on the lie. I said, hey, Ryan Fitzgerald, good morning. Would I be able to have you on my show later on? Because we're going to do a phone topic on funny names that your kids have given your pets. Because I know for a fact his eldest son, Houston, named their beloved pet dog Beastie. So I just said that and I said, you know, we'd love to have you on to talk about that. And you're not going to believe what Leo called our Burmese when he was 3. That's a hook, as I say in the biz. Anyway, Fitzy goes, yeah, sure, no worries. I'm going to trick him. He's not going to see it coming. He hasn't twigged yet about the Clarence Carter connection. So let's see if it's too late in the day to pull this off.
1: Well, I'm sort of hoping he's not listening to us right now because surely they're in a pre-show meeting.
0: Exactly. That's why we're safe.
1: So let's, should I call him now?
0: Yes.
1: Okay.
0: Oh, no, if he's in a meeting, he won't answer.
1: He's a good company boy.
0: He's a good boy.
1: He's a good boy.
2: Hello?
0: Oh, there he is, Beastie's dad.
2: Oh. Chrissy Swan, you beautiful thing. How are you? Yeah, this is Beastie's dad, yes.
0: So how did that name come about? Because we're talking about, pets that get saddled, for want of a better word, with a name made up by a child that really shouldn't have had the responsibility.
2: Well, I don't mind it, Chrissy, because you don't know what area you're going to go into. Okay, so at the time, our youngest boy, Lenny was 7 years of age. And there was a kid show called Teen Titans that he was
0: in. Oh, yes, Teen Titans Go!
2: Yeah, and there was Beast Boy.
0: When I texted you to say, listen, we've got to talk about Beastie and the name that Leo gave our Burmese when he was 3, I didn't actually reveal what the name was because I wanted to keep my powder dry because I want to hear your honest reaction, okay?
2: I love a Burmese too. What a cat.
0: Oh. Aren't they great?
2: Oh, that horrible meow that they have.
0: Yes, so loud and they're just heavy. They're like a brick wrapped in velvet. Anyway, Leo. And this is the name we went with. Like, this is the cat's name.
2: Yeah.
0: He called it.
2: Now, there's either two options here. The cat's either called Stroken or Clarence.
0: Neither.
2: For anyone who is confused at the moment, this is whenever Chrissy and I get together.
0: No, don't worry, I've filled them in, Fitz. I've filled them in. You're the last to know. You're the last to know. It's terrible. It's bad manners of me to say this while I'm laughing, but Clarence Carter passed away today.
2: Are you serious? Well, I'm going to go home right now and I'm going to be stroking and stuff to remember.
0: <Well, you would've... laughs>
2: please don't tell me you had a stroke.
0: God, I mean, it's incredibly disrespectful, but I couldn't let the momentous occasion of today go without getting you one more time.
1: We'll see you at 4, Fitzy. Have a good show.

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0: Nova. 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
1: Chrissy's correspondence.
0: There's a really smart one in here. By the way, we love your messages. We love your letters. We love your complaints mainly.
2: Slide in on Instagram at the Chrissy Swan Show. That's the easiest way to get to us.
0: Last week, I was convinced that everyone was gaslighting me, that everybody knew who Debbie Gibson was, and specifically the great song, Electric Youth, but you were all pretending that you didn't know to make me feel stupid.
2: But we weren't. We actually didn't know who she was.
0: I can't believe it still. anyway, GC Elsa, I said she was the greatest of all time. That's important to note because GCLC says, when you said the greatest of all time, whose time exactly? That is a good joke.
2: I like it.
0: Lastly, a couple of weeks ago, I spoke about non-maxing. It's going really well, by the way. And if you don't know the term, it means that you purposefully embrace the lifestyle choices of a traditional nonna or nonno. And it means you grow your own food where you can, you take it slow, you might clap away the blackbirds in your yard, you know, all that sort of stuff. Lisa has a very simple question. Four words, what with the hair? I think she means what's with the hair. But I don't know, what was I... Emma, have you got that on what was posted?
2: I'd like to see. Is she throwing shade?
0: Yeah, she's like, what's with the hair? Cute as it's cute AF, I think they say. In the, yeah. I wear my hair like that all the time. Actually, I should probably clap a blackbird out of that. All right, let's move on. Alicia saw a story that I posted on mine where I was touching up McGrays.
2: Yes, yeah.
0: Did McGrays yesterday.
2: DIY job, I love it.
0: DIY. And Alicia says, I love your reels, but come on, who are you kidding? You don't dye your own hair. Alicia, you better call Specsavers, mate, because quite literally there was a reel with the dye on my hair.
2: Also, if Alicia properly knew you, she'd know that you never want to leave the compound. So if you can do it at home, you will.
0: I think people, I just can't believe it. I've been around since, you know, Jesus was a child. And still, people think I'm fancy.
2: Yeah, yeah.
0: I mean, I'm sure that most people know that I'm not, but anyway. This week we spoke about the expectations on grandparents to look after their grandchildren. The comments went off. A lot of them were very angry. And I just want to say, like, I'm not Jay Shetty. I'm not Mel Robbins. But I do want to say, I think thou doth protesteth too much. And more often than not, when someone is like angrier than is reasonable.
2: Yeah.
0: I think we might have hit on a sore point and they agree with me. Because Lewis says, I think you'd have to be a pretty self-centered, horrible person to not want to look after your grandchildren on a regular basis.
2: I like his voice.
0: A guilty. I want to finish with this one. You will love this so much. Just let me look it up, Jackie. Hang on. This one is fresh, Jackie. I'm reading it off my screen.
2: Yeah.
0: It's from a guy called Allard. And he says, hello, my love. I love the show. I love you. And I'm a bit jealous of Jack that he gets to spend so much time with your good self. Years ago, my bestie and I were in the studio audience of The Circle with you and the magnificent Jane Hall. It is still one of the best mornings of my life. Quick question. Do you know the name of the song playing in the background of your current promo to win tickets to Waitress the Musical? It is a bop and I need it to be my morning alarm. Many thanks, Allard. Now, Allard, it brings me great pleasure to tell you it is Love Song by Sarah Bareilles.
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4: Good afternoon. Bit of a mess out there at the moment, and I'm not talking about the rain, but it is happening, so drive carefully. A crash in Hope Valley Grand Junction Road near Barracks Road. Two crashes in Croydon on the north-south motorway, one near Cedar Avenue, the other near Dartmouth Street, and in Norwood on Fullerton Road near Wakefield Street, down to one lane with emergency crews on scene. Two breakdowns on the freeway up track, one in Crapers west past the tunnels and the other in Crapers near the Crapers ramp. 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Down to 14 tonight, rain continuing tomorrow to start your weekend out atop of 21. And right now, it's 18 degrees on Adelaide's Nova 919.
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0: That was a great song, but how good is it going to be in a matter of hours live?
1: I know, Swanee. Tonight, taking the stage is Morgan Evans in Nova's Red Room, presented by Toyota Tundra. He's got massive tracks like this one, also Kiss Somebody Over You, and his new album, Steel Town, is out now with his latest single, Letting You Go.
0: And hosting.
1: I sure am, Swanee. It's going to be a lot of fun tonight up here in Sydney.
0: Good boy.
1: We're a good company boy.
0: Good boy.
2: Chrissy's Clickbait.
0: Have you organised your outfit?
1: No, and Abby, who organises our red rooms, has asked what I'm wearing, and I think she made a cute suggestion. She goes, I really liked that jacket you wore Tuesday night. I was like, yeah, but Abby, I wore that Tuesday night. I'm not going to wear it on Friday night too.
0: I'm sorry. Oh, what a shame. We are out of time for the week. Tom, write that down. All right? My God. In the meantime, let's talk Kylie Jenner. I tell you what, she is fast becoming my favourite.
1: Oh, I like that because she's probably my favourite. Yeah. She's about to trump Khloe for you.
0: She'll never trump Khloe because her boyfriend's an idiot. Kylie's boyfriend's an idiot. Timmy. Anyway, Timmy Shalome. She sat down and had a chat with Jake Shane on his podcast, and she was asked, this is one of the greatest questions to ever ask, particularly the second batch of Jenner Kardashian girls, because is it possible that they remember a life before cameras?
3: I do, but not a lot of memories.
4: Really?
3: So I was 9, and just they were there one day in the house, and everyone made it seem really normal, so it felt pretty natural.
0: Isn't that extraordinary?
1: It is. It's really quite interesting. And also kind of cool. Like that it shows that they were made and built for that. The fact that it just felt so normal.
0: And that I was going to say, imagine if there was a younger one, but she's the baby. If there was a couple younger, they would have no memories at all.
1: Yeah.
0: She also recalled what it was like finding out that she was pregnant at 19. Do you remember that?
1: Yeah, and she hid it for like all of those months.
0: Yeah, because, oh my God, no, she doesn't want the grown-ups to know that she does it.
3: I was 19 when I got pregnant. But there was something just inside of me that knew that I wanted to do this. I was really scared to tell my parents. No one was like angry at me. No one. It was crazy. Crazy times.
0: That was funny. What's her baby called again?
1: Stormy.
0: Play that again. Play the quote.
3: I was 19 when I got pregnant. But there was something just inside of me that
0: knew. Yeah, it was Stormy.
3: That I wanted to do this.
0: She was also asked about what her plans for the summer are. God, these are good questions.
4: I want to go to Europe right now.
3: I want to go to Europe too. I want to go. Take me to Europe.
4: I want to go now.
3: I'm having a Europe summer.
4: Are you really?
3: Well, no plans, but I'm going to be there.
0: She can do whatever she wants. I love it. Literally, at the beginning of that sentence, she had no plans. 4 words later, you know, she was on a first-class jet. How old is she?
1: I think, younger than me, so I want to say that she's 28. Gosh. Swanee, we're out of time, but we'll just enjoy. Play the last grab, I think, because I think that was the funniest.
0: Okay, sure. She did reveal what her secret is when she's feeling a bit sad.
3: Sometimes I think I'm depressed, and then I get a spray tan, and I'm like, I was just pale.
4: Yeah.
3: You know?
0: That's so good.
1: Fitzy, we bring Cater up next. Have a beautiful weekend. I'll see you Monday, Swanee.
0: See you, bye.
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4: A little slip and slide on the roads at the moment due to the rain, so drive carefully. A crash in Hope Valley Grand Junction Road near Barracks Road. Also, Croydon on the north-south motorway near Cedar Avenue and Norwood on Fullerton Road near Wakefield Street. It is down to one lane with emergency crews on scene there. A breakdown Crapers West on the freeway up track near the tunnels. And Kent Town 2, we have a burst water main Flinders Street near Decatterville Terrace. This is also the case Gillis Plains Grand Junction Road near Walkley's Road and Sledan for a speed camera. So Lewis Cohen Avenue in the Parklands. 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Down to 14 tonight, rain tomorrow to start your weekend in 21, and right now it's 17 degrees on Adelaide's Nova 919.
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5: Good afternoon, I'm Michelle Stevenson. Neo-Nazis have officially been listed as a hate group and will be banned in Australia under new federal laws. The organisation has undergone various name changes and currently goes by White Australia. As part of the ban, people found to be involved with the group will face up to 15 years in prison. The Health Minister insists six passengers who have arrived back in Australia from a hantavirus cruise will be very comfortable as they undertake 3 weeks of quarantine. The five Aussies and a Kiwi have tested negative for the deadly virus but will spend 21 days at a special facility north of Perth. Mark Butler says the group will have to adhere to strict protocols while they're in isolation, but the facility is state of the art.
6: They were built towards the end of the COVID pandemic, so they're new facilities. They have Wi-Fi, they have television, they have balconies. Obviously, I'm sure these passengers would prefer to be home. I thank them for their cooperation.
5: The federal court has dismissed the appeal of a Woman's Only app founder, upholding the original ruling that she discriminated against a transgender blogger. Roxanne Tickle sued Sal Grover after being banned from Miss Grover's Giggle for Girls app in 2021, which was a female safe space app. Taxpayers in Victoria will be billed more than $134,000 for an anticipated statue of former Premier Daniel Andrews. The Allan government has confirmed work is underway on the monument. And Pete Davidson and his model girlfriend have split 5 months after welcoming their daughter. The couple calling it quits in part due to this Saturday Night Live alum's busy schedule. Now let's see what's happening on Nine News.
7: Thanks, Michelle. I'm Brenton Brankless. Tonight, a slew of arrests at North Adelaide as protesters up their demonstrations. We're live as Aussie cruise ship passengers head straight into COVID-style quarantine. How men and women experience Parkinson's differently, from sleep to memory and falls. And Riley Thilford ruled out of tomorrow's clash with the Kangaroos. Nine News. 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
3: Ladies and gentlemen, the weekend.
4: Oh, well done, guys. Here it is. Yes, it is. Yes, it is. Yes. And I am pumped.
7: Feel it.
4: Friday.
7: Oh. I've never been so glad to see Friday.
4: Give me a hug.
11: Do you know who's excited about Friday?
4: Yeah.
14: Drake, you sly dog. He's just dropped three albums today.
16: I knew he would.
14: Three albums. He's gone a bit quiet, obviously, under Kendrick. Kendrick's diss track, not Lighthouse. He's gone a bit quiet. But anyway, today he's dropped three albums out of the blue. Maid of Honor, Habibti, and the last one is called Iceman.
16: All right, so he's channeling a bit of Top Gun.
14: On Iceman, actually, Australian ladies, you guys get a bit of a call out, Kate.
16: What do you mean?
11: Oh, I've been waiting for this my whole life.
16: English, Spanish?
14: Drake, so it's a song by Drake called Dust. Have a listen.

0: like,
1: is he married?
2: No, God, no.
0: Oh, no.
2: One of the great pants men.
0: Yeah, he unfortunately cannot keep it in his pants.
2: Do you know what? If it all sounds like that, no need for three albums, Drake. Just one song will be fine, mate.
1: I've got the vibe.
0: Well done to the Drake family. Congratulations.
2: Post Malone tickets, 4:30 today. Coming up next, though, it is your Friday, so you know what we do, Kate Ritchie, and I need you to start thinking. It's riddle time.
1: Oh, yes.
2: Get ready to play along, everybody. Justin Bieber, Nicki Minaj right now. How good is this? Beauty and the Beat. Fitzy, Whipper, Kate on Nova.

0: Justin Bieber. Thank you, Nicki Minaj. Fitzy, we're Pacate. It is your Friday afternoon, which means riddle time. Not here to muck around today, kids. Here we go. I do my job right after I was fired. What am I?
1: You shoot somebody. You've killed them.
0: A bullet, correct, Kay Ritchie. Riddle it,
1: just a little. And I only know that so quickly because I've been listening to so many crime podcasts.
0: Haven't you?
1: Back to back.
0: That has been your day, hasn't it, in the lead up to our show?
1: I think that's where the quiet anxiety, the creeping anxiety.
2: I can't. BJ has it on all the time.
0: Does
2: at
0: she?
2: Home.
0: Crime
2: and
0: podcasts?
2: I can't go to bed or go to sleep when it's just that. That drone, it's the soundtrack of a crime podcast. I don't want to go to bed feeling like this. I want to be upbeat.
0: Yeah.
2: So I put it on Better Homes and Gardens.
0: Oh, interesting.
1: Bit of Joe Griggs.
0: Why not? What about this one? What speaks every language in the world?
1: The heart.
2: Is it a dictionary? Or is it something like that? Is it a...
1: Is it the part of the body?
2: A map?
0: It's not a part of the body and it's not a map.
1: The tongue.
2: Is it a travel guide?
0: It's not a travel guide. Those guys can hardly speak. It's not a tongue or a heart or a physical being.
2: Every language.
1: Music.
0: Note. No. Something about sound.
1: The ear.
0: Well, that hears it.
2: Yeah. Obviously. The mouth. The voice.
0: The mouth makes it. The ear hears it.
1: The eyes see it.
0: Yes. But they're not used in this. You can't see this. Quite a tough one. You might yell it hoping to get one.
1: An echo?
0: Kay Ritchie, spot on. Just a little bit. I thought you were going to say a man.
1: What would that be? You might yell at it hoping it comes back.
2: Oh.
0: You might yell it hoping to get one. Here we go, guys.
1: Yep.
0: You don't yell, you whisper. Here we go. I have no doors, but I have keys. I have no rooms, but
1: a
0: I
1: piano.
0: Have...
1: piano.
0: Nope. But ooh. I have space. You can enter, but you can't leave. What am I? Quite an easy riddle to round it out in a very fast-paced
2: like jail
0: game.
2: Cell? No.
0: No, Ryan James.
1: You have to listen, though.
0: Hold still. Here we go. I have no doors, but I have keys. I have no rooms, but I have space. You can enter, but you can't leave.
1: A keyboard on a computer. Get riddle with it. Oh, my goodness. I am on fire.
0: Get riddle with it. Well done, you crazy kid. Easy as that. That is riddle time. Have we got Mandy there?
2: We do have Mandy.
0: Mandy on the shandy?
2: Yeah, here she is.
3: Hello. Hi, Mandy.
0: Oh, to you.

0: too.
1: He goes, you couldn't do it. Come on, Tigers.
2: Well, you're a big Tigers fan, Mandy.
1: I am. I love the Tigers.
0: Okay, oh. Mandy, you got a riddle?
1: Marshall, come on, you can do it, guy. I've got a riddle as well.
3: Okay.
1: You ready?
3: What are you? Yeah.
1: Some women have it and don't want it. Men get it, but sometimes try to get rid of it. What is it?
0: Oh, Mandy.
4: Well, there could be
2: Is it a wedding ring? So many answers.
1: What do you think? Good one.
0: No. I just got a message too. I know that Ali is listening, playing along in the car. Big shout out to Ali.
4: Who's Ali?
0: Oh, Ali is an Uber driver.
1: Hi, Ali.
0: Yeah,
2: wow,
0: Ali.
2: That's cool. I've got a couple of shout outs too.
0: Oh, you got a shout out? You got any birthday?
4: Oh, I've got someone to
2: Dave from the bakery.
0: Oh, okay, Dave, how are you, mate? Shout out for it during riddle time. Good luck with the riddle. Mandy, go again for us.
1: Wait, some women have it and don't want it. Men get it, but sometimes try to get rid of it. What is it?
4: Time?
0: Syphilis?
3: Is it perhaps hair?
1: Oh, what kind of hair, Tommy?
0: Oh, Tommy.
4: It depends. Well, Mandy, what kind of hair don't you want,
2: is it
4: Tommy?
2: Facial hair, moustache, like a
0: chin?
2: Chin.
1: I'll give you that. It's a beard.
0: Oh! Yes, Kate just started Movember already. Good on you, Mandy.
4: So rude.
0: Yeah, good's Mandy. Off she goes back to the bar. Okay, come up next. Kate wants to do a special shout out to someone in her life. And I'm glad you've come to this moment in time and that you've found the courage to do it live on air.
4: I'm not doing it now, am I?
0: Yeah, you're doing it next. Hang around, everyone. Just when

0: Australia. It's Fitzy Whipper Kate. It is your Friday, thanks to Chemist Warehouse. Kate, to speak from the heart now. It's a big moment on the show.
1: What do I have to do?
0: Well, you said you were going to say something really personal about a loved one.
2: I think it's been 20 years since you've been back at the Bay, but I'm really excited.
0: I just assumed there might have been a new flame on the go. What do you got?
1: What are you talking about? If I had a new flame, you wouldn't know anything about it.
0: You'd be surprised. The office is made up of stories.
1: Those walls could talk. It's best not to have a relationship with someone in the building. That's what Shay said. Don't in your own backyard.
2: Plant
0: in your own backyard.
1: Don't ask
2: these two. They married a couple of fellow employees.
0: Well, if you do, you need to commit to it. That's the only thing. If you're going to throw it around, make sure you stay there.
2: And like you said, you got to try before you actually find the one that you like.
1: Up and down the corridor.
0: No one said that.
1: No one would be involved with me here in this building because they've heard all the stories.
0: So true.
1: I just wanted to talk.
0: Sorry, it's not true. That's not true.
2: I'm so sorry. I've got to stop spreading
0: those. No.
1: That'd be an interesting team meet, wouldn't it? I want to talk about a very important member of my family, and it is the family dog.
0: Oh, Annie.
1: Annie, we've spoken about her on the show before. You would have seen her on my socials. Annie, she's a Cocker Spaniel, and she's about to turn five.
2: What a great time.
1: So 5 days.
2: So that makes her 35 in dog years.
1: Is that correct?
2: Yeah. 70.
1: Well, she hasn't settled down.
0: Gee, she looks older than that.
1: Do you think?
0: Yeah.
1: She needs another haircut. I haven't been getting a haircut because
0: scruffy looking thing.
1: It's very expensive to get the dog groomed.
0: Do it yourself.
1: It just never quite looks the same.
2: You can't cut your own dog's hair.
1: I have done it, and usually it's when I'm cutting out the big
0: knots under the ears.
1: The dreadlocks under the big fluffy ears. Yeah. Anyway, I had almost forgotten about it, and my 11-year-old daughter said, "It's Annie's birthday next week. What are we going to do?" Well, I'd fallen into a rabbit warren of all of these ideas. I just thought maybe I could get a funny little cake. I did say to May that maybe we should just buy her a charcoal chicken like we did one year and put a candle in it, which was a bit fun. She loved that.
2: You can't give the dog chicken bones.
1: Well, they say that, but Annie munches them up.
0: I was told last night you can't give a dog a sausage. Back in my day...
1: Where were you?
2: You'd eat sausages back in your day.
0: No, back in my day, you'd tip anything off the plate, you'd scrape it straight into the bowl, and then the dog would lick the dishwasher. Yeah. What kind of sausage?
1: Sausage.
0: Just a beef sausage.
2: Do you know what? I mean, it says a lot about the sausage. If you can't even feed a sausage to your dogs, it says a lot about us eating them.
0: Dogs, and then like the quality of food the dog's getting served now compared to what I get. And then last night, if she came in, she'd been...
1: Sorry, I thought this was a story about my dog, but apparently it's about you.
0: Sorry, I'm just a bit angry. I was a bit angry.
2: It's the first time you've done that.
0: Sorry, tell us about Raggedy Annie.
1: Look, people spend a lot of money. And I am open to suggestions. DM me, give us a call, 13 24 10. How much have you spent and what could I do for Annie's birthday? I've even looked at cupcakes, and I'm not going to do this. But you start thinking that your dog needs these fancy doggy cupcakes with different faces of different breeds of dogs on the cupcakes. There was also a recipe where you roll a treat in mince, and then you cook the mince and you make like a little mincy bon, like a big meat bonbon.
2: There's a dog hotel, isn't there, that the dog can go and stay in. You stay with your dog in a hotel. That's not a bad idea, Kate. A bit of a staycation.
0: The dog's not going to know. Annie doesn't know it's her birthday.
1: I understand that.
0: I don't think you need to do anything.
1: Well, we need to do it more so because she's a very important member of our family. She makes up three of us. It's a small family in our house, and she makes us feel loved and offers so much to our life that at least on one day we should,
0: maybe she could return a few pairs of underpants. Karen, hello.
3: Hello. I can't even believe I got three. Because I worked so much, and I literally pulled up in my driveway, and I'm sitting here, and I'm listening to you guys, and I'm laughing my head off, thinking, scrape the shit off for your dog, and
0: Karen, you're live on the radio.
2: She's living up to the name.
1: Karen. I love that. You see what happens when you least expect it.
3: Oh, my God, I can't believe it. So thank you. Karen, what would you...
0: Well, it's okay. Got any tips for Kate for little Annie's birthday, or what have you done for your dog?
3: For my dog? Chocolate mud cakes.
0: Can't have chocolate, can they?
1: Are they allowed to eat
0: chocolate? Sausage is the one thing. But...
1: And how many dogs have you gone through?
2: How quickly did it die, Karen?
3: Well, mate, she's nearly 12 and she's had chocolate mud cake every year.
2: Karen.
3: It's literally like a little slice with a little bit of icing, and she loves strawberries and... she loves banana, so there's a bit of banana, a strawberry, a raspberry, and chocolate mud cake. And she's still living.
2: Oh, yeah. Just to give you a heads up, Karen, the RSPCA are just around the corner from your joint. They're on the way.
0: Good on you.
1: We love you, Karen. Keep listening.
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6: 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A little slip and slide on the roads at the moment due to passing rain, so drive carefully. Crash in Dry Creek on the north-south motorway as you head towards the Bolivar Interchange. Also, Mawson Lakes, Main North Road near Montague Road, and Evanston South, Main North Road near McAllister Road. Breakdown to Crapers West on the freeway up track near the tunnels. 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Down to 14 tonight, rain continuing tomorrow at a top of 21. And right now it's 17 degrees on Adelaide's Nova 919.
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0: Wow.
1: People, give us a call now, 13 24 10. 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We've got a double pass for you, so get on the phone.
0: Can't
1: and
0: wait.
1: You can be heading off to the festival. It's all around the country.
0: Going to be there. That is huge.
1: Yeah.
2: Can we play a bit of Sunflower by Post Malone and Swae Lee?
1: Yeah. Oh, here it is for you, Fitzy.
2: Great song. Happy Friday.

0: Drumming Bird. Awesome festival. We got your tickets. We're giving them away, guys. What have I done, Tom?
1: No, nothing. No, I thought it seemed like you were coming back in a bit of a rush.
0: I'm not in a hurry, mate. Not at all. I mean, yeah, I just ran to the office to get some lollies, but I'm back now and I'm on the job.
2: Have you been eating the chocolate bullets on your desk?
0: I mean, you're mad if you don't. We have got tickets to see Post Malone, guys, at Strumming Bird, the festival. Cam, congratulations. You're going along, buddy.
3: Thanks, guys.
4: Love it. Cam, your mad dog. Enjoy, mate. Strumming Bird. Great day out.
3: I can't wait. With am I going to see you there, brother?
0: See you there, mate. Front and centre.
2: Mad for a festival. Yeah. I might see you there. I'd love to see Post Malone.
0: Yeah, we're all going to be there, Cam. We'll hook up for a couple of jars, son.
3: Yeah, sounds good, brother. I'll mic out, eh?
0: Yeah, thank you. I'm going to miss you, Cam.
1: Okay. We'll get your deets, Cam. Have a good one,
2: love
1: mate.
2: You.
1: Say g'day
2: Bye.
1: To the fam and have a great weekend. Hey, I love this story, and it's the story of when a family member's purchased a home a very long time ago and they've held on to it. So this is in Queen's Park in Sydney, guys. And little old man, he's in his 80s. He purchased this house, four-bedroom home, 50 years ago, Kate, 1976, and he purchased it for $16,000.
0: Wow.
1: And? It's now worth $2 million. So he's selling it. It's a weatherboard home.
2: Yeah.
1: There's not much there to save. It's a knockdown, the real estate agent said, but it's a beautiful, perfect blank canvas for anybody. Do you know what I love about this story, though? He has had the same tenant renting it out for 43 years, and he never adjusted his rent because he was happy that they were looking after the property. They were paying $30 a week.
2: No, they weren't.
1: For 43 years.
2: Where was this again?
0: Queen's Park, Sydney.
2: $30
1: $30 a week.
0: It's not bad, is it?
1: And you know what? He walked into the place. When he went to go sell it with his family, he walked into the place. He said, oh, my gosh, it's the first time I've seen it in 25 years.
0: Well, if he doesn't have to worry about it, $30 might be worth it. You know what I mean?
2: Yeah, but that doesn't even cover the rates.
0: Hold on to a good tenant.
2: That doesn't even cover, like, the water or the... You know what I mean?
1: No, well, it's... it would be... Look, he would have paid that off a very long time ago, Kate, and he's probably just happy that someone's looking after it.
2: $13.24
1: if you're on a deal like this. Like, how long have you been going for where the tenants looked after? Because we talk about horror stories all the time. Yeah. I want to hear from someone who's just looking after you. And if you're looking after their property, are you getting it for cheap?
2: Yeah, well, they've probably got slim pickings between calls like that at the moment, because the amount of stories you hear where people have been encouraged by agents or interest rates. And
1: with negative hearing
2: and
1: that in the budget the other night. And in the media now, I feel like the media are prodding landlords to up their prices, because every second story is that landlords are going to up their prices now just to get their money back.
0: Tommy, what's the famous story about the Guinness factory? They took out like a 999-year lease.
1: Oh, yes.
0: And at the time when it was sort of £1, that was a lot at the time, but now it continues on and they own this giant amount of space.
1: Who was the idiot who signed that contract at Guinness?
0: It was something like that, Tommy. I'm making 40, up the numbers.
5: £45. Mm. Like about $50. Oh, yeah, yes.
0: Wow. For how long? How long is the lease?
2: Where is it in Dublin?
5: It's a 9,000-year lease.
2: 9,000-year
5: lease. They signed it in 1759.
0: Got him a beauty.
1: Oh, okay. Can we go to Diane? She's giving us a call. Good afternoon, Diane.
6: Good afternoon. How are you guys? Good.
1: Are you on a sweet deal?
6: Good. I am. I actually just purchased a farm, part of the farm off my family. It's been in the family for 108 years.
0: Wow.
6: So I could continue it on a lot longer.
0: Oh.
6: So my grandfather bought it off Alex and David Berry, as in Berry on the South Coast.
0: Yeah. Oh, Berry, actually, the township of Berry.
2: Beautiful part of the world.
1: Can I ask, Diane, what the original price was?
6: I've got the signatures. I think it was probably £6,000.
0: Oh, right, okay.
2: Probably would have been a fortune.
1: And it's still in the family.
6: 3,500 acres, and I've bought over 200.
2: Oh, Diane, I am so jealous.
0: Wow. Good on you, Diane.
6: It's stunning. It's absolutely beautiful.
0: What are you going to do with it, Diane?
6: Keep it in the family, for the next my son and grandsons and granddaughters. And
0: Beautiful. Oh, great story.
1: You can't be the family member who gets rid of it, can you?
0: No, I mean, you don't want to break that.
1: You can't be the loser. Catherine, you're a landlord. Are you ripping off your tenants?
7: Definitely not. we've had the same tenant for 10 years.
1: Yeah.
7: And usually we do have a real estate agent that sort of looks after the tenant, but he's very comfortable and he comes to us direct, so we just fix anything that he requests, and yeah, it's all good.
0: Anything about him you don't like, Diane? Oh, sorry, Catherine.
7: No, nothing really. We buy him presents every Christmas, and you know, just thank him for looking after our old house.
2: Oh, see, well, he treats it like a home then, doesn't he? You know, if there's a relationship.
1: Yeah, Timmy, how good's your deal?
8: Hey, guys, love the show.
0: Love you, Timmy.
8: So I'm in Brisbane in Chapilli area, and I was just saying most of the housing there has gone up over 600 these days. I've been in my place for about 6 years. Managed to keep it below 600 at 545 now, but started at about 450 6 years ago.
0: You're doing something right there, Timmy. I don't know what it is, but I tell you what, keep smiling and we'll keep the price down, you know what I mean?
1: What about, the person that had it for 43 years and was paying $30 a week, how's that phone call going to go when you do have to move them on, Kate? I'm sorry, but we need that. I'm selling the house. Yeah. You absolute dog. Oh. I've only just moved in 43 years ago.
2: Yeah.
1: I've looked after it.
0: Haven't even settled. Give me a chance to get my stuff in first before you boot me out. here's the latest song by Sabrina Carpenter and Madonna. It's called Bring Your Love. Here it is on Nova. I've got something I want to

0: something I want to talk about.
1: Me too, Madge.
2: Oh.
1: The great news is just announced a headline the World Cup halftime show with BTS and Shakira. Shakira.
3: Oh, Madonna and BWS.
1: Yes.
3: She'll be blocked.
2: Imagine how late she'll be then.
1: Not the B1 and Spirit
3: store. Oh, sorry.
1: BTS. Did I say BWS?
3: Sorry. That's the K-pop. No. Yeah, gotcha.
1: And Thirsty Camels also performing on the streets. It's a really interesting halftime show. Kay Ritchie, what's going on?
2: I want to talk about fame a little bit. I mean, and when you talk about
1: childhood
2: famous, fame. No, I don't want to talk about that. Paul McCartney is probably about as famous as you get when it comes to old school fame. Member of the Beatles, for those of you who
1: sell it in.
2: Don't know. And like the girls screaming, like you have to listen to a song on the radio, buy an album, follow the band around the world kind of thing. So, of course, when it comes to modern day fame and influences and all that kind of thing, no doubt Paul McCartney thinks that the world of social media is just a little bit strange. I don't know what his least favourite is, but give us a call, 13 24 10, if you've got a particularly you've got a particular aversion to a particular kind of influencer. Mm-hmm. Like, I'd have to say that I'm not a big fan of the people that go online and do the ASMR and they're selling things and they're making funny noises. Have a listen to what Paul McCartney had to say about people online.
4: I think a lot of this influencer stuff, I just, because I'm not that generation, I just don't really get it. But I see it. You can't help it. You know, it's on an Instagram. I just think it's funny. I suppose it always happened, but people who don't seem to be particularly talented are, like, very famous. Billions of hits and views and all that. So you've got to be careful about talking about that because it makes you sound very old-fashioned, which I am.
2: He does sound very old-fashioned when he talks like that, but he is 83.
1: No, but he's accurate too. Like, it would be very strange for someone like him to understand what it is and how it works. And he probably doesn't care for it either. So that makes sense.
2: And he's not in competition with it, sorry?
3: I'm surprised he even knows what Instagram is.
1: Well, he did that. Not
3: I could not imagine Paul McCartney scrolling.
2: He'd follow his daughter Stella. She's on the socials.
3: He would have a home phone, Kate. That's how he'd follow Stella. Oh, it's Dad. How's Adidas range going? Cool. See you tomorrow.
1: Okay. What do you think if Paul McCartney was listening right now though, and Hey Paul. There's some good stuff out there on social media. Here's what you should be watching.
2: Oh, yeah.
1: What do you reckon Paul would like? Because I think, you know, like Dad comes home from war and meets the dog or surprises the kid or the wife. You know those ones? He'd be into that. Where the soldier returns and they don't know and it's a surprise.
2: No, he'd probably like Paul a bit of comedy.
1: He'd have a warm heart, I think, at that, you know. Planking, if that came back, and that was pretty popular, would... So Paul McCartney like planking?
2: Do you know what I do know he wouldn't like are all the things that you send the team.
1: Like what?
2: Do you know what he would be really
1: confused about, Kate?
2: What?
1: Which is stuff you send me, which you've been considering as a side hustle, selling photos of your feet. Now, Paul McCartney would not understand that. Or understand you considering selling the skin shavings off your toes.
2: I wouldn't sell the skin shavings, but that would be quite amazing. Imagine if Paul McCartney popped up in your feet.
3: I know.
1: To buy skin off your feet. There's a song in that, Paul.
3: Where did you get that jacket from, Kate?
1: You know what I mean? It's not bad, is it? Lizzie, Whipper and Kate on Nova.
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7: A bit of a mess out there at the moment, and I'm not talking about the rain, although it is happening, so drive carefully and keep your headlights on. A crash in Dry Creek on the north-south motorway as you head towards the Bolivar Interchange. Mawson Lakes to Main North Road near Montague Road, Evanston South Main North Road near McAllister Road. Breakdown Crapers West on the freeway up track near the tunnels, and a burst water main too to top this off. Gillis Plains, that's on Grand Junction Road near Walkley's Road. Check your speed. McGill Road, McGill. 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Content is general in nature. Investing carries risk. Down to 14. Tonight showers easing. Tomorrow to start your weekend at a top of 21. And right now it's 17 degrees. I'm Adelaide's Nova 919.
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0: Boots and Boone for your Friday night. Fitzy Whipper, Kate. The weekend is here, guys. Well done. Hey, this is interesting. I hadn't thought about this, but God, they make some links that you never thought existed. They're talking about Ozempic and art. Find the link between Ozempic and art.
1: Have they used Ozempic on a piece of canvas? No?
2: To make it tiny.
0: Do you reckon they give the Mona Lisa some Ozempic and see if it she shrinks?
2: Why would they give it to the Mona Lisa?
0: Well, they're using the Mona Lisa as an example of the shape of women that you no longer see today, and that modern art, if you were to look at realism and super realism, that you will not see the shape of a woman the way you do anymore because they don't exist. This is a bit Tommy.
2: Hang on a second. They do exist.
0: Well, they do. But they absolutely exist. The trend of the time. Like, if we go back 10 years ago, right, before Ozempic, the Kim Kardashian shape was all the rage. And it goes. It becomes trends. In and out. And that's the thing. So, at the moment, with the Ozempic trend and everybody is trying to be stick figures, if you were to look at art and realism, the women in the paintings, there's a chance they might be thin. That's the connection they've made. Everybody's too nervous to open their mouth, which is good.
2: No, I just didn't know how you
0: were talk about body shape.
2: Absolutely. I was just very keen to hear how you were going to handle it. The dangerous thing around talking about body shape and what's fashionable.
0: Yeah.
2: Is that I get it, but you can't. I mean, so much of it is genetic. You are what you are.
0: But here's what I mean. I've got a mate who's a plastic surgeon, and someone will come into him and say, "All right, well, I would really like to have this shape, or those boobs, or those hips," and he will identify whether that's a trend or that's something that suits your body. So if it's a trend, he won't do the job.
2: Okay.
0: Because he knows that you might be caught in this world of a Kim Kardashian bum if we go back 10 years ago, and then down the track you're not going to want that because nobody looks like that anymore.
2: Or but then you go the back way to the doctor. A lot of people do that, don't they?
0: And then they change it.
2: Yeah.
0: Wow. And that's the danger of it, Fitz. This is what I'm talking
1: morality
0: about.
1: Yeah, that's amazing.
0: Do you know what I mean?
1: He's got values, I will not do it. That's a trend. I will not do that surgery on you. That's amazing.
2: I think it's a shame, but it's very that you can go into a surgeon and pick a body shape like you used to pick a haircut.
0: Yeah, or a tattoo.
2: It's
0: off
2: a
0: the
2: little
0: wall.
2: Bit different to going in and say, "I'll have the Jennifer Aniston." Thank you very much.
0: Yep. I would like a few changes to my body. I'm not going to point out what they are and
2: what would you go for? Hmm? I mean, let's just be very clear. We are all amazing
0: the way you are. I mean, I haven't even thought about it, left breast, but I wouldn't. I don't know why it's bigger than the right. I think because I'm right-handed. But
2: they're all different. No? They're all different.
0: Aren't
2: unless
0: they?
2: You've bought
0: well said,
2: them,
0: sisters. But I think I have to be happy, and I've said this before, Tommy.
1: Yeah, you have.
0: When people say, you're a bit fat, right?
1: Yeah.
0: I go, no, I'm not. I have some fat, right? But I'm not fat. I have some fat, yeah. It exists in parts of my body.
2: There to protect parts of your body.
0: And if you think, if I was ever to get lost in the Himalayas, I would survive quite well. So I always keep a little bit of pud just in case, you know, I'm bloody sitting on the Hillary step
1: finally,
0: on Mount Everest and I.
1: Finally, you could stop chewing the fat.
0: You know what I mean? Should we move on? Half the news, guys.
1: You haven't.
0: Yeah. No, seriously. One of the team is going to attempt something for the very first time. This is big and a big decision to be made today on the show. But we need your help. Stick around. We'll tell you more soon.
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7: Got quite a few crashes out there at the moment. North Haven, Victoria Road at Osborne Road, Ingle Farm, Montague Road near Walkley's Road, Dry Creek on the north-south motorway as you head towards the Bolivar Interchange, Evanston South to Main North Road at McAllister Road is slow going citybound. Little slip and slide on the roads too due to passing rain, so drive carefully. First Water Main, Gillis Plains, Grand Junction Road near Walkley's Road, and smile for the camera, McGill Road, McGill. 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Down to 14 tonight, partly cloudy with showers easing to start your weekend tomorrow at a top of 21. And right now it's 17 degrees on Adelaide's number 919.
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8: Good afternoon, I'm Michelle Stevenson. The Coalition is calling for a complete overhaul of the Sex Discrimination Act after a landmark court ruling. The federal court has declared Sal Grover, who founded a women's only app, discriminated against a transgender woman by banning her from the platform. Liberal Senator Michaelia Cash says it doesn't make sense.
9: Biological women and girls deserve safe, single-sex spaces. That's not controversial. That's common sense. The Coalition will always stand up for women and girls. Full stop.
8: Australia's neo-Nazi movement has been declared a prohibited hate group under laws introduced in the wake of the Bondi terror attack. The organisation, which currently goes by the name White Australia, is the second to be designated as such, with anyone found guilty of associating with the group to face up to 15 years behind bars. The Albanese government has dodged questions about changes to family trusts, which would start in mid-2028. Hidden in the budget papers, discretionary testamentary trusts will attract a tax of 30% once they're activated. The movement has been declared a prohibited hate group under laws introduced in the wake of the Bondi terror attack. The organisation, which currently goes by the name White Australia, is the second to be designated as such, with anyone found guilty of associating with the group to face up to 15 years.

0: suburban playground. It's believed the group broke into the 30-year-old's home and snatched him from his bed in the early hours of this morning. And apparently Selena Gomez has the diet of a 5-year-old. That's according to her new hubby. Benny Blanco revealing she eats fast food for breakfast and doesn't really like fruits or veggies. Now let's see what's happening on Nine News tonight.
1: Thanks, Michelle. I'm Brenton Rankless. Tonight, a slew of arrests at North Adelaide as protesters up their demonstrations. We're live as Aussie cruise ship passengers head straight into COVID-style quarantine. How men and women experience Parkinson's differently, from sleep to memory and falls. And Riley Thilford ruled out of tomorrow's clash with the Kangaroos. Nine News. Your news. 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
11: Ladies and gentlemen, The Weeknd.
12: I knew it, and I love it. Oh, congratulations, everybody. How good does it feel? Get amongst it. The Weeknd is here.
13: It does. But what if you're dreading something that you have to go to this weekend? Like how do you get your head around that?
12: You've got your sister's wedding and you don't like the bloke she's marrying.
14: Do you believe in magic, guys?
12: What do you mean by that?
14: Magic round in the NRL. Big one up in Brisbane.
13: Oh, yeah.
14: Kicks off tonight. The Sharks, Bullies, and you got Rabbitohs versus Dolphins. Hey, in the AFL, massive one tonight as well. A sold-out SCG, Swannies versus Collingwood. That's going to be an absolute belt.
12: That'll be huge. Also, what have they got? Suns Port tonight too. A big weekend of sport ahead, guys. And we also have a big show. Recap of the week is in 15 minutes, guys.
13: Yay.
12: Get involved. The best bits and the worst bits of this show. And I think it's maybe a pile of the worst bits more likely that you will hear today. It's not far away. Fitzy, Whipper, Kate, it's your Friday night on Nova.

0: Fitty Whipper coat. Guys, Chastity on the buttons here. Fine finger work from Chastity on the buttons. If you could find the national anthem, that'd be awesome. Because as a proud Australian...
1: Oh, the Australian national anthem.
0: Yeah, yeah. Not the New Zealand one.
1: Oh, I didn't know if it was Swiss or something. What are you?
0: No, yes.
2: Advance, Swiss. Mate, advance.
0: Something I need to admit, as a proud Aussie, that I've never, ever done. And I'm embarrassed about it.
2: You've got a double passports, haven't you?
0: I do have a Swiss citizenship.
1: You don't have the Southern Cross tattooed on your back.
0: I got the snake and dagger on my calf.
2: Oh, yeah.
0: That's hot.
2: It's got Steve Irwin on his lower back.
0: Yeah.
1: Going, wow, yeah. Have a look at this.
0: And crikey. And Shane Warne up here.
2: Crikey. It's the 19th hole.
0: It says Shane Keith Warne right there.
1: Was that his middle name?
0: Huh? Keith, yeah.
1: Was it?
0: I've never, ever been camping. Yeah, I know.
2: I've never done it. I wouldn't have picked it. I mean,
0: no, just you wouldn't have.
2: From where you grew up and stuff like that.
0: My dad and I slept in a tent in the backyard once when I was a kid. And there was a possum which sounded scary. So I said, can we go inside now? And he went and drank a lot of whiskey. Anyway.
1: Have you used an outside toilet before?
0: I wouldn't like a call long
2: the,
0: drop?
2: No, I call just the one. Hilton a hotel a tent.
0: No, it's myself and a mate, Spargs, and we're taking the kids, mate.
1: And wives?
0: We're taking them bush.
2: Where are you going? Sort of like Centennial Park in Sydney or where are you?
0: No. Mate, we're in the road.
1: Kings Park in Perth.
0: I've got a four-wheel drive, mate. We're going off track.
1: Waiting
0: you know
1: for
0: what I
1: spring.
0: Mean? There's a bloke downstairs, Robbie Zamora. I spoke to him yesterday about tents and stuff. Robbie's got all the gear. And I said, mate, I'm going camping. I'm going to go to Anaconda or BCF, one of these, and I'm going to get a tent and I'm going to get a mattress.
1: Did
0: he say, would you like to borrow something?
1: That's exactly what I was going to say. You didn't say, I'm going to go and get this. You said, what do I need? What do I need, Robbie? What do I need? And you were waiting for him to say, take my, like...
0: He didn't give me anything. Didn't even offer me a shovel to dig a hole to do a poo in.
2: Can I say Roberto Zamoros is just, he's a living treasure here at Nova. We absolutely adore him. And if you ever go down to the car park here in Nova, his four-wheel drive is equipped with everything. Like, it's unbelievable. Like, there's things hanging off everywhere. Like, I mean, I think he's got a fridge hanging off the side.
1: I think he might have a family in there.
0: There's a family hanging off the side as well.
1: Has anyone ever checked in there?
0: No, they haven't. No one's allowed. Heavy security. I mean, there's three kangaroos in the back. I'm just trying to work out, the idea of camping is to take the comforts of home and put them in an outdoor area and experience them somewhere else outside of the city.
2: It's got nothing to do with the comforts. Nothing
0: to
2: do with
0: the idea?
2: It's nature. It's getting out in nature.
0: But you want to be able to sleep on a mattress or some sort of inflatable thing in a sleeping bag and go, oh, look at the bloody Southern Cross.
2: Have you slept in a swag?
0: I had a swag once. I just threw it out the other day, actually, in hard rubbish. I had a swag and I'd sleep in people's front yard.
2: Not a swig, we're talking a swag.
0: No, a swag. At 21st and stuff.
1: A wag? Are you saying a wag?
0: No, a swag. And I'd sleep in people's front yards.
1: That doesn't count.
0: So... Tell me if you consider this camping, because I said to my mate Spargs, who we're going with, you know, bloody Matty Spargo, careful of him, you're not drinking with him again, are you, Fitz?
1: How many children are
0: he's
1: there?
0: He's got three. He's loose.
1: And you've got three.
0: Yeah, so...
1: Oh, grow up. No. I can't stand... Oh, anyway, keep going.
0: I said to him, where will we get dinner from? Because... My idea is we put the tent up. I'm trying to find somewhere near a river so we could try and do a bit of fishing.
1: Yeah. Catch dinner.
0: No. And then we drive into town, right? There's a buffet on the go or something local that's doing a schnitzel and a coleslaw. And then we come back and sleep in the tent. And he said, no, that's not camping.
1: It's not camping.
0: That's not camping at all. You have to bring
2: great
0: the food
2: pickup,
0: along.
2: Sparks,
0: he's good on it. He's right onto it.
2: It's amazing. He knows
0: He said, you've got to bring the food and cook it at the campsite.
1: Yeah.
0: Like you turn up, and like I'm saying at home, the convenience of an oven, you have to do the same thing at home out there in the bush.
2: So how much was the catering company that you booked for the trip?
0: That's not what I'm saying.
1: If you call Uber Eats, that is it.
0: No, but look, if they drop in, we're doing lobster rolls, guys. It's going to be beautiful. But I'll keep you up to speed. I'm going to go buy a tent this weekend, guys. We could warm it up. We could do a show from
1: the
0: tent.
1: They are going to see you coming a mile.
0: You guys want to do that? Show from a tent. Is that a radio first? Probably not.
1: Who's
0: going to
1: pitch the tent?
0: It's a terrible idea. How dare you, Kate Ritchie? How good is this song? Are You Going to Be My Girl? Fitzy Whipper. Kate, it is your Friday night on Nova. Here's Jet. Recap of the week next.
3: 1, 2, 3, take my hand and come with me because you look so fine that I really want to make you mine. I say you look so fine that I really want to make you mine. 4, 5, 6, come on and get your kicks. Now you don't need

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I said, you look so fine that I really wanna make you mine. 4, 5, 6, come on and get your kicks. 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
1: Bitsy, Whipper, Kate. Recap of the week, guys. We look at the best bits, the worst bits. It's all tied together with a little bow. Have a listen.
2: The week kicked off with some pretty highbrow discussions.
3: Did you know that the little area above the butt crack is called a cleft?
2: Whoever said this show wasn't educational?
4: I'll give you an education.
3: A guy has lost a claim that he was unfairly dismissed because of his protruding cleft.
5: Cleft.
6: Hey, Tommy, idea.
3: Why are you doing this?
6: Fitzy, Whipper and Kate's calendar every month is just a different bloke with a protruding cleft.
5: That's good. Force.
3: Well, there's going to have to be a very lengthy audition process.
2: Let's just hope that audition process doesn't include our executive producer, Tom.
1: Tommy, what have you dealt with?
6: Wife says I have an abnormally high crack.
1: Oh, do you?
6: Yeah. No, it's a protruding cleft.
1: So
6: protruding
1: cleft. So what's on the back of your neck, Tom?
2: Now, here's something I didn't expect to hear out of Kate's mouth this week.
3: Can we talk about cars?
1: Oh, here we go.
3: I just never understood those people that would open the boot and you couldn't put anything in there because there was speaker or something.
1: Subwoofer.
3: None of that makes sense, but I know that that's the middle-aged lady in me who doesn't know where to put her Woolies bag.
1: Let's get a subwoofer in Kate's Subaru. Oh,
6: bloody Subaru's rocking. You know the old saying.
3: What is that one?
6: Well, you need a service, I think. That's what it...
3: Tell me about it.
1: No.
2: Fitzy asked a very relatable question this week.
7: If you've injured yourself showing off in front of the kids, we all do it.
2: And of course, Kate jumped at the chance to injure herself live on air.
3: I'm getting nervous because I can do a bend back, right? You know, when you stand on your feet and you just bend back and hit the ground.
2: Just for the love of the game.
1: Kate is going to do a bend back.
3: Now?
6: Kate's calisthenics.
1: There you go. So she's... facing the other way. She's starting to bend back a little bit. Bending overhead towards the ground. Arms out. She's done it!
2: Yeah, unfortunately, she can do it.
6: Put your pants back on now, Kate.
7: We're getting a lot of text messages saying, is Kate single?
2: And when Kate's not doing backbends on the show...
6: Unusual procedures. If anyone suffers from vertigo, you throw yourself on the bed. Throw yourself back.
2: She's writhing around on the floor at home.
3: I've practiced this because I had vertigo for a while there and I had to lie on the ground and do like a funny twisty and a head roll and a... Right. Do all this weird stuff to try and... get something back in balance.
6: And what nightclub were you at beforehand?
1: There it is.
8: I can't get no sleep.
2: This week, we got a peek into Fitzy's future as a possible grandparent.
7: I've got a couple of friends, right? And their parents have retired and gone, nah, we're done. We're not going to help with the kids.
1: I don't understand.
3: Whose side are you on, Fitzy?
1: Yeah, can you imagine Fitzy? Huey has his own family and has a couple of kids and then says, Dad, we need to go away for the weekend. Do you mind looking after the kids?
6: I'm already in Bali. Absolutely no chance at all.
2: For a while now, the guys have been making fun of Kate for having a bit of an issue with AI.
3: Everything that you look at on your phone, everybody can track it. Also ChatGPT.
2: But this week, the tables were turned specifically on Whipper.
1: I live on
3: Whip, give me your phone and I'll have a look at maybe yours.
2: By going through his ChatGPT history.
3: I'll look after you.
2: Liar.
3: Firstly, flight arrival time. Something about troubleshooting. How cute's this? Testing business name effectiveness.
6: I would love to go through his history.
3: Oh, how about this?
6: Amazing.
3: Winter family hotels, Europe.
1: Oh, mate.
3: You're going to love this one, Fitzy. Watches of the world.
2: And don't think that we're just going to skip past this one, Whip.
3: Top tricks young ladies do with their feet.
1: Yeah.
3: What? Yeah, it's gross. Disgusting!
2: The only thing more disgusting is what Whip has been up to in the middle of the night.
1: I started to sneak downstairs and what I'll do is I'll eat a banana. And then Lisa will find, you know, five bananas in the bathroom in the morning and go, what are you doing?
3: I mean, I don't want to get weird.
1: Do get weird.
3: If I had a husband... and then I went in the morning and there was a hand of bananas in the room.
1: I wonder what he's doing with the bananas.
7: How many monkeys are in the bed?
3: How many monkeys jumping on?
2: We didn't expect one of the top crime stories of the week to include Beyoncé.
3: Some bloke broke into a car who happened to be a choreographer for Beyoncé, stole a hard drive containing unreleased music by Beyoncé.
0: Oh, yes.
2: And we certainly didn't expect it to include Kate Ritchie.
0: Wasn't there an issue on Home and Away where something was...
3: A director's assistant's car got broken into and it had all the cast phone numbers.
0: Details.
3: From Home and Away.
0: You're
7: going to
0: tie yourself to Beyonce.
7: A guy's gotten into the choreographer's car. He's got brand new Beyonce music. This other guy in Australia has got Flathead's number.
4: I'd watch your step if I were you, young man.
2: And hey, what do you know? It's time for this. Out of context, Kate.
3: What's the other thing you don't need down there? Like a...
0: Huh? It's up to you. You don't use it anymore. Oh,
3: some of them have retired. What can you keep in here?
0: You know what I mean?
3: I've never had a cold sausage in the garage.
0: Have you ever had
3: a hot sausage in the garage?
2: Out of context, Kate. I'm Snitch. Catch you guys next week.
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9: 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Roads are rather chaotic out there at the moment, and I'm not talking about the rain, although it is happening, so drive carefully. A crash in South Plimpton, Marion Road near Thomas Street, Parafield Main North Road near Kings Road, North Haven Victoria Road at Osborne Road, Ingle Farm Montague Road near Walkley's Road, and Dry Creek on the North South Motorway as you head towards the Bolivar Interchange. 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Showers easing tomorrow at a top of 21 to start your weekend. And right now it's 17 degrees on Adelaide's number 919.

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0: What an amazing talent. Olivia Rodrigo. Drop dead on Nova Fitzy with Kate. It is your Friday night, guys. The weekend is here. Well done on pushing through, kids. We made it. What a great battle. No, thanks, buddy.
1: Not there yet.
2: Can I get James Hetfield from Metallica to just give us some soothing words about going to sleep?
3: I still, baby, don't say a word.
0: Go, Kate. Come on, Kate. Yeah.
2: Okay. Here's the headline. Here's the story. How sleeping naked improves your sleep. Choosing to sleep naked even in winter can be effective. Direct contact with blankets promote a rapid thermoregulation mechanism and supports the natural decrease in body temperature. Now, this is necessary for sleep onset and maintenance. In this way, the body can reach its optimal temperature quickly and without excessive psychological stress. So sleeping naked under a duvet, creates a thermally stable microenvironment that allows for fine and continuous regulation of body temperature, similar to that of changing room. So they're saying here that this is the way to do it because your body temperature works itself out pretty quickly. If you're going to go under a blanket or a doona, they're saying don't put pajamas on.
1: But how good are flannelette sheets, flannelette pajamas, and a doona?
0: Not for me.
1: I mean,
2: Now, a lot of individuals may avoid sleeping without clothes due to the fear of being awakened by family members or roommates or because of the need to leave the house quickly in case of an emergency. I can understand that.
1: When are you going to leave the house because of an emergency?
0: Well, Fitzy, your mate. You told the story not long ago on air who rushed out the front of the house.
2: No. Adam and Will on their radio show told that they had a listener that rang in and, Kate, there was a massive... When you hear a car accident out the front of your house, freaks you out when you're fast asleep. So this guy heard the screech of the tyres and then bang, and he thought, oh, this guy's in a bit of trouble. Runs straight out of his bed down to where the guy was. He was okay getting out of the car, and then everyone started filing out of their houses.
0: Yeah.
2: But because he'd just woken up, he realised in his pyjama pants that he had a friend that was standing to attention. And then everyone was looking at it. And it looked like he was getting really excited by the crash.
0: He'd given it three thumbs up.
1: Fast and furious.
0: Furious.
1: I can't. Do you know what is worse than that, though?
0: Tell us.
1: Do you know what's worse than that? You know what? Sometimes men's pajamas have the hole in the front.
2: Yeah.
1: And sometimes they don't know that.
2: It's hanging out.
1: Yeah.
0: Do you know what?
1: Yeah, but wouldn't you feel a breeze?
0: Happened to me during
2: Depends if there's a breeze in the house.
0: Happened to me during a physio appointment that I had once.
2: What, you're wearing your pyjamas?
0: No, I had a pair of boxer shorts on and I had no idea that old King Willie had found its way out. And the guy...
1: Is that your name for it?
2: Whereabouts in Bali were you?
0: No.
1: King.
0: And he's working on my knee and I didn't know anything until I sat up. And then I realised, hello.
2: Among the many benefits of sleeping without clothing, there is also an increase in self-esteem and self-confidence. So that's associated with spending time naked. They say, look, if you spend... If you're naked in bed when you go to sleep at night, then you will feel more comfortable with your body outside of the bedroom.
0: It's very important also to point out, having a T-shirt on and nothing else is not naked, Tom. So you can't just...
1: Why is that a running joke with you?
2: What about my socks?
0: Tommy never takes his T-shirt off.
1: That's not true. That's not true.
0: And he wakes up, he's got his little periscope and he's wandering around the house with his socks and T-shirt on and nothing else.
2: I regret
0: carrying his towel.
2: I regret telling you that.
1: Sometimes you need to wear undies, though.
2: Okay.
1: But also...
0: What do you wear to bed, Tom?
1: I sometimes, if I go to bed and I'm not wearing anything, I then have strange dreams that people can see me naked.
2: BJ does as well.
0: Does she?
1: Yeah,
2: she does as well.
1: Feeling a bit anxious, if I'm nude, I will then dream about being seen naked. Like I think someone's in the room
0: or
1: something.
0: What's the guy look like that you see in your dreams looking through the windows?
1: A bit like him.
0: Tommy.
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6: A little slip and slide on the roads at the moment due to passing rain, so drive carefully. Quite a few crashes to South Plimpton Marion Road, Parafield Main North Road near Kings Road, also Main North Road in Evanston South near McAllister Road, Dry Creek on the north-south motorway as you head towards Bolivar Interchange, North Haven Victoria Road at Osborne Road and Inglefarm Montague Road near Walkley's Road. 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Down to a cool 14 tonight, partly cloudy with showers easing tomorrow at a top of 21 to start your weekend. And right now it's 17 degrees on Adelaide's Nova 919.
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0: Brandon's called the show. Take it out to the weekend. Brando, welcome.
1: Hello, everyone. Happy Friday. Thank you very much for the Nova team. You always keep me entertained, and I love the work you all do.
2: Oh, thanks, Brandon. That is so nice.
0: We're always here, Brendan.
1: Thank you.
3: How is 90210 still going, Brandon? We haven't been back to Beverly Hills for a long time, but we had a good time back.
0: Probably doesn't
1: Mate,
0: know
1: don't
0: the
1: worry
0: reference.
1: About Beverly Hills.
3: Yeah.
0: What should we worry about, Brandon?
2: What should we be worried about?
1: You know, just enjoy yourself day to day. Don't worry about the past.
2: Okay.
1: No, that's good.
2: What are you doing tonight?
1: Well, all my mates bailed out on me. I was supposed to go out. I've been asking them, let's go do something. I've been waiting all day for them. And now they've all bailed on me. I'm trying to find something to do and I need help.
0: Yeah, so true. Tommy, well, what do you got? Anything on the...
3: Oh, yeah, absolutely.
2: There's plenty of footy on.
0: Go with Ollie, who works on the show.
2: The Red Room's on.
0: Dylan will go out with you.
3: Why don't we give you $100 to spend at 7-Eleven?
1: Why don't we do that? Head to your
3: 7-Eleven and get a slushie in the new Japanese range of gyoza and egg salad rolls.
2: Oh, have a slushie. Yeah.
1: Thank you so much for that. I really appreciate that, guys.
0: Brando, respect, man.
1: Thanks, man.
0: All right. Hey, Delta Goodrum, guys. A lot of talk about the old Delta.
2: Oh, my goodness. What a goddess.
0: Yeah. Is she favourite?
4: Well, they're saying that, yeah, she's right up there. Now, did she?
3: Oh, here she is.
0: This is the semi-final fits. This was today. This was this morning.
2: Yeah, 5 a.m. or something.
0: Yeah.
2: Like, how can anyone beat this? The performance is incredible. She looks amazing. Like, everything about it.
4: She used, Beyonce used it was sort of like a stage that rises up and it's just got Beyonce. You've got to be strapped to it, Kate, because it's quite dangerous. It's thin and that's what Delta used. She apparently texted Beyonce and said, yo, have you still got that? You still got that thing that rises up on stage? Mm.
2: Did she really? Did you see the text?
4: Jay-Z said, yeah, I'll chuck it in the ute, and they got it to Eurovision, and that's her going up there.
0: Yeah, they strap her in, they buckle, they clip her in so she can't fall off.
2: And imagine imagine having to worry about falling off a tiny little rising stage and belt that tune out.
4: Who do we have to beat, Tommy? Like, who are the other countries? Romania or who's in there that's dominating
3: good question.
4: At the moment?
3: Yeah, let me just check.
4: Can I say this? I feel like it's rigged. Australia is not part of Europe, so there's no way that they're going to let us win.
0: If we do not win, Fitz, I'll tell you here right now, I will never watch Eurovision again.
4: Well, you never have.
0: That's it.
3: Finland seem to be in the lead with Liechtenstein. Is their song?
2: Liechtenstein?
0: When's that?
2: What did you say?
0: My alarm's gone off.
3: No, it's...
2: It's Liechtenstein?
3: No, what's the song called, Tom?
2: Oh, my goodness. Quick, let's wrap this up.
3: Yeah,
4: obviously heard what Brandon's doing on a Friday night, but not what
3: you're doing. It's going to happen big time. It's Kutten time. No, it's looking to... we take on Albania, Bulgaria, Malta and Denmark in the final.
0: Albania.
4: Yeah. Malta.
3: Very good.
4: Yeah.
0: If we don't win, get
2: what
0: out
2: are you
0: of town.
2: Gonna do?
0: I will fly over there and crack it.
2: No, what are you going to do? Will you do like a nudie run or something around the office on Monday?
0: I will have an open letter on Monday to Eurovision about how angry I am.
2: What is it? What do you mean?
4: Open AI letter.
0: Do you know?
2: Yeah.
0: The final...
2: Hey, Linda, write a letter to Eurovision for me. Ask Linda whether Delta's going to win.
3: Oh, that's a good question. Yeah, who the fate? Your best friend, Linda.
2: Just say, ask Linda what licking time is.
0: No, I won't.
4: What are the odds of Australia winning Eurovision? Okay. Ask Linda.
0: Here we go. Where is she? She might be out. Linda!
5: Yes, King Legend, I'm right here.
0: Hey, Linda, what are the chances of Australia and Delta Goodrum winning Eurovision? Like, what are the odds? Are we favourite? I don't think so.
5: As of now, Australia and Delta Goodrum aren't considered favourites to win Eurovision. The odds are available, but they suggest Australia isn't leading the pack in the betting markets. If you want a more precise number, odds are always shifting, so it's worth checking closer to the event.
0: Yeah, do you like Delta Goodrum?
5: I think Delta's got a powerhouse voice and she's definitely iconic in Aussie music. But I'll leave the personal fandom to you. Are you a big fan?
0: Yeah, love her to pieces and I think she'll win. And you can tell Eurovision if she doesn't that I'll be furious.
5: Well, I'll be cheering right alongside you, at least in spirit. Eurovision is full of surprises, so let's see how it plays out. And hey, if Delta wins, you'll get to celebrate like a true king legend.
0: Hey, you're live on the radio. Do you want to say to everybody, have a great weekend?
5: Oh, I'd love to. Everyone out there, have an absolutely fantastic weekend. Whatever you're up to, make it legendary.
4: Boring.
0: How does she do it?
4: Never get a job love in radio. See never get a job in radio. Actually, I think ARN are already using
3: 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How could you have been two places at once?
0: Be on air, yes. Over the weekend, does the morning shift, does everything.
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0: Oh, my God. Same thing. Okay, you can win a new set of tyres, Tommy, from Bob Jane T-Mart.
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2: Oh, that's handy.
0: That's awesome.
2: Handy if you've got a car.
4: 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So much fun. Hey, Harry. 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Enjoy your weekend. Bam!
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13: For the drive home, a breakdown North Adelaide King William Road near Sir Edwin Smith Avenue. Several crashes too. Full on Tapley Seal Road at Henley Beach Road, South Plimpton Marion Road near Thomas Street, Parafield Main North Road near Kings Road, North Haven Victoria Road at Osborne Road, and on the North South Motorway in Dryer Creek as you head towards the Bolivar Interchange. First Watermain Gillis Plains Grand Junction Road near Walkley's Road, and slip and slide on the roads too. That's due to passing rain, so drive carefully. 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Down at 14 tonight, partly cloudy with showers easing to start your weekend tomorrow in 21. And right now, it's 16 degrees on Adelaide's Nova 919.
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14: Good evening, I'm Michelle Stevenson. Well, a transgender woman who won a landmark discrimination case has had her damages doubled. In 2024, the federal court found social media app Giggle for Girls had breached discrimination laws by excluding Roxanne Tickle. The court has now dismissed an appeal by the app's founder. Speaking outside court, Ms. Tickle says it's a great step forward.
15: The court found unanimously that I was unlawfully directly discriminated against. The ruling clearly reinforces what the Australian community stands for, that all women are protected from discrimination.
14: The federal government has neo-Nazis in its sights, listing White Australia as a prohibited hate group. The organisation has used a number of different names since its establishment and is the second entity deemed a prohibited hate group in the wake of the Bondi terror attack. The opposition claims the federal government is planning to impose a death tax as part of its budget measures. Discretionary testamentary trusts will attract a 30% tax from mid-2028. The government argues existing arrangements won't be affected, though. A plane carrying repatriated passengers who were on board the hantavirus-hit cruise ship has arrived in Australia. Five Aussies and a Kiwi touched down at an RAAF base near Perth. They all tested negative for the virus before departing the Netherlands and will undergo further screenings now they've arrived in WA. And country music star Lainey Wilson has tied the knot. The 33-year-old Yellowstone actress is secretly marrying her football player fiancé, Devlin Hodges, in Tennessee. Here's what's leading at 9 News tonight.
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1: Welcome to Friday afternoon. I'm not going to say it.
2: Don't say it.
1: I'm not going to say we made it.
2: Don't but
1: it's
2: say
1: so
2: it.
1: Nice
2: don't
1: to
2: do
1: be
2: that.
1: Here. We're really tipping into the weekend now. We're dipping our tip like Katy Perry did into space.
2: We're more than dipping our tip. We are there.
1: We are dipping our tip into
2: in
1: the weekend.
2: The weekend.
1: All our songs this hour are going to get you there, plus New Music Friday a bit later. Our dear friend, Ruben Stiles, who will be taking to the stage with Adam from Peking Duck in a couple of hours if you're in Sydney, and then in Darwin tomorrow.
2: Oh, my gosh.
1: So you've got a bit of flying to do if you're not in any of those places.
2: Ain't no party like a Darwin party. They really know how to party up there. It's a good vibe.
1: Hot and humid at Peking Duck. But up next, me and Sarah Harris, we should have called our boys Noah Khan. We should have because, you know, we have a bunch of Noah Khans in our house.
2: Because it's stick season up in your joint.
1: Yes. More details on that after this.

0: remember that American talk show host, Montel?
1: I do not.
0: Yeah, I'm not sure it's the same, not the same person, but Montel was great.
1: Hang on, Montel?
0: Yeah, Montel Williams, I'm pretty sure. I'm thinking.
1: Surely.
0: Yeah.
1: Oh my God, yes, Montel Williams, but with one L.
0: Oh.
1: Montel, one L.
0: That's Montel Jordan, and that is how we do it. Very soon, our dear friend Ruben Stiles, one half of Peking Duckies here. They're doing Sydney tonight, then Darwin tomorrow. But now, Sarah Harris and I have a bunch of Noah Kahans in our house. Now, Sarah.
1: Yes.
0: Our boys, you have two, I have two.
1: Mm-hmm.
0: Our boys are obsessed. And I literally, before speaking to Sarah about this, I thought my boys were the only ones.
1: Okay.
0: Because you kind of only really know your kids.
1: It's so weird. What are they obsessed with?
0: They are totally obsessed. I think I have, let me just double check.
1: Is this going to freak her out?
0: I've got two in the car. I've got 10 in the backyard, two in the front yard, and then there's three in their room, but I think there might even be four in their room. Sticks.
2: And they won't stop playing with them.
0: And they're real good sticks.
1: At least they're playing with sticks and not something else.
0: But they're real good sticks.
1: Like, what do you mean, like
0: where,
1: good sticks?
0: Like, where you, like you walk around, right? Yep. When have you ever seen a really good stick?
1: Well, I always pick up. Oh, there's lots of good sticks around. I'll tell you what. I'm attracted to the ones that are phallic shaped. And I bring them in. Remember, I brought in a phallic stick for Tim.
0: 13, 24, 10. If you have kids in your life that are stick obsessed, they're Noah Kahans.
1: Stick season.
0: Stick season.
1: But what do you? So, but they're obsessed with sticks. Like they've got iPads and phones and the TVs, and they go to the movies.
0: Yeah, it's 2026.
1: They've got heaps of things, and they love sticks. I mean, that's promising.
2: Which is what makes it so wholesome, right? You know how you go to a dog park and you see like a stick library where you can throw sticks at your dog so they can chase them.
1: Nope.
2: That's what we've got as well. And there's a very specific process for picking a stick. I went deep on the sticks because my little boy showed me a stick. He was so excited about it. And I was like, how do you pick a stick? And
1: what's the criteria?
2: Well, first of all, he's got to hit it on the ground and see if it breaks. And then he looks at not just the length, but the girth of it.
1: See.
2: And then he likes to also sharpen the end of it. And I said to him,
0: I said,
2: what are you going to do with it? And he's like, I don't really know. I think I might just defend myself. I said, from whom? And he's like, people in the wilderness.
0: Oh, yeah.
1: You live in a house.
2: I know. But that's the thing. Boys really are like dogs. You've got to run them. You got to feed them. You got to clean up after them because they pee everywhere.
0: I mean, I'm not saying that.
2: I love them.
0: I don't give them a stick for their birthday or something, but love a stick.
1: It sounds like they would love a stick for their birthday.
0: Yeah. This is your son?
2: Yeah.
0: This is your boy?
2: This is Harry.
3: I mean, when I found it, it was like pretty sharp.
4: So you don't want me to throw this stick out?
3: Yeah, I really like it.
4: Okay. What are you going to use it for?
3: I don't actually really know. Defending myself?
1: Defending myself
3: in the wilderness.
1: Oh, it's brilliant.
2: And do you know there are whole pages? It's called Stick Nation. There are pages on social media dedicated
0: to
2: the best sticks found around the world. It's a thing. Do not throw out a boy's stick.
0: Yeah, we've got good ones.
2: Do not throw it out.
1: Do you have a stick cupboard? Like, do you have a stick area? Do you have where
0: saying
1: do
0: they're
1: you
0: in
1: keep the
0: backyard.
1: Sticks?
0: I've got two in the car now.
1: They're going to get wet in the backyard.
0: That's all right.
1: Is it?
0: Yeah, that's all right. Because they're the backyard ones.
1: Have you asked them? That's what you think.
0: They keep the ones for where they want to use them. The ones in the bedroom are obviously the OGs.
1: Yeah, okay.
0: And then the ones in the car are like just in case I need one when we're out and I can't find one.
2: It's like finding a unicorn.
0: Lisa.
5: Hello, guys.
0: Yeah, you get it as well, right?
5: Oh, I get it. I have an almost 9-year-old who's been stick obsessed since he was a baby. He plays with sticks after school with his mates, and so he doesn't lose the good sticks. He actually finds hiding spots around school to hide it so he can play with the good stick tomorrow.
2: Have you ever thrown a stick out, Mum, or you wouldn't dare?
5: I would never dare. Yeah. He remembers every stick.
1: Wow,
0: Laura,
1: this is fascinating.
0: Laura, you've got a stick kid?
6: I do. I have a stick obsessed kid. I do. He's two. And then whenever we're out, he'll collect sticks, come home, and then he lines them up and ranks them.
1: Oh my God, that's adorable.
2: How wholesome.
0: And he's two, and it won't end because I've got an 11 and a 7, and it's still going on.
6: I know. When I heard this segment, I was like, oh no, I thought it was going to be a phase.
1: Fantastic. Yeah. Ricky Lee and Tim. Ricky Lee and Tim. On
7: 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Fulham on Tapleys Hill Road at Henley Beach Road, South Clifton, Marion Road, Parafield, Main North Road at Kings Road, the North South Motorway 2, Dry Creek. 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Down at 14, tonight showers easing, tomorrow at a top of 21 to start your weekend. And right now it's 17 degrees on Adelaide's Nova 919.
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0: TGIF. Katy Perry and our little comedy film clips here at the Savo on Nova. It is Ricky Lee and Tim. Friday afternoon, New Music Friday coming up very soon. And you had a little Delta Goodrum moment, a terrible case of mistaken identity.
1: I think you just got the names mixed up, to be fair.
0: More than the names. That's not far away. But right now, our dear friend Ruben Stiles from Peking Duck is here.
2: Oh, honey, honey.
0: He's the one that's allowed in the country, everybody.
1: If you went to the US, would you be allowed in?
2: Well, I just played Stagecoach, so I think it worked out.
1: There he goes.
0: Stagecoach, if you are listening, by the way. Stagecoach is at the side of Coachella.
2: Yeah.
0: After Coachella, and just looks from all this distance like so much more fun.
2: It's like imagine Coachella if everyone wasn't an influencer.
1: It's like the OG.
2: Yeah. You know, and there was a cool fact where you know, Coachella goes across 2 weekends. Stagecoach is only one, but in one day, Stagecoach does the same number or more over the bar than the whole 2 weekends of Coachella.
1: Jeez.
0: Oh, wow.
2: Yeah. And
0: that's the festival you want to play
2: at. That sums up the crowd.
1: That's a fun crowd to play for.
0: Well, Coachella, this is not crapping on Coachella, but from someone who's never been there, and I like a good festival, as you know,
2: yep.
0: It does feel like it's more for people at home. Like, it's very camera friendly. It's amazing coverage on YouTube. Mm.
2: Sick to watch at home.
1: You've done Stagecoach before, though, right? This wasn't your first time, was it?
2: No, two years ago I got to play it, so nice to get the call up again.
1: So good.
0: But stuff all that, because tonight is your biggest Peking Duck show in 7 years.
1: Yes, boy.
0: Mate, I can't wait. How do you feel about it?
2: I'm so pumped. We haven't done the Horden since before COVID.
0: Yeah.
2: So it's a pretty exciting sign of the times that we get to come back already.
1: Jeez,
2: so
1: not since before COVID.
2: Yeah.
1: Watch out, that hantavirus is coming for all of us.
0: Oh, don't get her started. She's so scared about the new one.
1: Because like,
0: just relax.
1: It can only be transmitted from person to person.
2: Wait, there's a new one? What?
0: Don't worry about it.
1: And
0: she's being alarmist.
1: People get on planes. And letting people come home.
2: Well, let's make our show super famous. Make it the megaplex of spreading this seed.
1: Yes.
2: Everybody, come down tonight.
0: You guys never disappoint. The best live shows ever.
2: Agreed.
0: Yeah.
1: Why like not? The last time I came to one of your shows, I've never felt older and I've never felt like my knees need help.
0: Was that my
1: more.
0: Birthday or
1: on
0: our birthday?
1: Your guys' birthday, yes.
3: Yeah.
0: But with you boys being so big now, solo-wise, you got yoga happening and then obviously Adam's got Kelly Holiday. Does it just feel like coming home doing Peking Duck stuff?
2: Oh, it's the best feeling in the world. Mm. Yeah, thanks for asking that. Yeah, I love it more than anything. It's like when we... I don't know, it feels like we're just kids again. Like, you know, when we were 20 years old, out the back of Adam's shed, like just working on beats, cooking up things. We're dumb, silly little kids again when we're together and it's so beautiful.
1: And the new music is so good. Like,
2: thank you.
1: So good.
0: Yeah, and it's hard to believe debut album coming out on 4 days after our birthdays on August 14th, Paradise.
2: Yep.
0: What made you guys think, because obviously you've been...
2: I did that as a birthday present to us.
0: Yeah, well, I hope I'm looking forward to a signed copy. but why so long? What made you go, okay, we're going to do an album now? Because you guys have been doing this thing for a long, long time.
2: Yeah, I guess, you know, we'd been together making songs for 16 or 17 years, if you include the ones before they, you know, went out on iTunes and Beatport back in the day. And, yeah, I guess we've only ever done singles and songs. And once we did an EP of 2 tracks, but it felt like...
0: EP's meant to be extended
1: EP.
0: Play, right?
2: Yeah.
1: More than one.
0: Oh, that's true.
2: Yeah, it's just more than one. the single plus B-side, yeah. But we were like, you know, chapter one has been incredible. Let's evolve, end this chapter, and start chapter two, which is albums. And
0: amazing. Well, biggest show in 7 years tonight at the Horden. As I said, I hate to be like, I'm not being rude, but like, we're just so proud of you guys. We really are. You're the two nicest people in the business outside of our mate over here.
1: And hardworking and so talented, and no one deserves it more than the two of you.
2: Oh, we bloody love you guys.

0: Friday vibes continuing here, the Savo, that is Black Eyed Peas. New Music Friday, though. Good stuff in there this week, and that is around the corner. You can follow along with all our New Music Friday selections on our Spotify playlist if you wish.
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0: But Delta is absolutely smashing it
1: in Vienna. She is absolute perfection in Vienna right now at Eurovision.
0: Sunday morning, the big GF, Delta Goodrum, we are wishing you all the best. But you had a little case of the Delta Goodrums, a little terrible case of mistaken identity.
1: I went to the gym yesterday and we go to the gym in the city and we're walking home. And, you know, we do our little groceries and we're walking home and Rich has got like, you know, a little Woolies bag. And this old man comes up and taps Rich on the shoulder. Which, you know, generally that means someone needs help. No one usually taps Rich on the shoulder.
0: Recognising Rich.
1: Yeah.
0: Yeah.
1: And so they tapped Rich on the shoulder and he had his, like, phone in his hand and he was like, oh, it was all just a bit weird. And Rich was like, oh, are you okay? Is everything all right? He said, I just love her. I just love her.
0: Oh, that's nice.
1: And he was like, okay. But it still didn't make sense. It didn't make sense what was going on. And he kept saying, oh, I love her. I love her. I love Paulini. And he was like,
0: pardon?
1: Okay. Okay. Thank you for telling me that. And then he goes, can I have a photo with you?
0: Yeah.
1: I just love you so much. You're just so lovely and just so nice and so kind. Oh, thank you. Yeah. And I was like, yeah, no, totally fine. He goes, oh, thank you so much, Paulini. And he
0: said, you're not Paulini.
1: He's called me Paulini three times and I didn't want to correct the poor guy.
0: No.
1: Because, you know, people get nervous when they come up and they meet me.
0: So that girl, that guy that walks around England, the Indian bloke that walks around England and everyone gets photos with him thinking he's Dev Patel and he just lets them think that.
1: No, but that's the thing. He just, he oh, really, you nice. Could tell he really, really wanted his photo. I was like, yeah, absolutely. We can have the photo.
0: You've got to let it go because
1: you have to.
0: That only happened to me once at the Kararong Bowls Club. And someone thought I was Pauline. No. And the girl working behind the bar go, you're on the radio, right? And I go, yeah. And she's like, oh. And she started just like giving me free beers, thinking I was Andy Lee. Like, we're nothing the same. But I took those beers.
1: Of course you take the beers and you take the photos and you smile and you say, have a lovely day.
0: Well, I hope you're enjoying the show.
1: He says, I will, Paulini, thank you. And I was like, yeah.
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3: 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Roads are closed in Salisbury due to a level crossing fault on Park Terrace between the Salisbury Highway and Gawler Street. Breakdown 2 North Adelaide King William Road near Sir Edwin Smith Avenue. Crash in Huntfield Heights on the Southern Expressway near Main South Road and Fulham Tapley Seal Road at Henley Beach Road. 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Down to 14 tonight. Showers easing tomorrow to start your weekend at a top of 21. Right now it's 17 degrees. I'm Adelaide's Nova 919.
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0: Ricky Lee and Tim, we are almost out of here for a Friday afternoon. Nova Boy jams around the corner. The Matty Rose Show to really get you into the weekend, like proper.
1: Proper in, because we're like half in.
0: We're half in like Lauren Sanchez and Katy Perry were in space.
1: Yes.
0: We're kind of there, but we're not.
1: Yeah, we're not really. We're saying we are, but we're not quite.
0: But let's check out some new music to get us home.
1: Tell everyone where you go. Okay. If you want to check out our New Music Friday picks, you just go to Spotify, type in New Music Friday, and look, there'll be the Spotify little playlist there. Cool. But boring. 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
0: Now, Reality Awaits is The Strokes' new album, which I'm looking forward to. It comes out soon.
1: The Strokes have Jack Black in it, right?
0: No.
1: It makes me so happy.
0: Julian Casablancas, Albert Hammond Jr.
1: It makes me so happy.
0: And the gang.
1: You get so angry when
0: no, I don't. No, I don't. I also know that you're going to hate this, but I don't care. This is their new song, Falling Out of Love. Check it out. It's The Strokes. God love.

0: over my picks.
1: I'm sorry. The reason we do this segment is because you have introduced me to so much great music.
0: Hate it.
1: That's okay. We don't have to like everything.
0: No, we don't.
1: You're going to hate it.
2: The first time you've ever laughed and cackled over the top of it, though, I have to say.
1: But it's just so funny. I just started off because I like shit staring you about the Strokes.
2: I know.
1: And pretending I don't know who they are.
2: They'll be fine.
1: I'm pretending I don't know.
2: But they'll be fine.
1: This is Serotonin, James Hype. Great.

0: is good, James Hype.
1: Yes.
0: Now, Baby No Money. We know Baby No Money. He's one of his big songs is Edamame.
2: Hey, little mama, yeah, you heard about me. I'ma pop you like a pea, yeah, Edamame. Yeah, feel so hot like I'm chilling on the beach, yeah.
0: I had him on my podcast too. He's like from a family of doctors and scientists. They're real academics, right?
1: Yeah, great at creating great artists.
0: And he is just an online kook, and he's got millions and millions of followers, and he's pretty much created his whole little ecosystem himself from his phone.
1: So cool. And I never would have known his artist name, because I looked at it and I never would have said it like you said it.
0: Yeah.
1: And if I was typing into Spotify to try and find him,
0: yes,
1: I would write baby, B-A-B-Y, no.
0: No.
1: N-O, and then the word money.
0: Nah. It's B-B-N-O dollar sign.
1: Yeah.
0: Of course.
1: Cool people.
0: This is his new track. It's Round and Round to finish off our New Music Friday.

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19: Watch out for a crash along the north-south motorway this evening. Inbound near Torrens Road, it's looking very heavy back to around Regency Road at the moment. Also in Fulham, a crash Tavleys Hill Road between Wheating Street and Henley Beach Road. In Gillis Plains, there's a burst water main too, to keep in mind Grand Junction Road near Walkleys Road. Also some roadworks until the 31st in Plimpton, Marion Road near Glengyle Terrace, both directions down to 40 k's an hour. And also until the end of the month, Tavleys Hill Road near Burbridge Road, works there in Wares Beach for outbound traffic. Hurry, the Cupra Winter Demo Sale ends May 31, including a 3-year service pack across the entire Cupra range. 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Down to 14 overnight, showers easing tomorrow and 21. Right now it's 17 degrees on Adelaide's Nova 919.
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1: Taking a final look at your roads around town tonight. Still delays with a crash north-south motorway inbound near Torrens Road. Delays back to around Regency Road. Exercise patience there and seek an alternate route. Also, still looking a little busy in Fulham with that other crash. Tapleys Hill Road eastbound before Henley Beach Road. First Watermain and Gillis Plains. Grand Junction Road near Walkleys Road. There's roadworks in Hillier until the 30th of May. Anglevale Road near Andrews Road. Also works in West Beach on Tapleys Hill Road near Burbridge Road. Outbound traffic down to 40 km an hour until the end of the month. Choose to fight MND this big freeze. 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Down to 14 overnight. Showers easing tomorrow with a top of 21. Right now it's 17 degrees on Adelaide's Nova 919.
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0: Jodie and Hazy here, and things are getting seriously powerful with Nova's Night at the Movies.
1: Yeah, we're heading to Eternia. Swords, magic, and one very ripped hero.
0: Okay, now you've got my attention. Who's the hero?
1: Nicholas Galitzine as He-Man.
0: Yes, strong, heroic. We love to see it. Go off, Nicholas.
1: He's not alone, by the way. Idris Elba, Camilla Mendes, and Jared Leto are all along for the adventure.
0: Masters of the Universe hits cinemas June 4, but we've got an exclusive preview screening at Event Cinemas Marion.
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party starting. 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

0: Jodie and Hazy here, and things are getting seriously powerful with Nova's Night at the Movies.
1: Yeah, we're heading to Eternia. Swords, magic, and one very ripped hero.
0: Okay, now you've got my attention. Who's the hero?
1: Nicholas Galitzine as He-Man.
0: Yes, strong, heroic. We love to see it. Go off, Nicholas.
1: He's not alone, by the way. Idris Elba, Camilla Mendes, and Jared Leto are all along for the adventure.
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1: Yeah, we're heading to Eternia. Swords, magic, and one very ripped hero.
0: Okay, now you've got my attention. Who's the hero?
1: Nicholas Galitzine as He-Man.
0: Yes, strong, heroic. We love to see it. Go off, Nicholas.
1: He's not alone, by the way. Idris Elba, Camilla Mendes, and Jared Leto are all along for the adventure.
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0: Jodie and Hazy here, and things are getting seriously powerful with Nova's Night at the Movies.
1: Yeah, we're heading to Eternia. Swords, magic, and one very ripped hero.
0: Okay, now you've got my attention. Who's the hero?
1: Nicholas Galitzine as He-Man.
0: Yes, strong, heroic. We love to see it. Go off, Nicholas.
1: He's not alone, by the way. Idris Elba, Camilla Mendes, and Jared Leto are all along for the adventure.
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0: Adelaide, Jodie and Hazy here, and things are getting seriously powerful with Nova's Night at the Movies.
1: Yeah, we're heading to Eternia. Swords, magic and one very ripped hero.
0: Okay, now you've got my attention. Who's the hero?
1: Nicholas Galitzine as He-Man.
0: Yes, strong, heroic. We love to see it. Go off, Nicholas.
1: He's not alone, by the way. Idris Elba, Camilla Mendes and Jared Leto are all along for the adventure.
0: Masters of the Universe hits cinemas June 4, but we've got an exclusive preview screening at Event Cinemas Marion.
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1: Yeah, we're heading to Eternia. 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
0: Okay, now you've got my attention. Who's the hero?
1: Nicholas Galitzine as He-Man.
0: Yes, strong, heroic. We love to see it. Go off, Nicholas.
1: He's not alone, by the way. Idris Elba, Camilla Mendes, and Jared Leto are all along for the adventure.
0: Masters of the Universe hits cinemas June 4, but we've got an exclusive preview screening at Event Cinemas Marion.
1: Check it out before everyone else. 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
13: 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Look out in Erbray, there's a truck rollover at the toll gate. One lane is open to outbound. In Port Adelaide, the lights are playing up through the Grand Junction Road, Port Road intersection. And in Netley, there's traffic signal works on Richmond Road near Marion Road. Speeds are down to 40 in both directions. Speed cameras to watch for today: Addison Road, Pennington, Bolivar Road in Burton, Grand Junction Road, Jepps Cross, and on the north-south motorway, Waterloo Corner. 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Showers today heading for a top of 21. Right now it's 15 degrees. 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
5: 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Jodie and Hazy.
2: Welcome to Saturday. What a beautiful day it is outside. No, I'm just kidding. It's rainy, isn't it? Gosh, what about the weather we had during the week? It was absolutely flawless, sort of sitting around 24, 25 degrees, and then the weather on the weekend just goes...
12: Yeah. Well, that's Murphy's Law, isn't it?
2: Isn't
12: it? So nice during the week when you have to go to work, and then on the weekend it's like, nah... Sucked in.
2: Big shout out to you, Murphy. Hey, good to have you on the weekend, and good to tell you as well that coming up very, very soon, Jodes, we're going to catch up with Sam Fisher because he was in town with Guy Sebastian just a few days ago.
12: What a couple of little surprises at that particular concert where we had Guy Sebastian's son jump up on stage and also our boy Isaac Rankin as well.
2: Yeah, we also discussed during the week Camilla and Kate and their prickly relationship, which was one side on Camilla's side, which is strange because Kate's like, I mean, she's pretty flawless, do you know what I mean?
12: Yeah, Kate's perfect. And then you've got Camilla going, oh, sorry, I was the other woman, but I'm going to throw some shade towards Kate. No, don't do it.
2: Mother-in-laws, am I right? We'll talk about some problematic mother-in-laws very soon.

0: Good morning, lovely friends. It's Jodie and Hazy here. You're listening to some of the best bits from the week. Have fun with it. Interesting times coming up for Scott Penderbury. He, of course, is going to break the AFL Games record when he plays his 433rd game in a couple of weeks' time.
1: 433 games of AFL football is ludicrous.
0: It's ridiculous. Mm. But what we have learned in the last 24 hours is there's going to be all sorts of Scott Penderbury-themed merchandise up for grabs for Collingwood supporters and football supporters, including the iconic jersey that he's going to wear, which will have a golden number 10.
1: Oh, nice.
0: Now, why this is unique is because all of the profits are going to go to Scott Penderbury.
1: Really?
0: Yeah. So traditionally in something like this, it would be he'd get a cut of it and then maybe 65% would go to other parties like the Collingwood Footy Club, AFL, etc.
1: Yeah.
0: He's getting all of it.
1: Why so?
0: And they're saying that he's going to bank over six figures from this.
1: No.
0: Hell of a payday.
1: Wow.
0: So Collingwood's come out and said, we're doing this. It was a request from Collingwood to the AFL. The AFL's cleared it. And they said it's purely because of his service to the football club. He deserves this. And it's our way of saying thank you for your service over the journey. He's been playing for them for decades and decades and decades.
1: All right, sure. You work in radio and there's no better place to work if you want free stuff.
0: Oh, yeah.
1: Because we just get free stuff. It's crazy. Mm. But outside of Nova, what are some of the work perks that you've had?
0: One of my first jobs was working at Globalize.
1: Right.
0: And I used to rotate between the Rundle Mall store and the Westlake store.
1: Sure.
0: And what we used to get was 40% off all the clothes.
1: What?
0: So there's two things, and that was such an intense perk because at the time I was like early 20s.
1: Yeah.
0: I would get first access to the new Travesty T-shirts, and I'd get them 40% off.
1: Whoa.
0: God, I was cool.
1: Oh, man.
0: Oh, man, I thought I was itting a bit.
1: I would give my left arm to have video footage of you so very awkwardly approaching customers, just being like, hey, how are you?
0: Yeah.
1: Hey.
0: You need a hand?
1: Yeah.
0: Or can I help with it? What are you looking for today? Yeah. You know, we had to ask in like three different ways if we could help them.
1: Yeah.
0: Like you genuinely had to badger them.
1: Okay.
0: To try and get a sale.
1: Yep.
0: And I didn't know how to approach them just once, let alone alternate ways.
1: Yeah.
0: Or how are you? Oh, you like wearing clothes? It's a good place to get some clothes, yeah? I'm like, oh, man. And I walk away and I'm like, my chat is so bad.
1: I draw the line at you peering over the top.
0: Yeah, let's do that.
1: Of the dressing room door just to go, you sure you're right like, there?
0: Hey, that looks great. Like, get out of here. I'm like, oh, sorry. And then knock on the door 2 seconds later. You need some help? Like, I need to get out of this situation.
1: Oh, man. The best work perk I have ever had was my first job at the Robina Bakery on the Gold Coast.
0: Hell of a spot.
1: 6 to 9 every Saturday morning because no one else wanted to do that shift. And every time I finished work on a Saturday morning, I got to take home a free bee sting. Do you know what a bee sting was?
0: Yeah, it's is it honey flavoured or?
1: It was like a custard type sort of cake situation. Mm. Free, I tell you.
0: That's nice.
1: Free.
0: See, that's a good work perk. I used to work at the Golden Sheaf Hotel in Sydney and this was like 2004.
1: Yep.
0: And the perk there was, and this is a South Australian connection, I'm pretty sure at the time it was the only pub that we knew of that had Cooper's Pale Ale on tap.
1: Yes.
0: And cloudy beer at the time was very, very rare and very unique.
1: Okay.
0: Because we drink junk like two is new. So after each shift, you're allowed one pint of Cooper's Pale Ale on tap at the Golden Sheaf.
1: No, you weren't, bro. And you just took it. just be honest.
0: And we crowd around. No, a couple of guys would take two or three pints. But we were allowed one pint of Cooper's Pale Ale. How very unique.
1: Oh, how bougie.
0: Yeah.
2: Jodie and Hazy.
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9: 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Jodie and Hazy. On

0: Morning Adelaide, it's Jodie and Hazy here and you're listening to some of our best bits from the week. Just relax, chill out, enjoy it. Don't take it too serious.
1: Another absolute treat for the ears, Jodes. Mm-hmm. Sam Fisher, the new song came out on Friday, A Heart Doesn't Hurt Itself. It's part of a large body of work that's going to come out a little bit later in the year. And we're happy to say as well, Sam Fisher touring with a good friend of ours, Guy Sebastian, and he joins us this morning. Sam Fisher, hello to you, sir.
2: Hello, my guys. How are we doing? Adelaide is looking beautiful. It is a pleasure to be here.
0: It's a stunning place. It flies under the radar, but we're happy for it to be so that no one else comes here, Sam. We're pleased about that, except for the likes of you.
2: You know what?
0: You're welcome.
2: I'm thrilled to be here. I mean, not only is it Guy Sebastian's, like, hometown, but we actually get a couple days off, so we're going to maybe go head up to some cheeky wineries, maybe. I don't know.
0: Hazy, that sounds like an invite.
1: Okay, who's picking up who? What's going on here? We'll play tour, guys.
2: Come on.
1: Hey, Sam, we know that you're tight with Guy Sebastian. This is really, really cool. And quickly before we ask about Guy Sebastian, one thing that I really liked was we spoke to Guy a while ago about when you guys teamed up for Antidote. And I said, what's it like singing with Sam Fisher? Because he's a very good singer. And straight away, Guy goes, yeah, he's better than me. He's a better singer than me. For Guy Sebastian to say it's probably the highest compliment that Guy Sebastian can give. And I feel like you're blushing right now, but it's pretty cool.
2: I am. It's absolutely absurd for him to say that because it's just simply not true. Like, I really think Guy is like the best male vocalist in pop music alive. Like, it's absurd what he can do with his voice. He like introduces me to the stage every night on tour and just says the nicest things. Like, he doesn't have to, you know what I mean? And so it's very cool.
1: Mate, we know you're tight. We know you're tight with Guy. What's it like touring with a really close friend?
2: It's the best. It's so good. I mean, you know, it's always interesting being a support artist because if you're not super close with the main artist, you kind of never know what you're going to get, whether you get any time with them at all. But this tour has felt like a big family tour. You know, we eat together and we have catering and I used their steamer and I was, you know, we did TikToks together. It's so, so silly.
0: Sam, you've collaborated with the likes of Demi Lovato, Meghan Trainor, Amy Shark, Shag, Marry, Kill, Go.
2: Well, I could, but I might be cancelled. Marry them all.
1: Yeah.
0: Yes,
2: oh, God.
1: Mate, can I say something? I don't want to offend you here, but maybe.
2: Immediately, I'm offended.
1: I thought that you were American. Did I think that because I know that you moved to the States at sort of around about 2011, and then obviously when this city came out, everyone was like, what the hell? This is awesome. Is it just me, or do you get that? And if so, is that because, like, you really, really cracked it when you were over there?
2: I get that a lot, and I feel like ever since this city came out, I've just been trying to convince Australians that I'm Australian. that's fine. No, I lived in America for a long time, and my wife's American. I'm surrounded by Americans a lot. My accent is an absolute mess. Whenever I come home, my mum goes, oh, Sammy, you sound like a bloody Yank. I'm like, okay, thanks,
1: mate. Mate, I always wonder with you know, guys like this, so maybe when you look back and you've made it and you're doing these amazing things, is there always a moment for musicians? And I always feel like, is it a moment where you're on, say, I don't know, Ellen or Jimmy Kimmel or The Late Show where you go, gosh, I've made it. You've done all those shows. Was there a moment where you're like, oh, holy shit, look where I am?
2: I mean, yeah. There's been a few of them, but like genuinely, and I'm not just saying this because I'm in Australia right now, but it really was being played on like Nova 969 because I grew up in Sydney. So it was like getting played on Nova, getting played on like all the stations that I grew up listening to. But actually, it was a weird one because it was the pandemic. So I did Jimmy Kimmel. I filmed Jimmy Kimmel on my iPhone on a green screen that the studio had sent me to my apartment, and I texted my performance to the producer. Next minute, I am on American TV.
0: Wow.
2: So that was weird.
1: Oh, mate, this is, it's been an absolute treat. We're proud of you. We're even proud of the fact that you're an Aussie.
2: Thanks, and also, man. Thank you. Let him know.
0: Let's be honest. He doesn't know what he is. But
1: mate, tell me that with Guy Sebastian as well. I'm good to see you guys on tour and making beautiful music. Congratulations on the new music. Yep. And we're looking forward to some more stuff a little bit later on in the year.
2: Thank you, my guys. Thanks for having me on.
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0: Good morning, Adelaide. It's Jodie and Hazy here, and you're listening to some of our best bits from the week. Can we please talk royals? Because I have read an article this morning and my blood is boiling. Okay, what about this? What about this? Queen Camilla, who I would argue, do you have any right to be called a queen? I don't know.
1: She kind of fell into it, didn't she?
0: Well, shouldn't she be called the mistress?
1: Oh.
0: Or the other woman?
1: She was the one on the side. She was the side piece.
0: She was the side piece.
1: Turned into the main piece.
0: Yep.
1: And graduated into the queen.
0: I know. And no one liked her. No one liked her. And it's almost like, I don't know, she's just now part of the furniture that we all go, oh, well, I guess she's Queen Camilla now.
1: Except for Chuck.
0: Yeah.
1: It's like a Meghan Markle thing. No one likes Meghan except for Harry.
0: No.
1: You know?
0: So true. And we all loved Diana. We all loved her. We adored her. She was an absolute philanthropic.
2: Philanthropist.
0: There we go. Thanks, producer Lucy.
1: Philanthropic.
0: A stamp collector.
1: Yeah.
0: She was heavily into charity and she was adorable and we all loved her. And then, oh my God, the other woman swooped in and we all went, oh no, we'll have none of that. But now, again, just like an old armchair that we're like, oh well, she's around now.
1: Yeah.
0: She has the audacity, I tell you, Andrew Hayes, to tee off on Princess Kate.
1: No, not Princess Kate.
0: Yes.
1: Meghan Markle, sure.
0: Yep.
1: Sure, she's got plenty of judgment across the journey, but not Princess Kate. She's almost flawless, isn't she?
0: So according to Christopher Anderson's Kate biography, Queen Camilla used to be one of Kate's fiercest critics. Do you know what she said? She's got no right to be in this family because she doesn't come from royal blood. How very dare you?
1: But wasn't Camilla a side random piece? Or was she already in the royal sort of circle?
0: It keeps getting worse and worse, doesn't it?
1: Was she a circle? Was she in the circle? Did she already have royal blood?
0: Well, I think she was quite aristocratic is the issue.
3: Yes. Oh, my God. You know what I've just found out?
0: What?
3: Her great-grandmother, Camilla's great-grandmother, Alice Keppel, was a well-known mistress to King Edward VII.
0: They're all mistresses.
3: Who was King Charles III's great-grandfather.
1: Great fact there, Lucy. That's excellent.
3: I was trying to find if she was actually a royal, but her maternal great-grandfather is an earl.
0: Okay, well, that'll do.
3: So,
1: but she does come from a long line of high-profile mistresses.
3: Oh, my God, yes, and illegitimate children.
1: Very good.
0: Whoa.
3: Wow, we should spend more time on Camilla.
1: Another good fact.
0: So this is also a fun fact. Kate's parents, Carol Middleton and Michael Middleton, are former British Airways employees who founded that successful party supply business. So have you ever watched The Crown? So you'll see on The Crown that Carol was very aware that Princess Kate was going to school with William. And so she was trying to engineer the whole thing whereby they met and fell in love and she could marry into the royal family.
1: Right.
0: Do you know that?
1: Wow, I did not know that.
0: Oh, okay.
1: Good stuff.
0: There you go.
1: There you go.
0: 13, 24, 10. Are you embroiled in a family spat at the moment? Do you have a mother-in-law that doesn't think you're good enough for her son? I know it's niche. It's okay.
1: Yeah,
0: it's okay.
1: It's going to be tough out there. But do you know what? If you do have the cojones to reveal it on radio, just do it.
0: Just do it.
1: It could be therapeutic.
0: We'll give you some sort of prize to embarrass the family. It's fine.
1: Yes. I don't think we get any calls. But let's have a crack. Let's have a crack, okay? 13, 24, 10. Air your family issues, please.
0: How very dare you doubt me.
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2: Jodie and Hazy. Woo! Adelaide's favourite way to wake up.
18: Let's go!

0: Good morning, Adelaide. It's the reheated bits from Jodie and Hazy on Nova 919. Ding!
1: Ding!
0: Yeah, we're royal bashing.
1: Yeah.
0: Well, who wants to bash some royals?
1: Well, let's go.
0: Josie, you kick it off. What do you got?
1: No, she asked for it. Yeah. So Camilla's had a crack at our Kate, and we love our Kate. We think she's divine. I think she's very classy. I think she's all the things. And Camilla, bit of a check at history, has teed off and said that she wasn't prestigious enough to marry into the royal family. Excuse me very much. Let's revisit history and how you got there.
0: Yeah, you've really taken this personally, haven't you?
1: Yeah.
0: Yeah.
1: Why don't I like it?
0: So we're looking for 1-13-24-10, like maybe sort of some salacious in-family fighting.
1: Oh, yeah.
0: Mother-in-laws
1: are tricky.
0: Father-in-laws can be tricky, but mother-in-laws can be tricky.
1: Did not think we would get any calls on 1-13-24-10 about any current feuds going on, but here we are, my friend. Rayleigh from Morgan. Good morning, Rayleigh.
2: Good morning.
1: Okay, your mother-in-law. Go, discuss what happened.
2: Oh, my goodness. I have no idea what her problem is with me. I've been in the family now.
1: Yeah.
2: I'm engaged to her son, and I have been shunned from the family. No Mother's Day lunches, no Christmases, no birthdays.
1: What?
2: She wants no part of me.
1: What's her issue, Rayleigh?
2: Basically, when she first met me, she said, "You're not good enough for my son." Mm. And that was the only conversation we ever had.
1: Mm.
2: And I've tried so hard to do the right thing. I brought her flowers on Mother's Day, brought her Christmas presents, all kinds of stuff. And she still won't have a bar of me.
0: So, Rayleigh, do you think it's you, or do you think it's her in that she there will just be no one that's good enough for a son?
2: I think that it might be me, because her son had a high school sweetheart that got away, and she very much loved that girl, and I came along and she did not want a bar of me.
0: Oh, wow.
1: That's a lot, isn't it?
0: Well, do you know what, Rayleigh, if you're good enough for him, then that's all that matters.
1: Don't you reckon, Rayleigh, there is a little bit of that with mums with their sons are like, no one's good enough for my little boy. You know what I mean? Don't you ever be like that with your Henry. No. Don't you do that to the poor new girlfriend that comes along.
0: Gosh, no. And what about my parents as well? What about my mum with my wife?
1: Oh.
0: She's the other way. She's like, no, what are you doing? You're too good for him. She's like, get out.
1: That's so sad.
0: Call from Rayleigh. That's tough.
1: Thank you, Rayleigh.
0: Should we take one more call?
1: I think so. Let's go to Lily from Norwood. Hey, Lily.
3: Hello, how are you going?
1: Good, good. Okay, your mother-in-law, there's issues?
3: Yes.
1: What's happened?
3: A little while ago, had a big fallout after the death of our first daughter, my husband and I. And basically, I just needed to take some time because she just wasn't very nice with the things that she was saying to me. So I just basically said, like, you know, if you want to see your daughter, you just need to go via your husband, my husband, to do it.
1: Yeah.
3: And he was working away a lot at the time, so I think there was that obviously issue with him being able to take her down there, and so that straight away caused her to believe that we refused to let her see her grandchild.
1: Yeah.
3: And so then, since then, we've just been getting threats after threat of her hiring a lawyer and taking us to court.
1: What?
3: And just persistent messages about how horrible I am and how I've ruined the family and just not a nice person. And, yeah, I actually had a lot of respect for her as a woman and really loved their family. So postpartum, it's a hard thing to deal with when your mother-in-law's not respecting your decisions. So,
1: Wow.
3: Yeah, it's been tough.
1: That's a lot.
0: Lily, we feel for you, and you sound like a lovely person. I mean, we've spoken. We've just spoken for a minute or so.
1: You've known Lily for exactly 45 seconds.
0: Yeah, but I'm an excellent judge of character, okay?
1: You're so good at reading people, Hazy. No, Lily, thank you so much for the call. We really, really appreciate it. Wow. I hope that all sorts itself out.
0: Yeah,
1: 100%. That's horrible.
0: I mean, so Camilla's not the only one with some stuff going on, you know?
1: No.
0: There you go.
4: Favourite way to wake up. Wakey wakey. Jodie and Hazy. Woo! On Nova 919. We've already given away over $100,000 with Nova's birthday payday.
1: You've won $1,000.
4: Yeah!

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0: 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Investing carries risk. In Erbre, the freeway up track is temporarily closed as crews remove a truck rollover that should be opening again soon. In Mansfield Park, there's a crash at the Grand Junction Road Frederick Street intersection. In Port Adelaide, the lights are playing up through the Grand Junction Road Port Road intersection. And in Netley, there's traffic signal works on Richmond Road near Marion Road. Speeds are down to 40 in both directions. Hospital can be scary and lonely for sick kids. 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Showers today hitting for a top of 21. Right now it's 16 degrees. 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
24: Good morning, I'm Eleanor Quirk. Members of Australia's most prominent neo-Nazi organisation are preparing for a High Court challenge after the government declared it a prohibited hate group. The White Australia Group, formerly known as the National Socialist Network, has raised $150,000 to challenge the laws in the lead-up to the announcement by Home Affairs Minister Tony Burke.
25: This means that supporting, funding, training, recruiting, joining or directing this group constitutes a criminal offence.
24: Police have issued an urgent warning after international students were fleeced of hundreds of thousands of dollars in authority scams. Fraudsters posing as Chinese police officers have used phone apps like WeChat to threaten victims with arrest over fake money laundering or terrorism charges. In one case, a 22-year-old woman lost more than $400,000 after being told her family would be arrested if she didn't pay. Australians of all ages are being encouraged to get tested for high blood pressure. An Australian Institute of Health and Welfare report shows 2 in 3 adults with hypertension didn't know they had it. The Institute's Heidi Dietz says hypertension can increase the risk of many chronic conditions.
26: But it's really hard to pinpoint one specific symptom, so get checked regularly and have those conversations with your healthcare professional.
24: And Harvey Weinstein's third rape trial's ended in a mistrial. The former film producer was being retried for an alleged attack on an actress, but a deadlocked jury has entered the case after no verdict could be reached.
23: Nova Sport.
24: Collingwood's counting the cost of their 6-point loss to Sydney, with Oscar Steen suffering a knee injury that could sideline him for the rest of the season. Coach Craig McRae says it's not looking good for his young star ruckman.
27: Unfortunately, the only diagnosis is a full reconstruction. Of course, again, have to get scans to confirm all that, but yeah, that's sad.
24: And the Suns notched up their 10th straight win in the top end, defeating the Power by 25 points in Darwin. And you're up to date on the latest from the newsroom.
28: The only place to watch every AFL game live this Saturday is Fox Footy on KO Sports. Don't miss a thing. Let's go! Is Adelaide's favourite way to wake up. Jodie and Hazy.
29: Oh, good morning, welcome to the weekend. Good to see you. Geez, you're looking fresh.
1: Yum.
29: Got a bit of shadow last night. That's good. It's good. You were due. You were absolutely due.
1: Stop flirting with everyone for a Saturday, thank you.
29: Crows are on today.
1: Yeah, they are. 12:45 Adelaide Oval. Are you going? Ooh.
29: Ooh, Darcy Foggy back in. That's good.
1: Yes.
29: The fog has returned.
1: Could be a little danger game, though, because
29: I'll take us through it.
1: Oh, well.
29: Which matchups concern you, Jodes?
1: I'm just saying, not much to achieve by beating the Kangaroos, but a lot to lose by losing to the Kangaroos.
29: Oh, okay. I'm sorry to all the North Melbourne diehards that are listening right now. Sorry for offending your entire legacy.
1: Any danger you want to jump on the Crows train or what?
29: I'm on board the Crows. I think they'll wrap it up quite solidly.
1: Okay.
29: So during the week, we spoke about something that I'm obsessed with via Netflix.
1: Yeah.
29: Ooh. Yes, it's called Should I Marry a Murderer? You're on board as of recently too.
1: I binged watched it in one day. Mm. I could not get enough and you were right.
29: It's good, isn't it?
1: It's compelling. Mm. So if you've got nothing to do this weekend,
2: It's a nice little recommendation for you.
29: It's the big question. What do you do when you find out your partner murders people?
2: Yeah.
29: Like, do you get around it? Do you know what I mean? Or are you against it, you know?
2: Well, okay. I felt sorry for the main female character in the show. Yes, I did.
29: Okay. She's pretty bat, you know what, but okay.
2: Well, okay, if you went through that too, maybe you'd be a little bat.
29: Speaking of people who potentially like that, but we don't really know, but maybe we've got a bit of an insight, Michael Jackson.
2: Oh, yeah.
29: So we spoke to his bodyguard of 10 years and one of his closest friends who really, really blew what we thought we knew about Michael Jackson completely out of the water. That chat's coming up very, very soon. Good to have you on board. Happy Saturday morning.

0: Morning, Adelaide. You're listening to Jody and Hazy. Just some of our best bits from the week.
1: I don't actually venture onto Netflix and Stan and stuff too much.
0: No,
1: but when I do, I give my heart and soul.
0: Oh my gosh, I have to force you. I'll be like, you will love this show before you even indulge it.
1: Who's seen Should I Marry a Murderer?
0: Not yet.
1: Oh, I can highly recommend it.
0: Okay.
1: I can highly recommend it. It's like it's a docu-series. Is that what they call them? It's like her narrating. And there's so much footage too, by the way. In short, it is a young Scottish lady who fell in love with a bloke. They got engaged.
0: Yeah.
1: And then after they got engaged, she found out that he and his brother committed a very, very serious, I'd call it heinous crime.
0: Right.
1: Okay.
0: Okay.
1: So here is the trailer. It gives it a good description.
2: Imagine you fall in love with someone who made you feel accepted, wanted, seen, who made you feel whole and loved and special, and you are just so happy. And then they say to you, I've done a horrible, horrible thing, something so vile, it flips your entire world upside down.
3: Mountain rescue teams are searching for a man who's been missing for more than a week.
4: There was not a single trace of him alive ever again.
5: He's effectively disappeared into thin air.
2: To remain in love, you have to keep this secret that you know is going to destroy you. But if you reveal it, then you destroy everything. I mean, what would you do?
1: That's the big question.
0: What?
1: Her name is Dr. Caroline Muirhead, and they're talking about a bloke. He was a cyclist who was cleaned up by these brothers, and then he disappeared. He was buried on their property, and he effectively disappeared into thin air.
0: Thin air.
1: So the question is, what would you do? And I've watched this documentary, and obviously when you're watching their situation, you say, well, she's got to gob them in. She's got to go down that path.
0: Well, see,
1: then put yourself in that situation.
0: I don't want to cast aspersions over your wife, Cara. I wouldn't be surprised if she'd probably killed someone over the journey.
1: Do you reckon?
0: Yeah.
1: And I think so. Also the Scottish links.
0: Yeah.
1: Is that what you're saying?
0: It's all adding up.
1: But quite seriously, I mean, I think now, because you go, oh, yeah, no, she's got a double minute, she's got to do the right thing. It's very, very complicated too. You need to watch the series. There's a lot of different layers.
0: What does she do?
1: Well, I don't want to give it away.
0: Okay.
1: I don't want to give it away.
0: Right.
1: Put your spouse in that situation.
0: Mm-hmm.
1: So let's say, Greg, even if it was now.
0: Yeah.
1: But you're at least engaged. And then you find out that Greg had
0: hit and run.
1: I'd done a hit and run.
0: Yeah.
1: And he's like, look, I haven't told anyone this before, but this is what happened. And he went as far as saying, yeah, look, to be honest with you, the body's buried over there.
0: Oh, my God.
1: But, yeah, I trust you and I love you and I know that you can keep this secret. What do you do?
0: I don't know, but you know my husband and you know how fast he talks.
1: And he talks a lot, so he would have told several people. He would have accidentally told a cop one night at a bar.
0: He would tell me so quickly. I was just, there was one night and then I killed someone. Yeah. And I'd be like, what? What just happened?
1: What just happened? Did I dream that? Anyway, and he's on to the next thing.
0: And then he'd be like, I didn't worry about it. I was just confiding Andrew. And then what would you do? Would you dob in my husband?
1: I don't know if I'd dob in my husband. I'd keep the secret. I think I'd keep the secret.
0: Would you?
1: Well, I would for my partner.
0: Oh.
1: I wouldn't for anyone else.
0: Yeah, but what about your moral and ethical obligations to do the right thing by the man that had been mowed down?
1: Yeah, but I don't know. It's such a moral dilemma. Because think about the one person, and in this situation, it's the one person in the world that you completely and wholeheartedly trust and adore and love. And I'll put my wife in that category.
0: I'll tell you why you're shutting your face. Because you know that if you dob her in, if you dob Cara in, we're never getting sex ever again.
1: Yeah, that's true. That is very, very true.
0: That's it.
1: Producer Lucy, what would you do? The love of your life is our boss, Josh.
0: Mm.
1: And, oh, geez, I'll tell you what.
0: He's done some stuff.
1: Yeah, I wouldn't check the basement, you know what I mean? What if you found out, though? What would you do?
0: What do you know? What do you know that I don't?
1: What do you know? What do you know?
0: What do you know?
6: What do we all know?
1: Why are we all winking at each other?
6: Why are we all in a relationship with the boss?
0: Let's go back to said fact. He's never getting sex ever again. I'm sorry.
6: Is he already, though?
0: I know. It's a good point.
1: It's clearly not about the sex. Either way.
7: Jody and Hazy.
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0: Adelaide.
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8: Nicholas Galitzine as He-Man.
7: 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Go off, Nicholas.
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0: Good morning, lovely friends. It's Jodie and Hazy here. You're listening to some of the best bits from the week. Have fun with it. I've done myself a mischief again, Jones.
1: What have you done?
0: I just feel like at any particular moment, I'm a chance of injuring myself.
1: Uh-huh.
0: I can't explain the latest one.
1: All right.
0: All I can say is that I got into my car this morning.
1: Yes.
0: And obviously, you know, it's very early. It's very dark.
1: Oh,
0: it's very cold.
1: Yeah. And that makes you heroic.
0: Thank you very much. I appreciate that. No one has ever said it before, but finally the recognition I feel like that I deserve. Thanks, Joe.
1: You're welcome.
0: On this particular morning, I don't really know what happened. Maybe it's a mixture of old age. I mean, I don't meditate and stretch when I get up. I don't know if you do those sorts of things.
1: No.
0: I don't think anyone does it. Not even people say they do on social media. Mm. But as I was driving down the road, I turned left, and maybe I turned left with my arms just a little bit too aggressively, which incorporated my back. And then all of a sudden I felt this.
1: Oh.
0: And I was like, ooh. It was a bit of a stabbing
1: Yuck.
0: Pain in my lower right back.
1: Oh.
0: Oh, that's interesting. Mm. I guess I'm definitely awake now.
1: Mm.
0: And then it didn't get better.
1: Right.
0: In fact, it got worse.
1: Okay.
0: And by the time I got to work, it took me a good minute and a half to get out of the car.
1: Right.
0: Are you kidding me? Have I done my back steering the steering wheel? Is that what's just happened? Like, well, where am I at in my life?
1: I don't know, bro. Honestly.
0: So now when I have to pick things up from the floor, like super straight back.
1: Oh, yeah.
0: My posture right now is elite, and that is purely just to keep my back in place.
1: Are you picking things up from the floor, like bending your knees? So it's ostensibly like this.
0: Yeah.
1: Like you're just squatting.
0: Big time.
1: Wow.
0: Squatting. Straight backed, squatting with everything. Oh. It's an age thing, isn't it?
1: Painkillers?
0: I haven't got painkillers. Has everyone got some? But I can now put it in the top three worst injuries I've had or dumbest injuries I've had.
1: Okay.
0: So I'll rank that number three.
1: Mm-hmm.
0: And maybe number two will be the time. It must have been about 2015.
1: Yep.
0: And Indiana, the dog that we used to have, bless her, she died of old age, Maltese poodle.
1: Yep.
0: Incredibly incontinent.
1: Mm-hmm.
0: There was a moment where I was walking through the kitchen,
1: yep,
0: a bit of her urine, which I didn't see. I came through to get something from the fridge. And bang, a groin injury.
1: You slipped in piss.
0: I slipped in dog piss and ripped my groin.
1: Okay.
0: But clearly, to this day, the most ridiculous injury that I've ever had was when I did my hamstring sneezing at the gym. Yep, that happened.
1: No one does their hamstring sneezing.
0: Yes, I did. It was 2013. I was coming back from a knee reconstruction. Obviously, your hamstrings are very vulnerable.
1: Yep.
0: And I remember I was standing near the boxing bags and I leant over and I was like, ooh. Bit of a pinch in the hamstring. I'll do the hamstring test. I'll scrape it along the ground.
1: Yeah.
0: I was like, I've done my hamstring. I've done my bloody hammy.
1: Mm-hmm.
0: Sneezing.
1: Yeah, right.
0: But that's where we're at.
1: Yeah.
0: Okay.
1: That's the stage of life, Dulce. Nova, Jodie and Hazy, Adelaide's favourite way to wake up.
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0: Hello, Adelaide. It's Jodie and Hazy here, and you're listening to some of our favourite moments from the week.
1: Now, when it comes to Michael Jackson, there's so many rumours and speculation, as we know. We know he produced some of the biggest songs in the day, and they're still popular today, like 20 or 30 years on. But what was he really like when the cameras stopped rolling? What was his personality like? We're chatting to someone who was incredibly close with Michael for a long period of time. He was a great friend and Michael's bodyguard for 10 years before his passing, so he knows it all, and we're thrilled to have him join us this morning. His name is Matt Fedess. Matt, good morning. Firstly, you were his bodyguard and friend for 10 years. I mean, you would have been asked this 1,000 times, but what was MJ like?
2: Well, do you know with me, people kind of skate around it a little bit over the media because they don't want to upset me or ask something wrong. So I don't get asked that much too much. More like, how did he do the moonwalk or the lean or that type of stuff?
0: Yeah.
2: Or does he really have a high-pitched voice? So the way you described him earlier, the mystery thing, which the movie does mention, Michael mentions, well, Jafar, Michael's nephew who plays Michael, mentions it. Michael wanted his life to be the greatest show on earth. That's what he would tell us.
1: Yeah.
2: And he wanted it to be a mystery. So whenever we'd walk down the hotel corridors and go out to the fans and the paparazzi would hit them on, they'd always remind us, make sure you keep my life a mystery, Matt. You know, don't let them know the real me. But behind the closed doors, I mean, it was all an act. So if we're behind the closed doors, he'll take off the fedora, the mask, the makeup, put a pair of jeans and a t-shirt on and crack open a bottle of whiskey and we'd have a good laugh, have a few friends around, watch a movie together, order a curry in. That was it. But then when we had to go out, if it's a public event or he could get spotted, he said, oh, I need to go and become Michael Jackson now. And he would go to his room and then come out an hour and a half later with all the makeup on and made his nose look ridiculous, sticky tape all over it, lipstick on and so on to satisfy the media, to make you guys go along with the narrative. To make press. He'd say that it'd be media that he could never buy, billions and billions of dollars of press that he could never buy.
0: Matt, So what was the sticky tape across the nose thing? What was he trying to achieve there? Because there was a lot of, you know, conjecture that he'd had botched nose jobs and all sorts. What was that about?
2: Well, I had that concern too for some time. It took me a couple of years in when Michael saw it. I was staring at him and it bothered me because we were going to a meeting with Kofi Annan, who was head of the United Nations at the time. There was going to be a big collaboration between them both. And he came out of his room and he had so much sticky tape on, so much makeup on. I was embarrassed to walk down the corridor with him and being seen in public with my friend.
0: Yeah.
2: To go and meet Kofi Annan.
0: Yeah.
2: He saw I was wary of his nose and he pointed to his nose. He said, Matt, don't worry. It's just allergy tape. It satisfies the fuzzle dozzle waiting for me outside, meaning the paparazzi. This guarantees me billions of dollars of publicity that I could never afford. Oh. And it keeps me relevant. And he was right. The next two or three days of newspapers were filled with Michael's nose is falling off, tapes holding it together. But now he just made it look ridiculous with tape. He learned all this from a guy called Howard Hughes from the movie The Aviator. He used to study the greats about being mystery. That's where the mask came from. And the sunglasses. You always guessing what's behind.
1: Mm. Hey, Matt, so how different was he from the public perception to the MJ that you know? Like, how contrasting was it?
2: He was just Mike to us. I mean, I used to forget that he was famous because I was his friend first before a bodyguard for a year. We had the same inner circle of friends.
0: Yeah.
2: To me, he was just a friend who was a bit famous for paparazzi would follow him around. And when I saw him perform and I realised, okay, my friend is very different when he was doing Billie Jean and sliding across the stage in front of 80,000 people. But he was the most caring, nicest guy in the world, misunderstood, and very, very lonely, very sensitive. Unlike his brothers, who were very tough and so on, he was very caring about everything. And I remember being given instructions to pay for funerals for adults and children where families couldn't afford to bury their relatives. He didn't want them to know the money came from Michael Jackson, and he would never publicize it. So he was just the most caring guy ever. I mean, he was young for his age, but he made an effort to stay creative because he believed all the best creativity is done by staying childlike. But now he's a nice guy. He's a wonderful guy, godfather to my daughter. And he's a big part of my life.
1: So, Matt, I mean, I can be blunt here. Like, the allegations and everything, is this something where how disappointed would you be if you know him? And I'm sure you're going to say that the allegations are complete bull. So how disappointed are you as a close friend to sit there and watch something like this potentially fester out of nowhere? And how does something like this even start, and how disappointed were you?
2: I don't think it festered out of nowhere. We warned Michael for many years that the world didn't view him like we did.
0: Yeah.
2: They didn't understand him like he did. Like, he shared his bedroom with nine brothers and sisters all sharing beds when he grew up. He didn't know any normality. And when we talk about his bedroom, you're talking about a mansion on two floors with two bedrooms, jacuzzis and bathrooms. It was the only safe place he had. I remember the media used to run stories about he had a sex chamber off his bedroom. That's his panic room, because people used to parachute into Neverland and he used to have to go there often. And they did it on purpose. They say it was a mistake, but they did it to try and meet him. And he could be in there for 10, 11 hours until the head of security in Neverland said it's all clear. But yeah, it was devastating for me.
0: Matt, can you stick around for just a moment? Because you mentioned those marriages. I want to ask about his marriage to Lisa Marie Presley. Are you happy to stick around for a bit more? This is absolutely fascinating.
2: Yeah, of course.

0: It's Jodie and Hazy here, and you're listening to some of our favourite moments from the week.
1: I just wanted to ask you before, you said the crazy sort of fan interactions and people parachuting into the rants, etc. What was the craziest interaction that you experienced? Because you would have seen some outrageous things.
2: Well, I used to find fans under his bed in his wardrobe and stuff like that, but Michael told me that was quite normal. But the craziest time, people go and watch this video on my Instagram. He had this crazy idea. He doesn't like flying. He picked the wrong career, I told him. And we had to go to a charity function, which is about a 3.5 hour drive. So he cancelled the helicopter and he wanted to catch the train. And it all went wrong. All the public came off all the trains waiting there because they heard Michael Jackson was on the platform. All the paparazzi followed us there. And there was a huge scrum, almost like me, Michael, were pushed onto the rails. It took us like 15 minutes to get on a train. It was madness. And he passed out halfway through onto the platform. Probably the only time I actually felt, what am I doing here?
0: Yeah.
2: You know, I've got a family of my own. I love you, Michael, but this is a bit much now.
0: Yeah.
2: But yeah, I love the guy. He's hanging on to me for dear life. And then we just made it on the train and he was sweating, exhausted. And I said, "You okay?" And he's like, "Yeah, sure. I've had this since I was 5 years old. It's no problem. It's just my fans. They love me."
0: Wow.
2: Yeah. But that's crazy footage. Go and check that out. Yeah. It's mad.
0: Fascinated with his relationship, obviously, with Lisa Marie. That was a marrying of two of the biggest pop stars this planet has ever seen. So Elvis Presley's daughter and Michael Jackson. Was that an arranged situation or did they genuinely fall in love?
2: That was a genuine relationship. And obviously I'm not old enough to have lived through sharing rooms with him then, but I knew the bodyguards that did. Lisa was in contact with Michael right to the very end, and she was the last person to be with him before he was entombed. She was left alone with him. So it was just a very complex relationship, but she was very much in contact. But being married to Michael Jackson, being Elvis Presley's daughter, those two never got any peace. You know, they're just...
0: No.
1: Do you feel like fans and people in general have almost this sort of fascination that behind the scenes, there's this monster? And do you feel like there's going to be people that are a little bit disappointed when they find out and when they hear information, for example, from you, that Michael Jackson was actually a good guy?
2: No, I'm already seeing it. I've done like 40 podcasts in the last week and yeah, they're fascinated by the movie and how he's portrayed. And we've got to remember, he has been found not guilty and investigated throughout. There's been no shred of evidence ever. Just some of his decisions in his life were not good. And he was told that. He just didn't understand that. But I think the media don't like this. So in the UK, there is no media coverage on this movie at all. When it was released, it was all negative reviews.
0: Yeah.
2: And even to this day, there is zero media coverage. They got nothing negative to write about. People are going to get to see the man behind the mask, the true guy. But I understand it. Michael used to say, the bigger the star, the bigger the target. And Michael was the first one to be put under that scrutiny. And there was a lot of motive to put Michael Jackson behind bars and end his career due to his what he controlled and what he owned and in terms of music publishing. And there was lots of threats coming through that we had to deal with. And there's no CCTV of his death, of people coming in and out of the... Wherever we went, we put CCTV up and alarm mats. None of that at the house he died in.
0: Mm.
2: No footage, nothing at all. So we'll never know what really happened.
1: Yeah.
2: We'll never know.
0: Matt, thank you so much. I'm just looking at your Instagram. Look at this. They should do... I hope... Do you feature in the movie? Because you're a devastatingly handsome bodyguard. Look at that.
2: Thank you very much. You're not so bad yourself.
0: What a good-looking rooster.
2: Well, no, I don't feature because I would have been about 10 years old. Look, 1988 it goes up to, so I should be in the next part.
0: Okay.
2: So I come in this live at 1999.
0: All right. We'll keep an eye out for you. Matt, what a fascinating chat. Thank you so much.
2: Thank you both. Appreciate it.
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19: 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In Erbre, there's a truck rollover at the tollgate. It's down to one lane for outbound. In Prospect, a crash at the Regency Road Main North Road intersection. And in Netley, there's traffic signal works through the Richmond Road Marion Road intersection. Speeds are at 40 in both directions. Slow down for speed cameras today. Bolivar Road, Burton, Diamant Road, Salisbury North and Main North Road, Blakeview. 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Right now it's 15 degrees. 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
24: Good morning, I'm Eleanor Quirk. The federal government's hate speech laws are set to be challenged by a neo-Nazi group. From today, anyone caught associating with the White Australia Group, also known as the National Socialist Network, face up to 15 years in jail. But it's been revealed the group's planning to challenge the laws in the High Court, raising around $150,000 in the months leading up to yesterday's announcement by Home Affairs Minister Tony Burke.
25: It sends a clear message to people who believe in racial supremacy that their views have no place in modern Australia.
24: Republicans are calling on the federal government to rethink the high booze tax as the extortion racket on licensed venues continues. In what's been dubbed as hospitality terrorism, venues are being threatened with firebombings if they don't pay thousands of dollars of so-called protection taxes. Retailer Lincoln Weimer says it's time Canberra looks at the high tax on alcohol.
26: We've been saying to the government for 3 years, if you keep putting excise up, and the same thing with liquor is going to happen as what we told you 15 years ago with tobacco, which they didn't listen on.
24: It seems the social media ban for kids is having the desired effect, with a new poll revealing a surge in physical activity and family time. The survey shows a 30% jump in kids taking up more sport and exercise since the crackdown came into force. But despite the trend, the poll also found half of all parents surveyed believe tech platforms are still not doing enough to verify ages. And John Travolta has teared up as he was honoured with a surprise Palme d'Or award at the Cannes Film Festival.
27: This is a humbling moment. So thank you, Terry, from the bottom of my heart. And I just can't believe it. This is beyond the Oscar.
23: Nova Sport.
24: The injury toll for Collingwood continues to mount, with young star ruckman Oscar Steen likely ruled out for the rest of the season with an ACL suffered in their 6-point loss to the Pies. Swans coach Dean Cox says his side adapted well to the wet conditions.
28: When you get rain, slippery, a really well-drilled defensive team, what we do ahead of the ball, what we do around the ball is really important to get it as deep as we possibly could inside 50. You know, we didn't want to play flashy brand of football. You had to turn and change.
24: And the Suns beat Port by 25 points in Darwin. And you're up to date on the latest from the newsroom.
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0: Well, good morning, everybody. Good morning, team. Welcome to the weekend.
1: Good morning. It is a good morning to have a good morning.
2: Saturday. Happy Saturday, everybody.
0: A lot of footy on this weekend.
2: Stack of footy, whatever code you love. I'm going to head to the MCG this afternoon, actually, to see my mighty D's in action against the Hawks.
1: And is it magic round in the NRL?
2: It is magic round.
1: So everyone's in Brizzy.
0: Brizzy's going off the Caxton. Oh!
1: Brizzy will be heaving.
2: You wouldn't be able to move in there.
0: You ever stayed at Gambaro Hotel?
2: No.
0: So they've got the Gambaro Seafood Restaurant, which is iconic. Mm. They've got a steak one across the road, and then they built like a little boutique hotel.
1: Very nice.
2: So you get a steak and wash it down with a 4X.
1: So you can get steak and seafood. So what do they call that again?
2: Surf and turf.
1: You can get surf and turf.
0: Surfing
1: Turf. Wow, what
0: and
1: about
0: Cam,
1: that?
0: Cam Munster's opened a bar on Caxton Street as well.
2: He's Cam Munster. Melbourne Storm.
1: Who's Cam Munster?
0: He's the Melbourne Storm and was the captain of the Queensland Maroons.
1: Mm. Oh, there you go. Shout out to Cam Munster and his new pub.
0: Jesus.
1: Sorry, I don't know much about the rugby.
2: It's a good watering hole, we're told.
1: League.
2: Yeah.
0: It's a great watering hole. Yeah. Comes with history. Mm. Hey, look, more on the footy a little bit later on in the show, no doubt. We had a lot coming up today.
1: Yeah, we do, Chase. Coming up, I want to talk about things that just drive you insane. Little things that maybe the person, your husband, wife, girlfriend, boyfriend, son, daughter, brother, sister.
2: I mean,
1: someone you live with does that just drives you up.
2: You're a very patient gal. You would never get angry by these,
0: are we talking about the same
2: by
0: girl?
2: These little things.
1: Do you know what? I'm just surrounded by so many irritating people that
2: so
1: I have to
2: idiots.
1: Bite my tongue. Clint, is that what you're saying?
0: Do you reckon
2: that's what I'm saying.
0: Do you reckon she'd have any on the list from us?
2: Oh, no.
1: If I blew up about every single annoying thing you two did, we'd get nowhere.
0: All right, let's get into it. Right across Australia, it is Weekend Breakfast. This is Taylor Swift and Elizabeth Taylor. You're on the air with Jace, Lauren and Clint here at Nova.
3: This

0: Good morning, Australia. It is Jase, Lauren and Clint on Nova. Hey, I want to talk podcasts, and there's one that launched this week on the Nova Player app or the Nova Podcast Network. It does feature Larry Emder as its guest. I'm talking about the podcast that is Bush Deep, and the lady behind it is Bushy. Can you list off the top three things you've been bitten by?
1: Oh, well, Larry Emder.
0: Right.
2: Where'd he bite you?
1: In all the good places. And what else has bitten me? A tick?
0: Right.
3: Oh, yuck. Nah.
1: Yep.
2: That's a tick.
3: Did you pull it out yourself?
1: Yeah, I did actually. But I did it proper. You've got to make sure you pull the head out, otherwise you end up with Lyme's disease and then you can't eat meat and that's no fun. And what else has bitten me? I nearly got bitten by a shark, but I punched
3: in the bush.
1: Oh, are we talking about the bush?
2: No, not in the bush.
3: Don't you live in the bush?
1: Well, no, Burpengary, the outskirts of Burpengary.
0: Right.
3: But you go into the depths. Where did you get bitten by a shark?
2: In the bush.
1: Yeah, in the bush.
0: Stupid question, Lauren.
1: It's a euphemism.
0: Sorry, Bushy. Honestly.
1: That's just ignore her.
0: She's new at this game.
2: Bushy, if you can't get to Robert Irwin, who is on the list outside of Larry Emder, who's
1: the
2: big name guests that you're going to chat to?
1: Yeah, right. Well, Jim Jefferies, he's coming on.
0: Mm-hmm. Oh, yep.
1: I've got Manu. I've got Colin Mochrie from Whose Line Is It Anyway?
0: Bush Deep. You can go and check out new episodes dropping weekly on YouTube. The audio version available on the Nova Player app.
3: Who's in the first episode?
1: Larry Emder.
2: Oh, yeah.
0: We know what happens in the first episode now, don't we?
1: Yeah, I've told Sylvie not to watch. That's his wife.
2: What happens in the bush stays in the bush. It'd be name guests that you're going to chat to.
1: Yeah, right. Well, Jim Jefferies, he's coming on.
0: Mm-hmm. Oh, yep.
1: I've got Manu. I've got Colin Mochrie from Whose Line Is It Anyway?
0: Bush Deep. You can go and check out new episodes dropping weekly on YouTube. The

0: heartthrob at, how old would he be?
1: Mate.
0: In his late 50s?
2: He'd be 55.
1: He did Men's
2: Should I do
1: Health?
2: A live Google?
1: Have you seen Google, him on Men's Health?
2: Oh, what do you think? Do you think Clint's seen that?
1: Wait. Let's lock in ages.
2: 55's my guess.
0: I'm saying 58.
1: I'm saying 57.
0: Oh, hang on, 62.
2: He's 61.
1: Uh-huh. He's in his 60s?
2: Cheaters. Someone cheated then, told Clint.
1: He's in his 60s?
2: 61.
0: Wow.
1: Jesus.
2: Larry Emder.
0: Hasn't he got a heartthrob? He's got a heartthrob son and daughter, and they're all good looking.
2: Is it Jai, the son? Jai.
0: I think they model together.
2: Yeah.
1: He's quite funny on the old socials too.
0: Is he?
1: Yeah.
0: Bit loose?
1: Well, he does like home renos and stuff. He's renoed some pretty cool houses over the years.
2: Mansions.
1: He built a shipping container house.
0: Really?
1: In rural New South Wales. Oh. Have a little Google.
2: What happened to that Jamie Jury show about building
1: the 3D printable houses? I think they ran out of ink. They had to get an Office Works. The house is half done.
2: I mean, I remember talking to him about it and I was so excited to watch that show, and it's just occurred to me I never watched the show.
1: God, we've really flogged some stuff that's gone to the dogs, haven't we?
2: It looked quite good, the 3D printed house.
1: I know. It's all in the cell, Lauren. It's all in the cell.
2: They were doing it in Lifetime or something.
0: Yeah, they're still printing.
1: They're printing, babe.
2: Is it still going?
1: Yep.
0: The reel's coming Sunday night.
2: I must get on Jamie Drury's socials and have a look.

0: But sometimes, I don't know why, I look in the basket and there's an unraveled one. Like, there's one on the holder and then he's gone. I mean, it's I don't know who's doing it, but I live in a house with one other person and it's not me. So it could be random guests that come over that go for the ones in the basket.
1: Have you ever walked into the toilet and someone hasn't taken the old roll off?
0: Oh, yeah, that happens
1: and
0: too.
1: And they just put the new roll sitting on top.
2: On top of the cistern. Yep, all the time.
0: No, not even the cistern, just on top of the empty roll.
2: Oh, no, you can't be doing that. That's rude.
0: Yeah, we must have a strange guest that pops over sometimes.
1: Oh, just lets himself in. This is not me, but I do know a friend of mine who was in a situation where they're at a house, they've gone to the bathroom, there was no toilet paper in there, and they used the people's hand towel and took it home.
2: That's foul.
0: What do you mean?
2: Well, they've
0: well, I know what you mean.
2: Yeah, and they've just tucked it in the pocket like a handkerchief.
0: It.
2: And taken it home. And did they wash
1: She'd
2: it and bring
1: be
2: it back?
1: Mortified that I brought that up.
0: Oh, they wash it. She.
1: Yeah, it was a she.
2: Wash it and bring it back, or just never to be seen again.
0: Never to be mentioned.
2: Just torch it.
1: So when they start, you know, putting the towels
0: together. Well, that's on them for not having any toilet rolls in their bathroom when they've got guests over.
1: Good call.
2: I don't know about that. I'm sure.
0: No, that's on that's on them. They deserve to lose a hand towel.
1: They've got the pants around their ankle.
0: We don't need a reenactment. You know how it works.
2: Oi, can I get a toilet roll in here?
1: No, you're not doing that.
2: Yeah.
0: What, you're going to yell out? Oi.
1: So we're at Lauren's house. We're all there having drinks and stuff.
2: I didn't want to say hey for the toilet roll.
1: You're going to open the door and scream, oi, Laurie, can you grab me a roll of toilet
2: paper? I would at Lauren's.
0: Well, you wouldn't have to. It'd always be stopped.
2: No, yeah, bad example. If that happened at your house, I would. I'd be like, no. If I was invited to your house ever. Jace, toilet roll.
1: No, just use the hand towel.
0: Oh, that's disgusting. That's foul. Foul town.
1: You know what sends me?
0: What?
1: When my wife doesn't shut cupboards.
0: Oh, yeah. Some people actually, though, it's in their brain. Like, I've got a friend who just, we all are like, oh, Ted's been here, all the cupboards are open.
1: But just like,
2: really?
1: You've learned how to open it.
0: Yeah, no, but it's something.
1: Why don't you reverse that?
0: No, because it's something in their brain that actually just doesn't.
1: What, it goes on strike after the cupboard's open?
0: Yeah, I think so. Yeah, I don't know. It's a thing. It's an actual thing. Mm. It's okay for it to send you mad, but it is an actual thing.
1: It sends me bonkers.
2: Is this chat restricted to what happens in the home? Because I have one on the road.
1: Oh, yeah.
2: You know, on that rare occasion that you're in the right-hand lane, but you're not turning right, and you know, the car's in front of you, the blinkers aren't on, so they're going straight through.
1: And then last minute.
2: And then at the last minute.
1: Oh, yeah.
2: The last freaking minute,
1: it's too
2: they
1: late.
2: Put
1: you're
2: their
1: up, you're
2: indicator
1: up their
2: on, and you I'm can. Like, oh! Mm. That's rude.
0: But it's also annoying when you're in the left lane and you're trying to turn left and you've got
2: pedestrians.
0: A left arrow, but the car in front, it's like you can go straight ahead or turn left.
2: Yeah, yeah.
0: Oh, man. If it's you, though, you feel bad.
1: 13 24 10 is our number. What's the tiny little thing that makes you blow up?
2: Wow. I mean, sometimes.
0: Different topic. What's the tiny little thing that makes you blow up?
2: Tiny little thing.
0: What makes you angry?
2: Wow.
1: Let's go with that one.
2: Yeah. Yeah. What's
0: what
2: the
0: makes you
2: tiny
0: furious?
2: Thing that makes you erupt?
0: You furious.
2: Makes you erupt.
1: Erupt.
2: Yes.
1: What's it in the paper?
2: I know.
1: When you say it out
0: what
1: loud.
0: Makes you furious? What's the little thing that really just frustrates you?
1: 13 24 10 is our number. Not replacing toilet rolls, people not indicating to the last minute, and
0: I've got one.
1: Not shutting cupboards.
0: What about when you're at a bar and you order like a cocktail, like a margarita or something, and they pull out a premix?
2: No.
0: I'm paying bar prices for this.
1: No.
0: I don't want it out of a can.
1: Cocktails,
0: I would have had that at home.
1: Cocktails on tap, and they're the same price.
2: Mm.
0: Yeah, I would have made it at home if I was getting it out of a can.
2: What about someone ordering a cocktail when all you want is a beer?
1: Oh.
2: You gotta wait for the bloody cocktail.
1: No. 13 24 10 is our number. What makes you rap?
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5: 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In Herbray, there's a truck rollover at the tollgate. It's down to one lane for outbound. Foggy on the freeway this morning between the tunnels and Crafers, so speeds are down to 80 through there. In Dover Gardens, there's telecommunication works on Morfitt Road near Sturt Road. Speeds are at 40 for citybound. Speeds also reduced at Edwardstown for works along South Road near Raglan Avenue. Check your speed, Hanson Road, Wingfield. Tuesday

0: 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Right now it's 15 degrees. 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

0: Welcome to your Saturday, everybody, right across Australia. This is Weekend Breakfast. Jace, Lauren and Clint with you.
1: Okay, so we're talking little things that make one mad.
2: That irritate you. Yeah. Tiny little things that just
1: and
2: get
1: on your
2: nerves.
1: And you're talking about TP, toilet paper.
0: Yep.
1: Or the lack of toilet paper.
2: Well, it's the people who can't change the roll.
1: Yeah.
2: In their own home.
1: Mm. Anything else make you erupt?
0: Yep.
1: Jace?
0: When people don't answer their phone, but then they send you a text minute later.
1: But that's okay.
2: I do that all the time. I'm in a meeting, I'm on another call.
1: I don't want to talk to you. Not you, but, you know, sometimes I don't want to talk, but I'm happy to text.
2: Yeah, me too. Are you in the middle of something?
1: No, I just think that's fine. I think that's actually that's not rude. That's just business.
2: Well, it annoys him.
0: Tash. Hello.
3: Hi, good morning, guys.
2: Hi, Tash.
1: Hey, Tash.
0: All right, what really makes you erupt?
3: Okay, this really annoys me. I don't know if I'm being really petty, but I always book a aisle seat on a flight so I can get off.
0: I'm the same.
3: If I'm going somewhere for work, I've just got my carry-on, I've got things to do, places to be, and it bugs me when everybody else has to get out in front of you when you've already been standing in the aisle half an hour waiting to get off and they're fossicking, looking for their bags and their time. And you're just standing there.
0: Be ready to go.
1: You got to be ready.
0: Be ready.
3: I'm ready to go. Let me off.
0: Yeah. Mm. Look, security's a lot better now.
2: People who don't wait in line, like if you're in the row behind, you get off after the row in front.
1: Oh,
2: people
1: yes.
2: who come from like row 13 and push their way through. It's like, we get off in an orderly fashion.
0: Yeah. And also, security's different now. But like people used to get the front of the line of security and be like, oh, God, take my deodorant out.
2: Oh, but
0: yes,
2: people
0: mate.
2: Don't know that.
0: Yes.
2: That's okay. That's all right. They don't know the rules.
0: Well, they're just everyone knows that.
2: And then they're embarrassed. No, not everyone knows.
0: But you're right. My plastic tray.
1: If you are at the front or towards the front of the plane, you need to be ready to go.
2: Yeah.
1: You can't be.
2: But you get off in an orderly fashion.
1: You can't be rearranging your bag.
2: Don't go getting off in the row behind me and stand in front of me.
0: If I'm in the aisle, I even get up, get my bag, and then I look at the two people that are next to me going, your bag's up here, you want them?
1: Also,
0: so you're ready to go?
1: If you're in the window, if you're in the middle seat, don't be looking out my window. That's my window.
2: It's actually not your window.
1: Don't be peering around trying to get a glance. No, that's my window.
2: What, you can't get the view?
1: Nah, it's my view.
2: No, it's not.
1: I requested it.
0: Where do you sit
2: you're such a Grinch.
0: Where do you sit on, when the window sort of in between you and the seat in front and the person shuts the blind?
2: Oh, the mutual window.
1: It could be quite a scrap,
2: that
1: can't it?
2: That can cause a scene.
0: It really can.
2: It's more annoying when someone opens it and you're trying to sleep.
0: Yeah.
2: But also, while we're on travel, people who stand at the baggage carousel right at the front. There's a line there that you stand behind so people can then get to the front to get their bags when they see it come around.
0: Mm-hmm. They should be tasered.
2: We should have a bird's eye view screen up the top so you can see when your bag's coming and then you just walk to the front. Yeah.
1: What about if you miss your bag and you make that mad dash?
2: No, I wait
1: and you've
2: for it
1: got
2: to come
1: dive
2: around
1: for
2: again.
1: It. You should have to wait for the next lap. If you've missed it, you missed it.
2: Nah, I've done it.
1: See ya.
2: Yeah.
0: I'm always right at the little hole in the wall.
1: Oh, you're ready.
0: Ready to go. But then there's nothing worse than when you think you're there and the belt starts and actually goes the other way.
1: Oh, that's shocking.
2: That's a rookie error. Jessica, good morning. What does your brother do that drives you mad?
4: Morning. So he refuses to put the toilet seat down after he's used the toilet.
2: Yeah,
4: every time I walk in there,
2: that's a real fight. That's just the age-old debate.
0: That's common courtesy.
1: I mean, the flip side of this is if he was to leave the toilet seat down and wee on it.
0: Well, no.
1: A lot of blokes do that.
2: Oh, I don't understand why people don't just close the lid.
0: It's a trouble I've got with my kids at the moment. Lift the seat.
1: Yeah, and then put it down afterwards.
2: Yeah.
1: But a lot of blokes just don't even lift it. They just,
0: During the night, do you
1: sit?
0: Yeah.
1: I have been known to. You?
0: Well, it's dark.
1: Oh, yeah.
0: It's just easier.
2: You don't turn the lights on?
1: No,
0: it's going to wake you up.
1: Yeah. You're still having that half asleep, when you're just trying to stay
0: but
1: asleep.
0: But the light's on. Well, I'm awake
2: But you're walking and weeing, but you're asleep.
1: Well, no, not walking and weeing. No, you stop. You stop and something. What, like Zoolander throwing the petrol around the petrol station?
0: Wake up in the morning, what the hell's happening here?
2: Jane, is there something small but annoying that your partner does just really irritates you?
5: Yes, there is. It's my fiancé.
2: Mm-hmm.
5: He loves his cups of tea and coffee any time of the day. But for some reason, he seems to fill it to the top, so he has to pour a little bit extra in the sink.
2: Yeah,
5: and leave it in the sink until I come and wash.
2: Mm.
5: And doesn't rinse it until I come and wash it out.
2: Mm.
5: So if I don't wash it out sometimes, it actually stains the bottom
1: of
5: the
1: sink.
2: See, that's annoying.
0: And you know what's next level on that? When people leave a tea bag in the sink.
1: Yeah, I
2: kind of get stuck at the bottom when it's dry.
0: You filthy animals.
2: I sometimes do that.
1: Yeah, I do that too.
2: Because the sink is not next to our bin, so I'm like, I'll let it dry out a bit before I let it drip on the way to the bin. Yeah.
0: Or I'll let someone else take care of that.
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2: You've won $1,000.
6: Yes. 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
19: 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Some of the cheapest unleaded is 167.9 at the Hugo West Hindmarsh and 171.5 at the Solo in Marion. And some of the cheapest diesel around is 221.4 at the United Henley Beach. 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Showers today heading for a top of 21. Right now it's 16 degrees. 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
20: Good morning, I'm Eleanor Quirk. New hate speech laws come into force today with neo-Nazis the White Australia Group formally banned. Anyone associating with the group facing up to 15 years jail. Previously known as the National Socialist Network and the European Australia Movement, Home Affairs Minister Tony Burke says the group can't evade the law by simply changing names.
21: The government has taken the decision to list a second organisation as a prohibited hate group.
20: Six passengers on board a hantavirus-hit cruise ship have spent their first night in quarantine in Australia. They arrived in Perth yesterday on a charter from the Netherlands. They'll isolate for 3 weeks while the crew on the plane will quarantine for two. Just hours after meeting with his Chinese counterpart, Donald Trump's warned Taiwan against declaring independence from China. The US has long supported Taiwan, but the president appears to have changed his tune after his trip to Beijing.
22: I'm not looking to have somebody go independent and, you know, we're supposed to travel 9,500 miles to fight a war. I'm not looking for that. I want them to cool down. I want China to cool down.
20: Latest data shows a third of young Australians are now off social media 5 months after world first minimum age laws took effect. A News Corp study has found 20% of teens aged 12 to 15 quit the platforms as a direct result of the legislation. While millions of children are swapping scrolling for sport and reading, the report warns that two-thirds of teens are still finding ways around the bans. And Delta Goodrum has skyrocketed to the second favourite in odds to win Eurovision for Australia ahead of the grand final tomorrow morning, Australian time.
18: Nova Sport.
20: Collingwood's injury woes continue to mount with ruckman Oscar Steen likely ruled out for the rest of the season with an ACL. The Magpies gallant in defeat last night, going down to ladder leaders, the Swans, by 6 points. Coach Craig McRae taking plenty of positives from the game.
23: We turn up tonight with probably the youngest team we've put on the paddock for probably since I've been involved, but we left number one ruckman out, captain stayed at home. Paddy Lipinski, 150 game, a lot of experience we brought in youth. So we come up here deliberately tonight to put on a show for our fans that we want to fight.
20: And Gold Coast, 25-point winners over Port Adelaide in Darwin. And you're up to date on the latest from the newsroom.
2: 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Don't miss a thing. Jace, Lauren and Clint.
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2: On Nova.
25: Good morning. Thanks for joining us for your Saturday, everybody.
26: Hello.
25: What's on the cards today?
26: Me. I am taking it easy today, and I have a black tie ball tonight.
27: Well, we have a black tie ball. I'm coming along to the same black tie ball.
25: Mm. Are you doing a top hat tie?
27: No, I'm doing a... No. It's a double...
25: The coloured suit.
27: It's a double breasted, because I think the double breasted number's back. And it's like a velvety style of finish on the jacket.
26: Oh, how stunning.
25: Don't stand next to the curtain.
27: Well, hopefully I get a few feels.
26: We're going to support the Murdoch Children's Research Institute at the 40-year gala.
27: Amazing.
26: Clint
27: work
26: and I will be there.
27: Well.
25: Question.
27: Yeah, question.
25: You can't undo the double-breasted, can you, if you get
27: well, doesn't look as great undone.
26: Yeah, right. Do it up for the photos, at least.
27: Just one of the buttons, not both.
26: What are you doing?
27: Both of them, you'll be funny.
25: Yeah, I'm on family duty. My wife is out
27: Oh, is she?
26: She's hitting... so convenient. She goes out every time we have a work event. <She's>... Got to stay home with the kids.
27: Is she on the tiles?
26: Sorry, guys.
27: Sorry? She's on the tiles?
26: No.
25: What's on the tiles?
26: He's lying.
25: No.
27: She's having a night out.
25: Yeah.
27: With the
26: every,
27: gals.
26: Every night we have a work event. She goes out. It's amazing.
25: Never heard that term.
27: On the tiles?
25: No. Is that because that's where you end up?
27: Yeah.
25: All right. Hey, coming up this hour on the show, Clint Nanaway. He's an old man. Oh.
27: Well, I've got some, you know what? I love an old wives' tale, right? And I've got some to run by.
26: Oh, yeah? Which ones?
27: Oh, you're going to have a field day with these.
26: Okay, can't wait.
25: Before we get to that, though, I want to talk costumes. Are you a costume sort of girl?
26: I have gone to many costume parties in my time. Yeah, in fact, I was a cowboy this time last week. Going to I was a cowgirl. Going to a cowgirl party last weekend. Can I get a yeehaw? I went to a line dancing party.
25: Yeehaw!
26: That's fun.
25: All right, we're talking costumes next. This is Like a Prayer right across Australia. It is Weekend Breakfast. You got Jace, Lauren and Clint on Nova.

0: This is Nova. You got Jace, Lauren and Clint. Archie, my four-year-old, loves a dress-up. Big costume guy.
1: What is he into?
0: At the moment, police officer.
1: Yeah. That.
2: Oh, yeah, you said that.
1: They love the emergency services, don't they?
0: Can I just point out, kids' costumes these days compared to when we were growing up. My God.
1: Elaborate.
0: They almost look real.
2: Yeah. Mm. Well, except he's four.
0: Could be a short cop. They don't discriminate. They need the numbers. So we ordered a police outfit for him on Amazon.
2: Yeah.
0: That was a week ago. He refuses to take it off.
1: Oh.
0: So much so that at night after his bath, he gets back in the police outfit, falls asleep in it.
2: Oh, that's quite cute.
0: And then I have to change him when he's asleep.
2: That's cute.
0: But this is how he's getting around the local shops.
2: Cute. Oh, he shouldn't have a gun.
1: He's got a gun.
2: I probably would.
1: What sort of gun? What do you call that?
2: The rest is cute, but I'd lay off the gun.
0: Yeah, right. Gun's not so cool in 2020.
2: So he's got the handcuffs.
1: Yeah, where'd you get that from?
2: He's got the hat. He's got the sunglasses. Yeah, I mean, it's a sick costume.
0: Comes with the baton.
1: I like the shades as well.
2: Oh, the baton and everything.
0: Yeah, it comes with the
1: baton. He shouldn't have a baton.
0: Well, mate, look where we're living.
2: Is that a gun?
0: He's got a gun. Oh, and
2: I wouldn't be letting him walk around with a gun.
0: And a grenade.
2: It's a cool costume.
0: See what I mean? They're great costumes, aren't they?
2: Where's the grenade?
0: Hanging on his belt.
1: Just in case.
0: Yeah.
2: I mean, he looks very cute.
0: We had to go down to Centre Road the other day and I'm like, this is just rock.
2: That's so cute. No, kids love costumes.
0: I know kids love costumes, but when you got to take them to the shops, like,
2: yeah,
0: it's just
2: cute. It's great.
0: You reckon?
1: Yeah, it's fine.
0: But the only problem is,
2: take off the gun.
0: I'm running into some parents that I've already seen this week and they're seeing him in the outfit.
2: Oh, but parents get that.
0: Yeah, but I'm starting to get the, oh, are you showering? Is that thing getting a wash?
1: Oh, good gags.
2: Does he wear it to daycare?
0: No, he's not allowed to take the weapons to.
2: Right.
1: The baton.
2: He goes unarmed. How much
0: undercover.
2: Is that whistle around his neck getting?
0: Oh, the whistle's so
2: That's
0: much
2: annoying.
0: Fun, Lauren. Very reminiscent
2: he's
0: of
2: very
0: when.
2: He's very cute, though.
1: So do you
2: curls.
1: Dress up in your one?
0: Yeah, absolutely.
1: Yeah, you got one too, don't you?
2: And does Lou put hers on?
0: Cop's got to have a partner. She can't leave the house in hers. Your niece is rocking shades at the moment in every photo that you show me.
2: Yeah, she turned up to my little 2-year-old niece turned up with her sunglasses on.
0: Yeah. Inside.
2: Oh, yeah.
0: Sunny's on inside.
1: Like she's Posh Spice.
2: That's they're mine. Move. Wouldn't take them off. They're mine.
0: Power move.
2: And they're just like, whatever.
0: 13.
2: Do you want to wear your sunglasses to Mother's Day lunch? You knock yourself out, sis. No one.
0: She wouldn't have been the only one in there in sunglasses.
2: Yeah,
0: I
2: she looked like my Nana Marg when she heads out late in the afternoon. With one of the ones that, the dark glasses.
1: Oh, the Weekend at Bernie specials. Yeah, yeah. Oh, the bifocals.
2: Nah, well, they're like her reading glasses, but they're sunglasses.
1: Are they like the ones with the corner windows on them? You know them?
0: She's trendy.
1: I love them.
0: You a costume guy?
1: No, absolutely not. Not like you guys.
0: No, but
1: not
0: when
1: like
0: you're a
1: you
0: kid,
1: and Lou.
0: 13, 24, 10.
2: I used to love dressing up as a policeman when I was a kid.
0: Well, 13, 24, 10 is our number. Is there something your kid refuses to take off?
1: Well, for me,
2: but the police outfit's really cute.
1: For me and my nephews who are in that age where they, you know, well, one is, one isn't, but Leo loves his footy jumpers. So he wears his footy jumper
0: everywhere. Kids are obsessed
1: Plays
0: with
1: Plays footy
0: aren't
1: matches
0: they?
1: In the hall with his footy.
2: How does
0: your sister Casey go about cleaning it?
1: Well, I think she's got multiple jumpers.
0: Oh,
1: yeah, she's got the Indigenous jumper. They've got the home jumper, the away jumper. They've got the gather-round jumper.
2: Yeah, that's the way to do it. There's one for every day of the week.
1: Yep.
0: 13, 24, 10 is our number. What does your kid refuse to take off?
2: The sunglasses are very cute.
0: Yeah, the gun's a turn-off, but the sunnies are cute.
2: Yeah, I'd take the gun
0: It came
2: off
0: in the pack. I'll say you can keep the grenade, but the gun's got to go.
2: Yeah, yeah.

0: Jace, Lauren and Clint on Nova.
1: Let's get the party started. See you at the bar, you was hardly talking. That's when I knew that your heart was scarring. Friends to lovers need a part to star in. Like, wait, babe, let me ask.